0: Three more are ill after a suspected disease outbreak on a cruise ship. Matthew Dudley has more.
1: One of those ill is a British tourist who has been treated in hospital in South Africa, and there's been one case of hantavirus confirmed by the UN's health agency. The suspected outbreak was reported on the Dutch-flagged passenger cruise ship MV Hondius, which was sailing from Argentina to Cape Verde. Hantavirus can cause respiratory issues and can be fatal.
0: The Metropolitan Police say a 46-year-old man and a 38-year-old woman have been arrested on suspicion of arson with intent to endanger life over a fire at a memorial wall in Golders Green on April the 27th. The arrests are part of an ongoing counter-terrorism policing investigation following the reported attack on the memorial wall in Limes Avenue. The wall contains pictures of protesters who were allegedly killed by the Iranian state in January. Three people who suffered minor injuries in an explosion at a house in Bristol are no longer being treated in hospital. A major incident was declared by Avon and Somerset Police after two people died following an explosion at an address on Stern Court Road at around 6:30 a.m. on Sunday. A man, woman and child understood to have been inside the same property as the man and woman who died at the time of the explosion were taken to hospital but did not need to remain there overnight. And there is soon to be a new member of the royal family. It's today been announced that Princess Eugenie is pregnant with her third child. She confirmed it with a post on social media, and the King is said to be delighted with the news. That's the latest from Radio News Hub. I'm Johnny Holmes.
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3: 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Here's pharmacist Thorin Govin.
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1: The man who was charged after an alleged bomb hoax at a Peter Kay show has been ordered to leave the courtroom. It's been reported that 19-year-old Omar Majed of Graham Road, Saltley in Birmingham, was repeatedly asked to sit down in court and had to be escorted out after shouting about his bail conditions. The case will now be heard in the Crown Court at the start of June. Three people have died after a suspected disease outbreak on a cruise ship. John Collins has more.
9: A British tourist is in hospital in South Africa and there has been one confirmed case of hantavirus. The outbreak was confirmed by Dutch cruise ship MV Hondius, which was sailing from Argentina to Cape Verde. Now, hantavirus infections, which are usually spread by infected rodents, can affect the lungs and breathing and could be fatal.
1: Food prices here in the UK could be 50% higher by November. That's compared to levels at the start of the cost of living crisis in mid-2021. The Energy and Climate Intelligence Unit says it's a combination of extreme weather and global supply disruptions. The UK could be joining a £78 billion loan to the Ukraine. It's expected the PM will announce our bid to join the programme today in a move which would be very good for UK-EU ties.
10: That is very good for Ukraine because it will give Ukraine capability that it desperately needs in year 5 of this conflict. And it's very good for the UK because it'll be capability that leads to jobs in the United Kingdom. And it's very good for UK-EU relations.
1: Sir Keir Starmer says it will create opportunities for British defence firms to compete for contracts. There is soon to be a new member of the royal family. It's today being announced that Princess Eugenie is pregnant with her third child. She's confirmed it with a post on social media, and the King is said to be delighted. And in the Scottish Premier League, Hearts welcome Rangers for a 5:30 kickoff. They currently sit 4 points ahead of the Jets, and a win today for Hearts will see them 3 points clear at the very top of the table. That's the latest from Radio News Hub. I'm Matthew Dudley.
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13: Welcome back to side two of our lunchtime on a Monday, and it's Bank Holiday Monday. It's 15 Celsius and sunny, so we're having a good day whatever you're doing. And I've got my good friend Gary Murchie in the studio, and we're going to be playing you some great banging songs. And the first one to open it is this one, and he's going to guess who's singing.

0: There you go, Leo Sayer. Originally out in 1977, Thunder in My Heart. And of course, it was a big hit in the mid-2000s for Mech and Leo Sayer. And talking of Leo Sayer is my good friend Gary Murch, who's in the studio. Hello, Gary.
1: Hello there, everyone. Hello, everybody out there.
0: And you like Leo Sayer, don't you?
1: Oh, very much. Yeah.
0: Yeah. And he's a great, great artist. And as I say, he's still doing the touring now and gigging. And a good songwriter as well.
1: Absolutely. I mean, that's one of the reasons why I really do like him, actually. He's not only a good singer, but, yeah, really good songwriter.
0: Yeah. And he's got such a back catalogue of songs. He's living in Australia now, his good old Leo.
1: So, yeah.
0: Yes. Yeah. Yeah. I met him once down at a party in Brighton, and my lovely wife, Gina, had too much to drink, and she was very big into hairdressing at the time, and she threatened to cut Leo's hair.
1: Oh, he's trademarked.
0: He says, no, I don't want a haircut. I'll buy you a wine instead.
1: Yeah, I managed to see him when he played at Summer Ray Park in Guernsey a few years back.
0: Oh, now, yes, yeah. Yes, they had a gig, yeah. Didn't they? Yeah.
1: And that was really good. Really
0: I think
1: good.
0: Atomic Kitten were on that as well.
1: I think so, yeah, they were, yeah.
0: They were a good band, yeah. Right, anyhow, enough of that. We're going to start off going back to the summer of 1974, and that was a long, hot summer as well, and George McRae.
1: Oh, yes.
0: Yeah.
1: Yeah, this really takes me back, I must admit, takes me back, and great sunny Sundays. This just reminds me, for some reason, when myself and the wife have been away in the UK and we've been driving, I normally put it on a sort of like a playlist, and it just brings a smile to my face.
0: Yeah, George McRae actually was a session player for Casey and the Sunshine Band.
1: Oh, right, I didn't know that.
0: At Muscle Shoals down in Miami. And he walked through the studio one day when Casey was recording this new song, and he said, well, yeah, why don't you have a go at it, you know, vocals and what have you, because it was going to be their new single.
1: Yeah.
0: And they liked it so much that they let George stay on the vocals.
1: Oh, wow. That's
0: and, of course, he had a follow-up to that, I Can't Leave You Alone, if you remember.
1: That's right,
0: remember.
1: Yeah.
0: But let's hear this. The summer of 74, the sun beating down, rather like it is today.
1: I can feel it.
0: And this was on the airwaves.

0: Oh, the summer of 74 and George McRae and Rocky Baby. Number one, both sides of the Atlantic. What a great summer that was. And what a great decade as well, because I don't know about you, Gary, but I love all that soul and that Philadelphia. It's so well produced, isn't it?
1: I mean, I think being a vocalist myself in a band, I think I tend to listen more to the vocals than anything else. Don't get me wrong. I mean, you know, the melodies and everything, you know, guitars, drums, whatever. But I have to say, I think you're quite right. At that time, the soulful sound of most of the vocals that were done on tracks at that period, it just gave you that happy feeling, you know?
0: Yeah, you summed it up very well there. I was looking for a word for it, and it is summed it up. And, of course, we're going to go back to 1974 again now, because we're going to play another huge big hit, which was number one in America, number two in the UK, Andy Kim and Rock Me Gently.
1: That's it. Absolutely. Again, another banger. Absolutely fantastic. And again, the vocals on it, fantastic. The chorus, melody line, brilliant. Absolutely fantastic.
0: Well, 1974, and 5 years before that, in 1969, Andy Kim had a number one in the UK, and it was number one for 8 weeks. It was Bubblegum.
1: All right. Okay. Yeah.
0: And he actually co-wrote it, and he appeared on the recording of it as well. So you'll hear Andy Kim's voice on this particular track. Mm. And it was Sugar, Sugar, the Archies.
1: Oh, of course, yeah. Sugar, yeah. Sugar, yeah.
0: He was connected with that. But we're going to hear Andy Kim. And again, another great, great sound. So well produced, wasn't it, Gary?
1: Absolutely fantastic. Again, and great vocals.
0: Rock Me Gently.

0: Andy Kim and Rock Me Gently from 1974. And that is just such a great song. It captures that sort of era as well. Well, we're going to play one for your lovely wife, Kat, next.
1: Oh, excellent.
0: She'll be pleased, will she?
2: Oh, absolutely. Yeah, yeah. It's a track that she shares with our daughter and that. And it's basically a track that sort of sums up how the wife sort of pushed the daughter to sort of strive for better, to do better things. And it's something that they both look and smile when we play this track.
0: Oh, brilliant. Well, it's from the album Confessions on the Dance Floor, about 2005. And in fact, Madonna's got a new album coming out in July, Confessions of a Dance Floor, Volume 2.
2: Mm.
0: I don't think she's asked Bjorn and Benny from ABBA for any remixes. But this is Madonna and Push.

0: Madonna and Bush. I like that.
1: Yeah, well, it's one of those ones that you can quite easily sort of miss it if you listen to the album, but honestly, it's a great
0: You know, Cat, you've got a good choice there. You've got very, very good choice, I must say. Just looking at the travel and weather and the Guernsey to Audley, the 206 left Guernsey at 1:07, and should be in Alderney now. So everything's all on time at the airport, so check in with the lads there. And a good day for flying. It's currently 15 Celsius and partly sunny. And let's have a quick look at the weather and see what that's doing. This forecast is from now until Tuesday at 12 noon. The weather, a risk of isolated thundery showers near the Normandy coast at first. Well, that didn't happen. Rain spreading northwards overnight. Well, that's all right. We don't mind if it rains at night. Perhaps locally heavy with mist or fog patches. Visibility good, becoming moderate, locally poor or very poor later. Quick look at the forecast from Tuesday into Wednesday, 12 noon Tuesday until 12 noon on Wednesday. The weather, rain and mist or fog in the south, soon clearing, showers developing. Well, that's okay. We don't mind that. I think the gardens need a bit of a water at the moment.
1: Mine certainly does.
0: Yep. Gary said his garden does. Visibility good, occasionally moderate, perhaps locally poor at first. And the sea state smooth, occasionally slight, increasing slight to moderate later. It's 22 minutes past one on Brydoona Radio, and I'm with Gary Murchie here, him of Elysium. Boy, he's been in so many bands, it's unbelievable.
1: Yeah, I think I've sort of changed bands over the years.
0: You certainly have, Gary.
1: Yeah, yeah.
0: And you've had more comebacks than take that, I understand. Well, we're going to play one of your tracks now, and tell us about it.
1: Well, yeah, it's one of the tracks that we did in, I think it was about 1987, 88, we recorded it at Ocean Studios, produced by Tim Brann. The band I was in at the time was a band called Away and Beyond. And we'd written a self-penned album, sort of prog rock. And we were quite lucky because when we were doing the final mixes and that, I'd become quite friendly with the late Ian Cooley. For those who don't know, he was the keyboard player with Paul Young of Wherever I Lay My Hat fame. And he came to live in Guernsey for a few years. And not only did he play keyboard for Paul Young, but numerous other bands. And one of them was for a band that I am very, very dear to my heart, which is Pink Floyd. So we're down in the studio, we're doing the final mix, and Ian comes down into the studio and chap is following on behind him. And it wasn't until I sort of double took, I realised it was my hero, Dave Gilmour from Pink Floyd.
0: Never.
1: And
0: wow.
1: Yeah, and he sat in for about half an hour and sort of listened to us doing a mix, and we sort of like very sort of coyish said, well, what do you think? And he said, well, I think it's a really good album, really well penned. And basically, I you can take it with a pinch of salt as to what he really thought, but I like to think that he enjoyed listening to the tracks, and
0: that's really amazing. Good. What a compliment that is. I can't believe that. Anyhow, should we give it a spin?
1: Yeah.

0: Yeah, how about that then?
1: Gary, tell us. I'm very proud of that track, to be honest with you. It's the only one on the album where I actually wrote all the lyrics and helped put together the melody. I mean, the rest of the guys pretty much put the rest of the album together, and I just threw in vocal lines where, you know, where appropriate. But that track, yeah, that means a lot to me. But I mean, obviously, the circumstances of recording the album and then, you know, meeting Dave Gilmour and that, you know, to me was just like the icing on top of the cake, like, you know. So, many, many fond memories of 87, 88 when we did that album, yeah.
0: Yeah, well, I've not heard that track before, but I will say it's well produced. And what I like about it, I feel I know it already on first hearing. Do you know what I'm trying to say?
1: Yeah, I think it's the melody, and I think subconsciously we may have sort of imported snippets of, you know, bits of like Marillion sort of sound and different stuff like that. You know, the melodies may be a little bit imported, but yeah. I'd like to think that they're our own inspiration. You know?
0: Well, there's nothing wrong with that at all. Mm. And talking of Marillion and Fish, I understand you met Fish once.
1: Yeah, I mean, they came over again in the sort of mid to late 80s and played a gig in Guernsey at Beau Séjour, and I was playing in a band then called Splat, which a lot of Guernsey people may or may not remember. We were sort of like the big thing of 87, 88. In fact, we played the first Balcony gig and that, but getting back to the Fish thing, we were sort of out and about, sort of having a drink, and we went into the establishment, which was known then as the Coal Hole. I think it's below the Prince of Wales or whatever. At the top of Smith Street, that's right. And we went in there, and sure enough, it was a day or so before they were playing the gig, and Fish was sat at the bar. He's real well known for a drink or two. Very tall chap, quite large, imposing guy, but really nice. And I'd said to the bass player, I said, I'm going to go over and have a chat with him. He said, you can't do that. And I said, what's stopping me? I'm just going to do it. I'll regret it if I don't. I went over, had a chat with him for about 10 minutes and that very broad Scots accent. But lovely guy. Love their music. And I think you've got something queued up. I'm going to try and guess what it is.
0: We're
1: in the first few bars.
0: When they came over to Guernsey to do the gig at Beau Séjour, and let's face it, in those days we had loads and loads of great bands playing.
1: Absolutely.
0: Their album at the time was Clutching at Straws.
1: Clutching at Straws, absolutely. And that's an amazing album. In fact, I don't know an album they did that I didn't like, to be honest with you.
0: Do you think it was fair that the music journalists took it on board that they were the next Genesis?
1: Yeah, they were sort of almost like, yeah, they were regarded, I think, by most of the music critics of the time as being a faux Genesis, like, you know, a sort of a poor man's Genesis. But I can understand why they related to some of the melodies and the ideas behind some of the songs, and they sort of like pushed it that way. But I think Marillion had their own sound, to be honest with you. And they had their own way of going about things, and I think they were a very, very good band, not taking anything away from Genesis and who would, but, you know, and to be likened to Genesis, well, that's not a bad thing in itself, is it?
0: No, it's not. Well, so, you've got your own sound as well, and I can see it straying across to some sort of Marillion tracks. Mm. Now, I'm going to play you this, the opening bars. I'll see how long it takes you to give me the title of this track. It's coming up, says he. Yeah, it should be playing. Right, well, just bear with me.
1: Slight technical hitch.
0: Right. Now. No, it's not playing. Hold on just a second. We will have an advert break.
1: Clutching at Straws.
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0: And don't forget, Riduna Fest is coming up, so you can get your tickets.
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0: Right, it is 24 minutes to 2 on Riduna Radio. I'm with my good friend Gary Murchie, and I'm going to play you a Marillion track here, and we're going to see how long it takes you to name it. When it plays. The Gremlins are working today, aren't they, Gary?
1: I can slightly hear it.
0: I'm going to play something else at the moment, and we will check it all out. It's a little bit of Kings of Leon and You Somebody.

Well, that was a bit of Kings of Leon. I knew somebody. I do apologise if you're a Kings of Leon fan, but we've got so much music to cram in till 2 o'clock. And this should be the track. This is a bit of Rainbow and All Night Long. It's not playing in Comunicado. Let's just try it one more time. Ah, there you go. It is now. It must have had a slow start.

0: That was no, it wasn't avocado, was it? In Community.
1: Freudian slip there. Yeah.
0: Great, great song, isn't it? Great.
1: Superb, superb.
0: Yeah, we love that one.
1: I mean, the man was larger than life, and I think that that's why when he had his time with Marillion, as the vocalist and that's what made the band. I was never so keen on them once they changed vocalists.
0: No, no. Well, we're talking of another band now, also from Scotland. You might know his brother Phil McCafferty.
1: this is his brother Dan
0: McCafferty. And This Flight Tonight, which was written by Joni Mitchell.
1: Joni Mitchell, of course. Yeah, I think you'd actually reminded me of that again recently.
0: What a great band. I love Broken Down Angels, Broken 73. Down,
1: yeah, exactly.
0: Bad, Bad Boy.
1: Do you know, I always felt that when they replaced the late Bon Scott with the band, you know, AC/DC,
0: yeah,
1: I always thought that he would have been a great contender. I mean, Brian Johnson from Geordie went on to fill the post, obviously, as we know. But I always thought Dan McCafferty would have been fantastic in the lineup as well as a vocalist.
0: Yeah, so 1974, This Flight Tonight.

0: Brilliant. Dan McCafferty and Nazareth. And I should play some more Nazareth on the station, because I love the band.
1: Very underrated. And people, you know, should really, you know, listen to them. Really good stuff, you know?
0: Yeah, definitely. And of course, 1975, you might remember this one.
1: Oh,
0: my wife. Oh. A little snippet of this. 14 minutes to two. We've got a few more songs to cram in. My White Bicycle.

0: seagulls flying in the air. Well, that could be an ordinary song, couldn't it? And we're just looking up facts here, because I always like to know if there's a bit more history behind a particular song. And it was recorded by a group Tomorrow, and you've learned something, Gary, haven't you?
1: Yes, yeah, Steve Howe, actually, was the guitarist who later went on to sort of perform, obviously, with Yes. You know, incredible.
0: Yes.
1: I didn't know that.
0: Yes, yeah. Yes. Well, we are now going to go back to October 1974, and David Essex, I'm Gonna Make You a Star, was number one. This record was number two. It got to number one in America, and quite rightly so. It's in my top 20 of all time. They're a Canadian band, and you chose it on your list.
1: Is it a band called Rush?
0: It's a Canadian band, and it's a brilliant, brilliant song, and you said, well, we've got to play it. They had a follow-up to the this particular record, which only got to about number 26 in the charts, called Roll On Down the Highway.
1: Oh,
0: yes. Now, isn't this such a good intro?
1: Oh,
0: it's a feel-good intro.
1: Let's rock.
0: Enjoy.

0: the great Bachman Turner Overdrive. And, so good, so good. Did you like Wishbone Ash Argus?
1: Oh, Wishbone Ash Argus. Again, bands from the 70s, they really were my sort of, you know, go-to bands. Like,
0: do you know this track I'm about to play now, Blown Free? It's one of John Randall's favourites. The late, great John Randall. Yeah.
1: Lovely guy.
0: Lovely guy. And he used to play this to death, and quite rightly so. He introduced me to this, Blowing Free.

0: last year. They were doing their 50th tour, and we saw them at the London Palladium. Do you recognise this?
1: I do.
0: Let's name that tune for Gary Murchie.
1: Sounds like Uriah Heep.
0: Spot on.
1: Again, fantastic band of the 70s.
0: Yeah.
1: But still, as you say, still going out.
0: Still going strong. We saw them last year in concert.

0: Uriah Heep
1: and the Wizard. We've got to just whiz through all these ones. And I particularly love We Can't Dance Genesis, a track that's about 10 minutes long. But hopefully we'll get to that little bit that is really good in the chorus.

0: driving the last bike from Genesis. Well, Gary, thank you very much for popping in at short notice.
1: No problem at all.
0: You're going to have to come back again.
1: I would love to.
0: And we're going to have to have a 5-hour show. And we're going to finish.
1: Oh.
0: I haven't heard this band in a long time. And we were talking about bands that still sound as fresh as ever in this decade as they did back in the 70s, like ELO and all that.
1: Absolutely.
0: Do you think Supertramp travelled the test of time?
1: I would have liked to, I'd like to think so. I mean, I think that this particular album is you know, has stood the test of time. I mean, Breakfast in America was most probably the most commercial album that most people know them for, sort of like, you know. But I have to say, this particular track, again, it means so much to me personally, but I think it was a good track off the album of its time, you know.
0: Yeah. Was this from Crime of the Century?
1: It was from Crime.
0: Yeah, right. You're bloody well right. You got a bloody right to know. Brilliant stuff, eh? Brilliant stuff. This always reminds me of Hopeville, Brian's.
1: Oh, yes.
0: Remember
1: Hopeville.
0: Dorset Arms.
1: Yeah.
0: But great, great band. Yeah. Right, nice to have you on board.
1: Yeah.
0: Boyd's in the building. He's taken over after 2 o'clock. And I shall be on the airwaves on Wednesday. Following the football today, there's Chelsea versus Nottingham Forest. And it's all go at the top of the Premier League between Arsenal and Man City. And they're up against Everton. Man City and Everton, 8 o'clock tonight. Have a good afternoon, whatever you do.
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5: Keir Starmer says Europe must move at pace to bolster its own defence. It's as the PM talked up the benefits of joining the EU's £78 billion loan for Ukraine.
6: So it's vital that we work with international leaders on both fronts. So today I'll be discussing Ukraine and what more we can do to support Ukraine and make sure that we get the lasting peace that we need.
5: The Prime Minister said UK involvement in the scheme was in the national interest and would help create jobs at home as well as supporting Kiev. Pop star Britney Spears has pleaded guilty to a lesser wet reckless charge in a California DUI case, avoiding jail time. Her lawyer entered the plea on her behalf, with the court ordering probation, fines and mandatory treatment after her March arrest. Prosecutors say the deal reflects a first-time offence.

0: events with no crash or injuries, but stressed she must fully comply to avoid reoffending. The man who was charged after an alleged bomb hoax at a Peter Kay show has been ordered to leave the courtroom. It's been reported that 19-year-old Omar Majed of Graham Road, Birmingham, was repeatedly asked to sit down in court and had to be escorted out after shouting about his bail conditions. The case will be heard in the Crown Court at the start of June. Food prices here in the UK could be 50% higher by November. That's compared to levels at the start of the cost of living crisis in mid-2021. The Energy and Climate Intelligence Unit says it's a combination of extreme weather and global supply disruptions. And AI chatbots that sound friendlier might actually make more mistakes. That's according to a study by the Oxford Internet Institute. Lujain Ibrahim led the study.
1: It can be easy to forget that, they are chatbots after all. They're not maybe, like our friends or our therapists. They're not trained in the same way. They maybe like don't care about us in the same way. And just like kind of keep our guard up.
0: It warns bots with warmer personalities were more likely to tell people what they wanted to hear. 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
8: Three people have died and three more are ill after a suspected disease outbreak on a cruise ship. John Collins has more.
9: A British tourist is one of those ill and is in hospital in South Africa. The outbreak was confirmed by Dutch cruise ship MV Hondius, which was sailing from Argentina to Cape Verde. There's no specific treatment or cure, but patients have a better chance of survival if they receive early medical attention.
8: The UK could be joining an EU loan to the Ukraine. It's expected the PM will announce our bids to join the £78 billion initiative whilst at the EPC summit.
10: So it's vital that we work with international leaders on both fronts. So today I'll be discussing Ukraine and what more we can do to support Ukraine and make sure that we get the lasting peace that we need.
8: The UK will also slap further sanctions on Russian companies later this week. That's to try and disrupt military supply chains. New research shows UK food prices are on track to be 50% higher by November. That's compared to levels at the start of the cost of living crisis in mid-2021. The Energy and Climate Intelligence Unit say combinations of extreme weather, global supply disruptions and exposure to volatile oil and gas markets had compounded pressures on the food system. At least 12 people have been injured after a shooting in the US. It happened at a party near Oklahoma City, and Edmond police say the victims are all in various conditions. Tens of thousands of patients could benefit from a one-minute cancer jab here in the UK. The injection works by telling the body's immune system to recognise and kill cancer cells. It's powerful against several types of the disease, including lung and neck. It will be rolled out by the NHS. Happy Star Wars Day to those who celebrate. To market is a rare 1980s poster. It's going up for sale and could fetch up to £20,000 at auction. It's described as one of the most desirable posters in the entire franchise. And in the football, Man City continue their hunt for the title as they take on Everton. That's the latest from Radio News Hub. I'm Matthew Dudley.
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7: Boyd on the radio now. You've got me for two whole hours. Thank you to Devon for a good show the last 2 hours. Thank you very much. And Annie, previous 2 hours, loved some of those tracks, Annie. Thank you very much. Oh, can't forget the boss, can I? Because otherwise he'll be sulky. Anyway, you've got Boyd for 2 hours. The usual mix bag of genres and types of music. Obviously, we'll have the weather and the travel, and we'll have a little bit of what's ons. We're going to slide now from Time Is Tight on Booker T into the Levellers' What a Beautiful Day, because that just about sums it up. It was a bit of a protest song when it was written, during the John Major's government, but we won't get any political. I'm just going to say I'm playing this track because it is a beautiful day.

There you go. The Levellers, What a Beautiful Day. So from a song that was written, a sort of bit of a protest, to a song, this one's by Amy Winehouse, and it's written not as a protest against anybody, more a comment about her life and the tragic life that she was having. Got an incredibly gifted ability to choose the wrong sort of men around her, but that's another matter. Anyway, it's a great song. A bit of a doo-wop. It's typical Amy, so it's got the doo-wop in, and it's got a heavy backing vocals, heavy singers behind her. It's her signature sound, and it's a great one. It is. Tragic loss to the music world. Amy Winehouse, Between the Cheats.

There we go. Amy Winehouse, Between the Cheats. A bit of doo-wop for you. Wonderful Amy Winehouse. Next track is by an artist called Eddie Dalton. I have to say, I didn't know a great deal about Eddie. He's an old-style blues and soul singer. But I love the track, title of the track, because it's Another Day Older. And there's one line that says, I don't move as good as I used to. Now, all I'm saying is I went to Pilates this morning. It's the only one I've been able to get to on a Monday this week, or the moment. And I have to say, I wasn't moving as good as I used to. So thank you, Natalie, for putting me through sheer pain. Yeah, I can't even say there's any pleasure there. So I'm going to dedicate this one to Nat and all those who were on the island, try and keep us fit. So that's Nat, that's Bev, that's Angie Stanley. Thank you to you all. May I start to move a little good as I used to. Anyway, the track is called Another Day Old, and the artist is Eddie Dalton. And this is definitely a smoochy one if you've got somebody near.

There you go, Eddie Dalton. I'm ashamed to say, I thought he was an old soul singer. That's an AI. I wish I'd be playing it again. I've got this thing about it. Sorry, Mr. Llewellyn, if you are listening, because I know you'll be frothing at the gills if you realise I was playing an AI-generated song. Oh, my Lord, what's the world coming to? Okay, anyway, I did like the song. The next one is definitely, most definitely not AI-generated. It's by a band of angels singing after me. Sly and Robbie, Red Dragon, Brian Gold, Tony Gold. It's a bit of soul for you. The track is called Compliments on Your Kiss. I can compliment Kathy on her kiss. That's most appropriate. Okay, the track is called Compliments on Your Kiss. A bit of reggae for you. A bit of slow reggae.

There you go. I hope you enjoy that. I know a certain young lady. I was going to say, the East Midlands. It's not East Midlands. No, it's East Anglia. No, it's not East Anglia. She'll tell me off. I get the regions wrong. If it's east of Birmingham, it's East Midlands. Compliments on your kiss. Sly and Robbie, Red Dragon, Brian Gold. There we go, Tony Gold. A bit of, I think it's described as radio-friendly reggae. Yeah, whatever, I liked it. We're changing slight change of style here. Again, this is appropriate. God, this is almost professional broadcasting here, Kelly. This is, bear in mind, the last comment. It's by an artist called Mika Miller. And the track is called Will I See You Again? It's a bit of blue-eyed soul. It's from Manchester lass. Sings jazz, sings soul, sings blues. Regular attender of Ronnie Scott's, and is currently on a worldwide tour. Yeah, good on the girl. So, yes, this is Will I See You Again by Mika Miller. I'm laughing at my own jokes here, never mind.

0: There we go. Mika Miller. What a great voice that young lady's got. Yeah. And a Mancunian to boot. Right. We'll have a couple of words from our sponsors. I'm a little bit late. I'll get told off. And then we'll do goes into the weather and travel.
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0: Okay, we'll deal with the weather first. We're going to run a nice, cuddly, soft one. We're not going to go for the cyclonic 2-4 malarkey. The forecast. Today is turning cloudy this afternoon, with any remaining sunny spells becoming limited. My fault for playing What a Beautiful Day. It will stay mostly dry, however, under a light northerly breeze. Tonight, it's cloudy with spells of light rain initially, and the rain will become steadier and likely heavier in the early hours. There is expected to be a moderate to north-east breeze. We're expecting a maximum high of 15 degrees, with a low of 8. Sunset this evening is at 20:32. In relation to the tides, the next tide is a low one, which is at 15:43, with a height of 1.49. And there's a high tide this evening at 21:36, with a height of 5.62. Now, in relation to the flights, the history today has been all over the shop. They started off bang on time, then they were 25 minutes early, and at one stage, the afternoon, Alderney to Guernsey, was 30 minutes early. Then, for some reason, they've dropped to been a tad late. In fact, the Alderney to Southampton flight was 50 minutes late. How dare it? So keep your eye on the clock. I'll keep my eye open to make sure we can warn you if there's any further drastic delays. So that's thank you very much. That's your flights. That's your weather. Let's have some music now. The last track I played you was by Mika Miller. Will I See You Again? Mancunian blue-eyed soul singer. We're going backwards now into the 1970s. Yeah, 1976. The Bellamy Brothers track. Yes, Bellamy Brothers track. Let Your Love Flow. A bit of sort of country rock, I suppose you want to call it.

There you go. Bit of country rock. What do you call it anyway? The Bellamy Brothers, who are actually real brothers. Unusual in this day and age for brothers to be called brothers who actually are brothers. The next track is by a man outstanding in his field. And it's such a hugely overused word, but a legend. This man was, well, he is a legend, although he's no longer with us now. His name's Ray Charles. You may have heard of him. And this is a track off an album of his called Ray Charles Genius Loves Company. And it's a track where he's accompanied by a number of other very, very good musicians and singers. And the one joining him today for this track, Fever, is Natalie Cole, the daughter of, if you remember him, Nat King Cole. It's a great track. The track's called Fever, and it's Ray Charles. Say again, it's Ray Charles with Natalie Cole.

0: You ain't right, Rick.
1: There you go. The fabulous Ray Charles with the equally gorgeous Natalie Cole singing Fever. Now, as I said to you, that's off a track of theirs with featuring Ray Charles and loads of other artists. It's called Ray Charles, Genius Loves Company. And one of the people on that track with him is a singer called Gladys Knight. But this track I'm going to play for you now isn't Gladys Knight with Ray Charles, it's Gladys Knight with her Pips. Probably her signature song, probably the song that our Glad was well known for. The title actually came out as a result of the writer having a conversation with an actress called Farrah Fawcett. Remember her, Charlie's Angels. Anyway, he rang her up and he said, "Oh, how you doing? Where are you going?" And she said, "I'm on the midnight train to Georgia." That he thought was a great line for a song, hence Midnight Train to Georgia was born. Recorded by a load of artists, but I think this is probably the best one. It's Gladys Knight and Z Pips.

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4: Okay, let's see what's happening on this wonderful island of Alderney. 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Okay. Musical bingo the following day. That is Thursday, the 7th of May. The Alderney Theatre Group are organising a fundraiser for the theatre group. They'll bring you live music, theatre entertainment. Sorry, who are bringing you live music, theatre and entertainment throughout this year and beyond. So in order to raise funds, they're holding a musical bingo with Vinyl Vaughan, the station's Vinyl Vaughan. On Thursday the 7th of May, it's eyes down 8 o'clock, it's at the Georgian House. The tickets are found £25, which will include a buffet supper and bingo cards. So if you want to go, book at the info at georgianalderney.com or call the Georgian on 01481 822471. So that's the theatre group. If you've never played musical bingo before, it's a great game, great fun, and I'm sure it'll be helped by the odd glass of lemonade. Right, Wish Drive on Friday the 8th of May at the Masonic Hall. That's at 7 p.m. So if you're into Wist, Masonic Hall, 7 o'clock on Friday. It's £3.50. Everybody's welcome, whether or not you've played before. Join beginners are welcome. And drinks are available. Please bring savoury or sweet snacks for the nibbles table. So if you want to go to the play whist at the Masonic Hall, it's in raising funds for Cancer Research UK. Give Jan Walker a ring on 07781 109312. Okay, what else have we got? Oh yes, on Saturday the 9th, if you want to have a little flutter, there's a race meeting at the Moorings. Get ready for an exciting evening of racing, fun and prizes. The first race starts at 7:30. Been organised by the Alderney Darts League. Delicious food is available until 8:30 p.m. So it's a race meeting at the Moorings on Saturday the 9th. First race starts at 7:30. Now, if you're into little spiky things, says he, the Alderney Hedgehog Research are inviting... we invite you to find out more about the ongoing research into these rare blonde hedgehogs. So if you're interested in wildlife in general and blonde hedgehogs in particular, have a look at the website, aldeneyhedgehogs.com. That'll tell you all about it. Yes, and the last one for the time being is Wednesday the 13th. That's a week on Wednesday at the Arnold Hall. The Alderney Theatre Group are performing a one-act play, which has been written by the good old Lee Fluitt, directed by Charlotte Newton. The play is called Child's Play. And it's a one-act one. They're doing two performances on Wednesday the 17th. The one, performance number one, the doors are open at 6:45 and curtain is up at 7 p.m. And the second performance, the doors are open at 7:45 and the curtain is up at 8. Okay, there you go. So, well worth going. If you want to go, as I said, I got my ticket and I've seen all of Lee's productions so far, so to speak, your worships. It's well worth going to see. So that's Wednesday the 13th of May. If you want to go, get your tickets from Anchors, from the lovely Mrs. Fluitt. £8 for Alderney Theatre Group members, and tenner if you're not. And if you're not, why not? Right, that's that out of the way. The papers are going everywhere. It's chaos in the studio here. Well, I've dropped a few papers. The last track I played for you was Midnight Train to Georgia by Gladys Knight of the Pips. We're going to sort of staying in Georgia, well, staying South America, Southern States of America. This is a track called Poke Salad Annie. It's by Tony Joe White. And poke salad, apparently poke is it's a green vegetable that if you pluck it when it's very new and just push itself out to the ground, the greens, it's fine. But if you leave it too late and the stalks, they're poisonous. Anyway, times is hard in the Southern States. So the track is called Poke Salad Annie. And the artist is Tony Joe White.
5: Now, some of y'all never been down south too much. I'm going to tell you a little bit about this so that you understand what I'm talking about. Down there we have a plant that grows out in the woods and the fields. Looks something like a turnip green. Nearby called the poke salad. Used to know a girl lived down there and she'd go out in the evenings and pick her a mess of it. Carry it home and cook it for supper. Cause that's about all they had to eat. They did all right. Down in Louisiana, where the alligators grow so mean, that lived a girl that I swear to the world

Okay, one more to take us through to the news. I'll choose one, and I'll let the machine choose the other. Take us through to the news, because it's easier when the machine does it. I don't have to, sink it in. I'm just being lazy today. Okay, you might have heard that the opening blast there, because I didn't take tunes off in time, was a track from The Commitments. A track is called Treat Her Right. It's a standard 12-bar blues, for those of you who know anything about music. Unlike me, I'm just a drummer. But it's a 12-bar blues. It was first recorded in 65, I think, anyway, the mid-60s, by the guy who wrote it. However, it's been covered by loads of other artists, one of whom were the Beatles. They recorded this track. But this is the track from the film that Commitments made, which is a great film. It looks a bit dated now because of styles and fashions, I have to say. But if you want a nice little light-hearted film, I'd thoroughly recommend it. That's the film The Commitments. Irrespective, it's a great track, and the track is called Treat Her Right.

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2: A driver has ploughed into people in the centre of the German city of Leipzig today, leaving two people dead. The city's fire service director, Axel Schuh, said that another two people were seriously injured and taken to hospitals. He said that around 20 additional people were affected, without offering details. Three people have died and at least three more are ill after a suspected disease outbreak on a cruise ship. Matthew Dudley has more.
3: One of those ill is a British tourist who has been treated in hospital in South Africa, and there has been one case of hantavirus confirmed by the UN's health agency. The suspected outbreak was reported on the Dutch-flagged passenger cruise ship MV Hondius, which was sailing from Argentina to Cape Verde. Hantavirus can cause respiratory issues and can be fatal.
2: The Metropolitan Police say a 46-year-old man and a 38-year-old woman have been arrested on suspicion of arson with intent to endanger life over a fire at a memorial wall in Golders Green on April the 27th. The arrests are part of an ongoing counter-terrorism policing investigation following the reported attack on the memorial wall in Limes Avenue. The wall contains pictures of protesters who were allegedly killed by the Iranian state in January. Three people who suffered minor injuries in an explosion at a house in Bristol are no longer being

0: treated in hospital. A major incident was declared by Avon and Somerset Police after two people died following an explosion at an address on Stern Court Road at around 6:30 a.m. on Sunday. A man, woman and child understood to have been inside the same property as the man and woman who died at the time of the explosion were taken to hospital but did not need to remain there overnight. And there is soon to be a new member of the royal family. It's today been announced that Princess Eugenie is pregnant with her third child. She confirmed it with a post on social media, and the King is said to be delighted with the news. That's the latest from Radio News Hub. I'm Johnny Holmes.
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5: The man who was charged after an alleged bomb hoax at a Peter Kay show has been ordered to leave the courtroom. It's been reported that 19-year-old Omar Majed of Graham Road, Saltley in Birmingham, was repeatedly asked to sit down in court and had to be escorted out after shouting about his bail conditions. The case will now be heard in the Crown Court at the start of June. Three people have died after a suspected disease outbreak on a cruise ship. John Collins has more.
6: A British tourist is in hospital in South Africa and there has been one confirmed case of hantavirus. The outbreak was confirmed by Dutch cruise ship MV Hondius, which was sailing from Argentina to Cape Verde. Now, hantavirus infections, which are usually spread by infected rodents, can affect the lungs and breathing and could be fatal.
5: Food prices here in the UK could be 50% higher by November. That's compared to levels at the start of the cost of living crisis in mid-2021. The Energy and Climate Intelligence Unit says it's a combination of extreme weather and global supply disruptions. The UK could be joining a £78 billion loan to the Ukraine. It's expected the PM will announce our bid to join the programme today in a move which would be very good for UK-EU ties.
7: That is very good for Ukraine because it will give Ukraine capability that it desperately needs in year five of this conflict. And it's very good for the UK because it'll be capability that leads to jobs in the United Kingdom. And it's very good for UK-EU relations.
5: Sir Keir Starmer says it will create opportunities for British defence firms to compete for contracts. There is soon to be a new member of the royal family. It's today being announced that Princess Eugenie is pregnant with her third child. She's confirmed it with a post on social media, and the King is said to be delighted. And in the Scottish Premier League, Hearts welcome Rangers for a 5:30 kickoff. They currently sit 4 points ahead of the Jers, and a win today for Hearts will see them 3 points clear at the very top of the table. That's the latest from Radio News Hub. I'm Matthew Dudley.
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9: There we go. It's next track. I listen to this track and I always go, it's Sugar Pie Honey Bunch. It actually is I Can't Help Myself by the Four Tops. This takes me right back to when I was 15 or 16. Bit of a Motown fan. Dancing around in me brogues and me faded denim Levi's.

There you go. From the fabulous Motown record label. Yeah, it's probably because it takes me back to my glorious mid-teens when I just discovered Wine, Women and Song. Yeah, yeah. Yeah, happy times. Anyway, talking of happy times, I'd like to say thank you. It's one of the pluses about having 2 hours on the air is that occasionally if you want to say thank you to somebody, you can do it publicly. Last Friday, my car was sick. When I say sick, wouldn't start. The old problem. And hopefully it's been sorted. However, young Jake Woodnut, he very kindly towed me back to my home and dropped the car outside my home. However, whilst we were getting the tow and whatever fixed up, a young lady called Sue, I don't know her surname, so forgive me, Sue, but I think she's the mother of the farmer. Yeah, the farmer's wife. Is it the farmer's wife? Well, they're both farmers. Anyway, before I dig myself in any bigger hole, all I'll say is Sue did kindly offer to look after my dog whilst we were mucking around trying to get the car started and towing and whatever else. So to Jake, thank you very much for towing home. And to Sue, afraid I don't know your surname, Sue, my apologies. But if somebody does know her, will you please pass on my thanks to her or say that I've thanked her across the air. And likewise to Jake, because he's probably busy working, building his house, so he might not be listening. But much appreciated. It's a great example of living in a small community and people coming to help you when there's a need. Okay, that's that out of the way. Out the way sounds rude. The next track is by an artist, a modern artist. We're mere snip of a lad, but he does retro. He's into retro rock and roll. It sounds like it should have been recorded in the 1960s. It was actually recorded in 2015, so it's not brand new. But the artist's name is J.D. McPherson. Straightforward, fast rock and roll, and the track is called Let the Good Times Roll. Sounds a bit like Eddie Cochran, do you think?

There you go. I wasn't wrong, was I? Very retro. Only 10 years old, although it sounded like it could be from the 30 years old. And that's not a criticism. It's just the style of music. And it said that at first I thought it was Eddie Cochran the opening a few bars with the bass player. Anyway, now on to somebody who, unfortunately, is no longer with us. She's singing in the clouds. Eva Cassidy. And this is a track of hers called Son of a Preacher Man. Now, some of you, the more knowledgeable, well, actually fairly average knowledgeable, you would say, well, that's surely Son of a Preacher Man. That was Dusty Springfield. Yes, it was Dusty Springfield, but this is Eva's version. Dusty had a hit with it in 1968, and this was released in 2015, which was unfortunately a couple of decades after her death, and that's after Eva Cassidy's death, however. Anyway, a singer sadly missed because she got the sort of voice that could sing like an angel. She's probably singing with the angels now. Sweet, super voice, but then she could turn on the jazzy, soulful stuff. A brilliant voice, and unfortunately no longer with us. So it's Eva Cassidy doing her version of Son of a Preacher Man.

There you go. The brilliant Eva Cassidy, Son of a Preacher Man. Okay, next track is by a band I have to be honest, I'd never heard of. I heard it on a radio station, obviously when I hadn't got internet connection, when I was in my car. And it's a band called the California Honey Drops. The track is called 365 Flavors. It's about somebody who's got a woman who he's well pleased with 365 days a year. It was recorded this year, which is when I heard it. And it's a bit of funk, it's a bit of soul. The band, as I said, the band is called the California Honey Drops. I recommend, I'm going to be playing a few of their tracks over the next few weeks. But this is called 365 Flavors.

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0: There you go. A bit of Britpop from a couple of years ago. Mancunian and the Oasis. Okay, now, because I should have played the trailer for Travel and Weather with a particular sponsor in mind. So we'll have the trailer, and then I'll give you the update in the weather and the travel.
1: Is in association with Dave and his little garage by the harbour for all your fuel and used car requirements.
0: We had a mix then. We had broadcasting from the heart of Alderney, and we also had the Travel and Weather. Anyway, Travel and Weather is brought to you, I'll do it verbally, via Dave at the Little Garage. Well, thank you, Dave. Let's have a look at the weather forecast, first of all. Now, so it's 1,200 hours today until 1,200 hours tomorrow. Wind, this is the full one. This is the posh forecast. Wind northerly, 2 to 4. Locally variable, 1 to 3 around us. Becoming cyclonic, 2 to 4 later. The sea state is smooth, locally slight. The weather risk of isolated thundery showers near the Normandy coast at first, and rain spreading northwards overnight. So we've got a bit of rain. The visibility is good, becoming moderate and then decreasing to locally poor or very poor later. The sea temperature is expected to reach a balmy 13.4 degrees. That's 13.4 degrees. On land, we're expecting a high of 15 degrees with a low of 8. Sunset this evening is at 20:32. In relation to the tides, we are just coming up to the low tide. Low tide at 15:43, and the height is at 1.49 metres, with a high tide later on at 21:36, with a height of 5.62. Now, the flights have fluctuated between being bang on time, being very early, and the Alderney Southampton was 50 minutes late. However, the Southampton to Alderney was, when I looked, scheduled to be on time at 15:50. But I will check a bit later on just to make sure that that information is correct. So that's the last one. The latest one, the Southampton to Alderney, is expected on time at 15:50. But I will check a bit nearer the date for that. Right. That's that out of the way. Shall we play some music, Boyd? Yes, let's play some music. What shall we play, Boyd? We'll play, another band that said I came across last week whilst choosing tracks. This is a band called Southern Avenue. Bit of a blues soul band from Memphis, five or six members. Their latest track released this year.

There you go. Upside by Southern Avenue. I love that blistering guitar sound towards the end. Yeah, excellent track. Excellent. Now, go from a very new band with a very new release to a band of all-stars. The band is actually called Jimmy Rogers All-Stars. And I thought, oh, I quite like this. They're quite good. And then I realised why I thought they're quite good. because the band, was it, they put an album together for an old blues singer they put an album together to celebrate the life of an old blues player called Jimmy Rogers. When I say a star-studded band, the star-studded band included Eric Clapton, Mick Jagger, Keith Richards, Jimmy Page, Robert Plant, Jeff Healey, could go on. Load of well-known, internationally well-known singers and players, guitarists and drummers to form this band just for one album. And it's called Blues, Blues, Brews, made by Jimmy Rogers All-Stars. This is a track called Blow, Wind, Blow. And it features the voice of Jeff Healey. A moment, a bit of blame drag there. Jeff Healey. It's very much of its ilk, but I do like the blues, I do like this style, and clearly I'm in good company with Jimmy Rogers and Eric Clapton and whatever else. Enjoy the track. You'll get more of this track, more of this album, over the next few weeks. So it's Blow, Wind, Blow by the Jimmy Rogers All-Stars.

0: Wow. I'm not certain who was the lead guitar player on that one, whether it was Eric Clapton or whether it was Jimmy Page. It could have been any of them. Excellent. Or Keith Richards, in fact, even. What a great track. As I shall be digging into that album, which is called the Jimmy Rogers All-Stars, I shall be digging into that in the next few weeks. Talking of me being all next, bit of change of plan. I shouldn't be on till Wednesday until 2 o'clock, doing the same slot on Wednesday. However, Annie Burgess, the lovely Annie, is not available, so therefore Boyd will be sitting in for her at 10 o'clock. So I'm on 10 till 12 on Wednesday. Won't be playing in the Blues All-Stars then, Jimmy Rogers All-Stars, but I might play them on Friday, because on Friday I'm sitting in for the Mother Sam, who's finished her trek in Spain, her pilgrimage, and but she's stuck, or rather she can't get a flight back until Sunday. So I'm sitting in for Sam on Friday at some, I'm saying god-awful time, but I can't say that, can I, with Sam, at some frightfully awful time at 8 o'clock in the morning. Anyway, next track is, we'll do a Watsons. We'll get our adverts out of the way, and then we'll do a quick blast of Watsons.
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0: Okay, I missed this out when I did the Watsons an hour ago, so I'll include it now. We only do it once every 2 hours now, apparently. So please forgive me, Ian. I've missed this out, so I'll put it in now. Table tennis. If you're into table tennis, whether you're a beginner or whether you're a pro, whether you're a resident or an island visitor, if you fancy a game of table tennis, 6:30 till 10 o'clock this evening at the Island Hall. If you have any questions, give them a ring on 07781 432 424. That's 07781 432 424. So if you're into fancy game of table tennis, between 6:30 and 10 this evening. There we go. And one more thing. The 505, whatever it is, coming in from Southampton. It's scheduled, according to already, to be on time. I checked the Southampton website. It took off 10 minutes later. But hopefully, they'll be able to catch up. And it should be in very shortly, if you're expecting friends, visitors, or whatever to come in on the plane. Okay. Next track, Madonna and Sabrina Carpenter. This is their latest release. When I say latest release, I'm talking about April. That is last month. So a brand new release, hot off the press. It's a bit of a house, a bit of dance pop. It's also, both of them are addressing critics. So people have been having a pop at them both. So this track is their way, Madonna and Sabrina's way of going whatever to their critics. The track is called Bring Your Love.

0: Something I want to talk about.
1: Here we go. Bring Your Love, Madonna and Sabrina Carpenter. Talking of divas, and I mean that in the nicest possible way, and no, I'm not talking about you, Mrs. Fluitt, because I'm... No, I'm not that brave. Well, I am, you know that. Talking of divas, the next track is by Lady Gaga. Lady Gaga, this is one of three tracks, original tracks she recorded for the film The Devil Wears Prada 2. I don't know if you saw Devil Wears Prada 1, but now they've got a sequel out now, Devil Wears Prada 2, and again it features the gorgeous, absolutely drop-dead gorgeous Meryl Streep, who I have to say, if she's to say, Boyd, would you like to take me out for dinner this evening? I'd have to think for about a millisecond. She's absolutely gorgeous, says he, but I'm not supposed not to eulogise about actors, female actors, but I do like the song. It's The Shape of a Woman. It's by Lady Gaga.

There you go. The Shape of a Woman, Lady Gaga. As said, one of the three original tracks that she's recorded for Devil Wears Prada 2. Okay, next track. So we're going to come back across the Atlantic to a band that my listener will have remembered me playing a number of times. A Scottish soul band, Vintage Explosion. Highly rated, even Rod Stewart rated their singer. Which I might have said 1,000 times before, but they are a really good band. And this is their latest track, released, today? Oh, the 4th of May, made the 4th with you, or whatever. This was released 4 days ago, so brand new, straight off the press. The band is called Vintage Explosion. Brilliant band, and the track is called If I Wanna Wake Up.

0: There you go, Vintage Explosion. What a great band they are, live in Bonnie, Scotland. Released this week. I should probably play that on Friday on The Breakfast Show. Anyway, one more track. What's the time now? 15:56. And if we play Mark Ronson, we've got just under 4 minutes. So we'll do that. We won't play my one last track I was going to. We'll go on to Auto, which will take us through to the news. And I'll save that track until Wednesday. Okay, folks, you've now got Alan. Well, you've got Auto for an hour. Then you've got Alan Lorimer. He's on five. Alan's on from five to six. You've got These Vibes, six till seven. Thank you very much indeed for listening to me this afternoon. I hope you've enjoyed the mix of music I've played for you and the sometime banal.
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4: Keir Starmer says Europe must move at pace to bolster its own defence. It's as the PM talked up the benefits of joining the EU's £78 billion loan for Ukraine.
5: So it's vital that we work with international leaders on both fronts. So today I'll be discussing Ukraine and what more we can do to support Ukraine and make sure that we get the lasting peace that we need.
4: The Prime Minister said UK involvement in the scheme was in the national interest and would help create jobs at home as well as supporting Kiev. Pop star Britney Spears has pleaded guilty to a lesser wet reckless charge in a California DUI case, avoiding jail time. Her lawyer entered the plea on her behalf, with the court ordering probation, fines and mandatory treatment after her March arrest. Prosecutors say the deal reflects a first-time offence with no crash or injuries, but stress she must fully comply to avoid reoffending. The man who was charged after an alleged bomb hoax at a Peter Kay show has been ordered to leave the courtroom. It's been reported that 19-year-old Omar Majed of Graham Road, Birmingham, was repeatedly asked to sit down in court and had to be escorted out after shouting about his bail conditions. The case will be heard in the Crown Court at the start of June. Food prices here in the UK could be 50% higher by November. That's compared to levels at the start of the cost of living crisis in mid-2021. The Energy and Climate Intelligence Unit says it's a combination of extreme weather and global supply disruptions. And AI chatbots that sound friendlier might actually make more mistakes. That's according to a study by the Oxford Internet Institute. Lujain Ibrahim led the study.
6: It can be easy to forget that, you know, they are chatbots after all. They're not maybe, you know, like our friends or our therapists. They're not trained in the same way. They maybe like don't care about us in the same way. And just

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1: It warned bots with warmer personalities were more likely to tell people what they wanted to hear. 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
1: Three people, including a child who suffered minor injuries in an explosion at a house in Bristol, are no longer being treated in hospital. A major incident was declared by Avon and Somerset Police after two people died following an explosion at an address on Sterncourt Road at around 6:30 a.m. yesterday. Police say the explosion is being treated as suspicious, but not as a suspected terrorist event. Keir Starmer says the benefit of joining the £78 billion loan for Ukraine outweighs the cost, as he argued the continent must move at pace to bolster its own defence.
8: That is very good for Ukraine because it will give Ukraine capability that it desperately needs in year five of this conflict. And it's very good for the UK because it'll be capability that leads to jobs in the United Kingdom, and it's very good for UK-EU relations.
1: The bid to participate in the loan scheme, recently approved by the EU after Viktor Orban's defeat in Hungarian elections ended a long-running impasse, is part of the Prime Minister's reset with Brussels. There is soon to be a new member of the royal family. It's today been announced that Princess Eugène is pregnant with her third child. She confirmed it with a post on social media, and the King is said to be delighted with the news. May the 4th be with you. It's Star Wars Day today, and fans are getting together to celebrate the famous movie franchise. Mark Mulcaster is from the Southern Legion, who costume up for events across the country.
9: You've got to remember that actually next year, Star Wars is going to be 50 years old. So it's been in all our lives in one way or another, whether or not we realise it or not, for 50 years. You know, there are fans who remember watching the first film back in 77, and then there are younger fans who are just getting into Star Wars.
1: And Manchester United star Mateus Cunha believes Michael Carrick deserves to stay as head coach at Old Trafford after a thrilling 3-2 win over bitter rivals Liverpool. That's the latest from Radio News Hub. I'm Johnny Holmes.
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10: 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Don't watch that! Watch this! This is the heavy, heavy monster sound! Whoa!

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I've just 30 seconds to tell you the time. It's not that I'm rushing, it's just that I'm eager to tell you we've got some new stock and share a few seconds on Alderney clocks. 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
2: A driver has ploughed into people in the centre of the German city of Leipzig today, leaving two people dead. The city's fire service director, Axel Schuh, said that another two people were seriously injured and taken to hospitals. He said that around 20 additional people were affected, without offering details. Three people have died and at least three more are ill after a suspected disease outbreak on a cruise ship. Matthew Dudley has more.
3: One of those ill is a British tourist who has been treated in hospital in South Africa, and there's been one case of hantavirus confirmed by the UN's health agency. The suspected outbreak was reported on the Dutch-flagged passenger cruise ship MV Hondius, which was sailing from Argentina to Cape Verde. Hantavirus can cause respiratory issues and can be fatal.
2: The Metropolitan Police say a 46-year-old man and a 38-year-old woman have been arrested on suspicion of arson with intent to endanger life over a fire at a memorial wall in Golders Green on April the 27th. The arrests are part of an ongoing counter-terrorism policing investigation following the reported attack on the memorial wall in Limes Avenue. The wall contains pictures of protesters who were allegedly killed by the Iranian state in January. Three people who suffered minor injuries in an explosion at a house in Bristol are no longer being treated in hospital. A major incident was declared by Avon and Somerset Police after two people died following an explosion at an address on Stern Court Road at around 6:30 a.m. on Sunday. A man, woman and child understood to have been inside the same property as the man and woman who died at the time of the explosion were taken to hospital but did not need to remain there overnight. And there is soon to be a new member of the royal family. It's today been announced that Princess Eugenie is pregnant with her third child. She confirmed it with a post on social media, and the King is said to be delighted with the news. That's the latest from Radio News Hub. I'm Johnny Holmes.
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5: Metropolitan Police say a 46-year-old man and a 38-year-old woman have been arrested on suspicion of arson with intent to endanger life over a fire at a memorial wall in Golders Green on April the 27th. The arrests are part of an ongoing counter-terrorism policing investigation following a reported arson attack on a memorial wall in Limes Avenue. The wall contains pictures of protesters who were allegedly killed by the Iranian state in January. Keir Starmer says Europe must move at pace to bolster its own defence. It's as the PM talked up the benefits of joining the EU's £78 billion loan for Ukraine.
6: So it's vital that we work with international leaders on both fronts. So today I'll be discussing Ukraine and what more we can do to support Ukraine and make sure that we get the lasting peace that we need.
5: The Prime Minister said UK involvement in the scheme was in the national interest and would help create jobs at home as well as supporting Kyiv. Three people who suffered minor injuries in an explosion at a house in Bristol are no longer being treated in hospital. A major incident was declared by Avon and Somerset Police after two people died following an explosion at an address on Stern Court Road at around 6:30 a.m. on Sunday. A man, woman and child were taken to hospital but did not need to remain there overnight. Three people have died and at least three more are ill after a suspected disease outbreak on a cruise ship. Matthew Dudley has more.
7: One of those ill is a British tourist who has been treated in hospital in South Africa, and there has been one case of hantavirus confirmed by the UN's health agency. The suspected outbreak was reported on the Dutch-flagged passenger cruise ship MV Hondius, which was sailing from Argentina to Cape Verde. Hantavirus can cause respiratory issues and can be fatal.
5: And Toto Wolff warned Kimi Antonelli not to be carried away by the fervour of the Italian public as he compared his young driver to tennis superstar Yannick Sinner. That's the latest from Radio News Hub. I'm Johnny Holmes.
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3: The United Arab Emirates have come under drone and missile attacks by Iran, while they also continue to threaten ships going through the Strait of Hormuz. It's the first time that the UAE has come under attack since the ceasefire took effect early last month. It's after two US-flagged cargo ships passed through the key oil shipping route as President Donald Trump pushes to reopen it. A British crew member is in need of urgent medical care following a suspected hantavirus outbreak on a cruise ship in the Atlantic Ocean. Three people have died with two cases of the virus confirmed, one British passenger receiving care in South Africa and a Dutch woman who passed away last week. The Oceanwide Expeditions cruise was sailing from Argentina to Cape Verde. Two people have been arrested on suspicion of arson after a fire at a Jewish memorial wall in Golders Green. Police received reports of a fire on the site last Monday, although the memorial itself was not damaged. It says Downing Street hosts senior figures from across public life to drive forward a society-wide approach to tackle anti-Semitism. As exam season gets underway, parents are being urged to check in on their children. There were almost 1,700 contacts to Childline about exam stress in the past year. Barry Laker is from the NSPCC.
4: We find that young people will always look at the young person that they know who is the most advanced academically, and they'll compare themselves against that person and they'll see themselves as a failure as a result, and that's really not the case.
3: Elsewhere, nearly half of children are experiencing harm online, such as exposure to violent or hateful content. That's according to a new Internet Matters report. You warn that a third of children are also managing to bypass age checks. Katie Freeman Tyler from Internet Matters gives parents some advice.
5: There's a really crucial and important role for parents in children and young people's online lives, so keeping those open communications is an important part of that.
3: And comedian Bill Bailey and broadcaster Richard Osman are among the stars receiving honours at Windsor Castle today. They're among 67 people due to receive them from the Princess Royal, along with celebrity chef Marcus Waring and Olympic climbing champion Toby Roberts. From Radio News Hub, I'm Frankie Hersine.
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8: Two people have been arrested on suspicion of arson with intent to endanger life over a fire at a memorial wall in Golders Green, North London, the Metropolitan Police have said. A 46-year-old man and a 38-year-old woman were arrested this morning and taken to a London police station where they remain in custody. The wall contains pictures of protesters who were allegedly killed by the Iranian state in January. Keir Starmer says the benefit of joining the £78 billion loan for Ukraine outweighs the cost, as he argued the continent must move at pace to bolster its own defence.
9: That is very good for Ukraine because it will give Ukraine capability that it desperately needs in year five of this conflict. And it's very good for the UK because it'll be capability that leads to jobs in the United Kingdom, and it's very good for UK-EU relations.
8: The bid to participate in the scheme is part of the Prime Minister's reset with Brussels. Three people, including a child who suffered minor injuries in an explosion at a house in Bristol, are no longer being treated in hospital. A major incident was declared by Avon and Somerset Police after two people died following an explosion at an address on Sterncourt Road at around 6:30 a.m. on Sunday. Police say the explosion is being treated as suspicious, but not as a suspected terrorist event. The man who was charged after an alleged bomb hoax at a Peter Kay show has been ordered to leave the courtroom. It's been reported that 19-year-old Omar Majed of Graham Road, Saltley, Birmingham, was repeatedly asked to sit down in court and had to be escorted out after shouting about his bail conditions. The case will be heard in the Crown Court at the start of June. And it's May the 4th.
10: And having a day that we can focus and kind of celebrate Star Wars and what it means to us, as fans is fantastic. It just makes sure that Star Wars stays at the forefront of everybody's news feeds and social media.
8: That's Mark Mulcaster from the Southern Legion, who attend events across the UK in their best costumes. From Radio News Hub, I'm Johnny Holmes.
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Hello everyone, it's Fee here. I'm going to be with you for the next hour between 6 and 7, playing my carefully curated little playlist of country tracks. I'm going to kick off this evening with a new track from the new album actually, from Kacey Musgraves. This is a duet she did with Miranda Lambert. It's from the album Middle of Nowhere that came out on the 1st of May. And this is Horses and Divorces.

Okay, folks, last week I did say I'd try and play one of the Darius Rucker tracks. Anyway, I was going to play it for Ian because he does love Hootie and the Blowfish. And, of course, Darius Rucker, of course, is their lead singer. Anyway, we completely ran out of time last week. I've got it still on my playlist. I'm going to play it tonight. But just wanted to give a shout-out to the Button Pushers who were down at Moorings yesterday. What a great set they did. They played this track. It's one well-known track. Everybody knows it. You'll know what's coming up when I say Darius Rucker and a well-known track. It is Wagon Wheel. And a big thank you to the Button Pushers for their version of that yesterday. It was great fun being down there listening to them.

Yeah, folks, my next track that I've lined up is for a very special lady. It was her birthday last week, and I know she loves this track, and I know she loves this version of it. And I just want to say a big shout out to the wonderful Ali Ray, who I don't know how old she was last week, actually, but still looks stunning, however old she is. One of my favourite people. This is one of her tracks. This is called Angel from Montgomery, and this is the fabulous Bonnie Raitt singing this, and of course it's a John Prine song. Here you are, Ellie. I hope you enjoy it. I know it's a favourite of yours.

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0: The travel and weather feature is in association with Dave and his little garage by the harbour for all your fuel and used car requirements.
1: Okay, guys, well, firstly, thank you to Dave and his little garage down at the harbour. We had a sneaky little track that snuck in there, didn't we, between the adverts and Dave and his garage. Anyway, we are ready for travel and weather, so we'll start with the travel. Things have gone well in the last hour or so up at the airport. Yay, she says. So the GR214 from Guernsey to here landed at just about 20 to 6, and then it took off again. It left at 2 minutes past 6 on the way back to Guernsey, and it landed there at 18:16. So that's a GR215 gone, and everything closed off at the airport. Right, what have we got temperature-wise? The high today was 15, although it felt much warmer, actually. It was such a beautiful day today. Low this evening is going to be 8. Sunset this evening will be at 8:32. And the high tide this evening will be at 9:36. And that will be a very high tide at 5.6 metres. Temperature of the sea is 13.4 degrees. So it's getting hotter. I'll just give you a quick update on what's going on out at sea. The sea state is smooth, it's locally slight. The wind will be north 2 to 4, locally variable 1 to 2, and then it will veer northeast 3 to 4 by mid-morning, locally 5, mainly in the southeast of the area, and then backing northwest later. There will be some rain and showers, perhaps heavy thunder over the night. Risk of mist or fog patches. Visibility will be moderate to good, locally poor or very poor. There we are, covering all the bases. That forecast is valid between 6 p.m. this evening, Monday the 4th, to tomorrow evening at 6 o'clock. There we are. So let's get back to the music, shall we? What have we got to play for you next? What shall I take from this carefully curated list? Let me just see. Why don't we go with a little bit of... Shall we go with a bit of... Let's go with Zac Brown, whatever it is.

There we are, guys. That was, of course, the fabulous Dolly Parton with Why'd You Come In Here Looking Like That? My next track's for Auntie Pat. She's at home helping Ian to get the tea ready for when I get home about 7. I am so looking forward to dinner tonight. It's a real treat. We're having mash and sausages and onion gravy and all that kind of stuff. Moment on the lips and all that sort of stuff. This one is Follow Your Arrow. It's one of Auntie Pat's favourites. It's a new track. No, it's not new, but it's new for Auntie Pat because she does love Conway Twitty and the likes, who is coming up very shortly after this one. Enjoy.

There we are. That was Slow Hand, of course, a big hit for the Pointer Sisters, and it was from their album Black and White, and it was back in the 80s. But yeah, nice track, Auntie Pat. I hope you enjoyed it. Okay, what's coming up from me? Let's try and fit one or two more tracks in before we get up to the news. Shall we do the band Perry? Let's do All Your Life. There we are. Enjoy this. Thanks.

Okay, folks, that's nearly it from me this evening. I will, of course, be back with you next week, 6 p.m. Between 6 and 7 to play a country playlist for you. Thank you all so much for keeping me company this evening. It's been a pleasure. I am looking forward to getting home. I have lined up the Dixie Chicks track, and it's the aptly named Ready to Run. I hope you all enjoy it. Have the most wonderful week. I am sending my love to you all.

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3: The United Arab Emirates have come under drone and missile attacks by Iran, and they're also continuing to threaten ships going through the Strait of Hormuz. Lucy Gorman-Lee has more.
4: It's the first time the UAE has come under attack since the ceasefire took effect early last month. It also follows two US-flagged cargo ships passing through the key oil shipping route as President Donald Trump pushed to reopen it. But the move, aimed at freeing around 2,000 vessels stranded there, has shaken the fragile ceasefire, with the US also destroying several Iranian boats.
3: Downing Street will host talks on driving anti-Semitism out of society today. It's after a number of attacks on Jewish communities in recent weeks. Last week, two Jewish men were stabbed in a knife rampage in Golders Green. Two people have also recently been arrested on suspicion of arson after a fire at a Jewish memorial wall in the same area. A British crew member on a cruise is in a critical but stable condition following a suspected hantavirus outbreak. The cruise was travelling from Argentina to Cape Verde. So far, three people have died with two cases of the virus confirmed. Oceanwide expeditions say only those who'll be medically evacuated will disembark at their intended destination. Nearly half of children are experiencing harm online, like exposure to violent or hateful content.
5: A third of children say they have circumvented age checks using methods such as entering a fake birthday and even drawing on facial hair, with one parent telling us that she found her child using an eyebrow pencil to draw on a moustache.
3: That's Katie Freeman-Tyler from Internet Matters, who've released a new report into the issue. Families say there have been some improvements, but the Online Safety Act still isn't delivering the step change they expect. And Manchester Airport has been ranked the worst in the UK for flight delays. That's according to Civil Aviation Authority data. The airport's also been ranked top of the list for four consecutive years. But a spokesperson says it's often affected by factors out of their control. From Radio News Hub, I'm Frankie Hersine.
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7: This week is Dying Matters Week, and the Society of Allied and Independent Funeral Directors is urging Brits to discuss their arrangements with loved ones. Ross Hickton explains.
8: Despite the growing popularity of online direct cremations, this is where the person who's died is cremated without anybody attending. Research suggests that such decisions can carry unintended emotional consequences, with one in five who arrange one saying they regret it. Let's remember, funerals are for the living, not just the dead. So let's use this week to talk about your funeral wishes.
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Well, good morning, Aldie, and how the devil are you? You are listening to Early with Ellis, with me, Ellis Downs. And it's my great pleasure to help Raiduna wake up, and it's my pleasure to help you wake up. It's a bit grey and overcast, but not too bad a morning at all. I'm here for the next...

Hammers, Depeche Mode, and they just can't get enough, and who can blame them? 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We're broadcasting from our little studio on a slightly cloudy and overcast Alderney down here in Victoria Street. If you've got any questions or comments, do get in touch. You can ring us on 01481 822 234, or WhatsApp or text us on 07781 121 003. So what's happened on this day in history, the 5th of May, in times gone by? Not a good day for Napoleon. In 1821, Napoleon Bonaparte died. And he died on the island of St. Helena, where he was being held by the British. His death was the end of the Napoleonic Wars. And it's thought that he actually died from stomach cancer. In 1930, Mahatma Gandhi was imprisoned for 18 months, allegedly for breaking the salt tax, where you had to pay to put salt on your plate. And Mahatma said, "I'm not paying for a bit of salt," and he went into jail. And also on this day in 1930, Amy Johnson. Do you remember Amy Johnson? So she took off on this day from Croydon Airport, which was the forerunner of Heathrow Airport, and she was the first woman to fly solo from the United Kingdom to Australia. And she landed on the 30th of May. In other words, it took her 25 days to do 11,000 miles. What else happened? Well, in 1945 was the start of the liberation of the Channel Islands, as Germany's power collapsed in Europe. The start of a liberation happened this day, the 5th of May, and of course it's Liberation Day in Guernsey on the 9th of May. And do you remember the Iranian siege? And this day in 1981 was the end of a six-day Iranian siege in Kensington in London, when they were stormed by the SAS. And I think we all remember Kate Ade's amazing commentary describing that. Quite a lot going on in history. And back in 1983, Spandau Ballet, they were at number one for 4 weeks with this song, True.

of Spandau Ballet and True. Now, I don't know if you like the Gladiators. When is it? It's on Saturday evening. Good old family entertainment, and it's been running for years, and they've brought it back now with Bradley Walsh. And I'm embarrassed to see his son presenting. And his son, I'm going to get people screaming at me. How rude not to know his son's name. But anyway, I think they're very good and quite witty together. And I look at it and I often think, I wonder how I'd get on with that. Well, it turns out that there is a new experience imaginatively entitled The Gladiator Experience, which is opening in Birmingham. And the Times sent one of their reporters to test it out. They're obviously doing a bit of a publicity day. And, wow, they've got people, you know, who are gladiators, and the general public can take them on. It looks quite a lot of fun. I always think the game at the end, where you've got to go over the net and then up a rope and down the zip line and finally up that travelator when you're absolutely shattered. I bet that would be good fun to try. But as for having dumbbells knocking 9 bells out of me, no, I don't think so.

My name is Sam Fender and Olivia Dean, and rein me in. Well, when it comes to fashion, I've got the fashion sense of a breeze block, as Louise and most of my friends will tell you. But I've been looking at the pictures this morning of last night's Met Gala held in New York for the great and the good. The idea is you've got to look as extravagant as you can. And they've got Anna Wintour from Vogue and all those lovies parading themselves, and they've always got a mixture of who looks good and who doesn't look so good. Blimey, there are some dresses in there which I look at. The coolest guy there, in my humble opinion, Stanley Tucci. He knows how to wear a dinner jacket. What a cool guy. But there were a few people whose stylists got it badly wrong, or as my old granny used to say, mutton dressed up as mutton.

I'm Aries Drake, and One Dance. 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We are broadcasting from the heart of Alderney, and it's just coming up to 21 minutes past 7.

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3: OK, so let's see what's happening with the tide and travel and all those good things today on Tuesday, the 5th of May. Well, the shipping forecast for wind is a northeasterly 2 to 4, locally 5 in the south of the area at times, backing to the northwest late afternoon. The sea state is slight, occasionally smooth. The weather, rain and showers, perhaps heavy and thundery at first, with a risk of mist patches at times. And the visibility is good, occasionally moderate, locally poor at times. Sea temperature, 13.4 degrees centigrade. Expected high today is 14 degrees, although it will feel more like 9 degrees because of a wind chill. And there's a 40% chance of rain today on the island, mainly more likely this morning. The sun rose at 18 minutes to 6 and is setting at 25 to 9 tonight, giving us 14 hours and 53 minutes of daylight. We've got high tide at 5 to 10 this morning at a height of 5.4 metres and low tide at 4:15 this afternoon at a height of 1.7 metres. And the last high tide of the day is at 10 tonight at a height of 5.4 metres. Now, Aurini have announced a slight delay to the GR200 and they've now got a new departure time of 8 o'clock this morning. So there will be a delay to the Alderney service, but the boys at the airport, as always, are very good at catching up and minimising delays. And do check in on time, as advised by Aurini. And Trinity is just holding off the breakwater at the moment. And so she will be coming in fairly soon, ready to start unloading her goods and filling the shelves up. And there is another big cruise liner which is just at the back of the breakwater. So if you're down there, have a look behind the breakwater. It's called the Hanseatic Spirit. And that is coming in this morning with its passengers. So we should see the harbour and up here in Victoria Street busy with cruise passengers. So let's give them a warm Alderney welcome when they come up. And the Hanseatic Passage is a ship which Mr. Google tells me is an expedition cruiser, and it has 230 passengers on board, and it is doing a cruise exploring North Europe. So, yeah, looks very nice too. So I hope they all have a nice time here in Alderney going round, and we have something to eat and drink and spend a bit of cash on the island. And why not?

And they're the lightning seeds and pure. Now, have you ever wanted to be an actor, or a lovey? Because a casting call has gone out. There is a film which is being shot in Guernsey this summer, and the company who are shooting it have put a call out. They need to cast a few more roles. And the film is called Under the Watchful Gaze, and it's a film about a couple set in the Second World War. And they're looking for three key parts, and they also need some extras. And they're doing a casting call on Friday and Saturday in Guernsey. So you can get more information on the dreaded Facebook, but if you fancy treading the boards or going on to set or whatever they call it now, then have a look and you might get yourself in a film. Who knows where that will go? Here's a little bit of Nina Simone. Oh, child.

Mary Sue Child by Nina Simone, which she released back in 1971. That's not one of her most well-known songs, but I think that's rather lovely. Well, talking about things that are lovely, I was watching the snooker last night. I don't know about you. I love live sport. I love watching something happening in front of me, but nobody has any clue how it's going to finish. Some people end up recording things and say, don't tell me who won the Grand Prix. I'm going back to watch. I don't tell me about the football. I can't do that. If I can't watch it live, I generally don't want to watch it. And what a cracking final it was last night. Sean Murphy, who first won back in 2005, was bidding to be the oldest person to re-win it. And he was against this young Chinese, 22-year-old Chinese snooker player called Wu Zi. And this chap left China when he was 16 to come to Sheffield to train. Literally rags to riches. Him and his father lived in a one-bedroom bedsit in Sheffield while he practiced. And his mum worked in a factory in China and sent money to them to survive. An absolutely humdinger of a final. And it went to the final frame, which is only the fourth time that's happened since it started in 1971. And in the end, the China young pretender, Wu Zi, prevailed. And amazing snooker. And he won £500,000. And Sean Murphy was very, very gracious in defeat. But what a great sporting occasion it was, and so exciting. So well done to them both. And I got a bit confused because I said to Louise, why is everybody booing him? He's a nice chap. And they weren't saying boo, they were saying woo. So a star is born.

Maybe it's Dire Straits and Walk of Life. Now, if you think you've had a bad day at work, you want to listen to this story, which is reported in the Times today with some amazing pictures. So this is the thing. This chap in South Africa, tragically, is eaten by a crocodile. And this huge 4.5 meter crocodile kills this guy. And the police want to get the crocodile back so that his remains can be given to the family. And the crocodile is in a lake full of other saltwater crocodiles. So they get a helicopter and they shoot the crocodile, which obviously dies. And then they ask for a volunteer and they get a policeman to be lowered down from a helicopter into the lake to get the crocodile's body. And as he's lowered down, there's all the other crocodiles circle him, and he was nearly lowered onto the head of a crocodile, which, as he said, is not a very good thing to do. And eventually he manages to be moved to where the dead crocodile is, puts a rope round it, and the policeman and the crocodile are then lifted up it by the helicopter and taken back to shore. What a way of earning a living. And tragically, they found the remains of a person who'd been attacked. But that is what you call not an easy feat. So be careful out there, folks.

0: I'm here to Shawn Mendes, and there's nothing holding me back. Where you're listening to Wydoona Radio, we're broadcasting from the heart of Alderney, and it's 18 minutes to 8 o'clock.
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0: Okay, so thank you very much, Lisa. Let's see what's happening on today and in the next few days here in Alderney. Well, we've got afternoon tea at the Sailing Club this afternoon from 3 o'clock. Great to go down, have a nice slice of homemade cake and a cup of tea and have a look and see what's happening on down at the harbour. And then talking about the Sailing Club tomorrow night, on Wednesday night at 6 o'clock, is a relaxed informal evening talking about getting in and out and around the waters in Alderney without hitting a rock. Ex-Harbour Master Steve Shaw and local seafarer Chris Ireland are going to share their experience with an illustrated talk. So if you're not doing anything and you're interested in learning a bit more, I, for one, will definitely be down there. It looks a very good evening. On Thursday night, the Alderney Theatre Group have got a musical bingo evening with Vinyl Vaughan, and that is kicking off from the Georgian House at about 7:30. There's the AGM first, followed by the bingo. So that is Thursday at the Georgian House. Friday night at the Masonic Hall is a whist drive organised by Jan Walker in aid of cancer research, and that is kicking off at 7 o'clock. And then Saturday night at the Moorings is a race night where horse racing is being shown, and you can also put a cheeky little bet on and have something to eat and drink. And that is from 7:30, first race at 7:30 on Saturday night. And a week on Wednesday, a week tomorrow, the Alderney Theatre Group have got their play Child's Play, which is having two performances at the Island Hall in the evening. So that sounds amazing, and they're going to take it over to Guernsey after that to take part in the one act competition. And then the following day, a week on Thursday, is a piano recital by Iyad Shfaya, and he is a Jordanian Palestinian pianist. And that is at 7 o'clock at the Anne French Room. So, yeah, plenty going on next few days here in Alderney.

There is Starship, and nothing's going to stop us now. Well, apparently there is a new trend for headphones with wires. So everybody's been getting into earpods and Bluetooth, but apparently there has been a rise in the last year of people buying headphones that you need to physically plug in to your phone. And it is felt that this is more stylish. Sales are up 28%. And apparently when you're dating, it's a cool and trendy thing to do to give the person you're dating the other speaker so you can both walk along listening to your playlist and share the music. And they reckon that it helps the dating process. Well, who knew? But yeah, so when you get your new phone and it's got some headphones in, don't just put them in a drawer, use them and be part of a crowd.

There is Mr. Know-It-All by Teddy Swims. So I see Manchester Airport has won a prize, which it won't be very happy with. It has been voted the airport in the UK with the most delays. So on average, flights in Manchester are delayed 19 minutes. And unfortunately, it's won that award for the last 4 years. So needless to say, according to the boss of Manchester Airport, it's not his fault. He puts it down to weather. We know a bit about weather here in Audley, don't we? But Manchester Airport has been identified as the worst airport in the UK for on-time departures. So what's happening the rest of the day here on Riduna Radio? Well, Ian and Charlotte are here with their breakfast show after 8 o'clock. And then Annie is sitting in for Jenny, who is off the island for a few days. And Annie's doing Jenny's show from 10 till 12. Alexis is here for the luncheon show from 12 till 2. And then Mark the Postie is wrapping us up from 5 till 7. Well, we're nudging up to 8 o'clock. And as my old granny would say, I am going to love you and leave you. So whatever you're up to today, I hope you have a great day. And I look forward to catching up with you tomorrow. Take care, everybody. All the best.

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3: The United Arab Emirates have come under fire from Iran for the first time since the ceasefire took effect last month. Lucy Gormanley has the details.
4: The attack came as Donald Trump pushed to reopen the Strait of Hormuz, with the American military destroying several Iranian small boats. Around 2,000 vessels have been stranded in the key waterway, although two US-flagged cargo ships have passed through. Iranian authorities say any force that attempts to enter the strait, especially the US military, will be targeted.
3: Two people have been arrested on suspicion of arson after a fire at a Jewish memorial wall in Golders Green. Police received reports of a fire on the site last Monday, although the memorial itself was not damaged. It says Downing Street hosts senior figures from across public life to drive forward a society-wide approach to tackle anti-Semitism. A British crew member is in need of urgent medical care following a suspected hantavirus outbreak on a cruise ship in the Atlantic Ocean. Three people have died so far, with two cases of the virus confirmed. The Oceanwide Expedition's cruise was sailing from Argentina to Cape Verde. Two men accused of murdering disgraced Lost Prophets singer Ian Watkins are due to go on trial today. Rashid Goodell, who's 25, and 43-year-old Samuel Dodsworth are charged with Watkins' murder at HMP Wakefield last October. Half of children are still being exposed to harmful or violent content online. That's according to online safety group Internet Matters, who say a third of children are bypassing age checks to get on certain platforms. Katie Freeman-Tyler is from Internet Matters.
5: One thing that children and young people would love to see is AI content being labelled so that when they're scrolling through their feeds, they can identify easily what is AI content and what is not.
3: And Wuita is the new snooker world champion after holding his nerve in a deciding frame shootout against Sean Murphy. The 22-year-old produced a match-winning break of 85 to win 18-17 at the Crucible, becoming the second youngest champion of the modern era. From Radio News Hub, I'm Frankie Hessein.
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7: 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Gisli Brynjolfsson from Iceland Air explains.
8: 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And for that, you will be paid $50,000. 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

0: Yes, and a very good morning and welcome to Tuesday's Brekkie Show. It is Tuesday, the 5th of May in the year 2026. It's a good start because I got that part right anyway. It's Tuesday and I'm joined by Donnie's mum.
1: Oh, hello.
0: Charlotte is here and she's got a new puppy.
1: Oh my goodness, haven't I just? Yes.
0: And how is he?
1: He's gorgeous. I just feel like I cannot feel my eyes this morning. I'm a bit tired, so... We're going to have to try and liven up a tiny bit.
0: We're going to wing it, are we?
1: Because you were up late as well, weren't you?
0: I was, yeah. Mabel decided she wanted to go outside and play with the hedge pigs.
1: Oh, bless
0: there were about
1: her.
0: Four hedge pigs in the garden, and she decided it'd be a great idea to go out there and to mither the hedge pigs. So that was brilliant. Oh. Right. In the news.
1: Mm.
0: Are you ready?
1: Ready.
0: A hotel owner was found in a crocodile's stomach. A hotelier believed to have been eaten alive.

alive was found after the human remains of his human remains were found in a 15-foot crocodile in the Katomi River in South Africa. He was identified by the fact that they found his wedding ring inside the crocodile's tummy. Oops-a-daisy. What else can we do? Jimmy Nail.

0: Jimmy Nail and crocodile shoes for the chap who was found inside a 15-foot crocodile. Right, time check. It is 8 minutes past eight on Rijuna Radio. 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
1: Which is today, born Virginia Pugh on this day in Mississippi, this country singer had one UK number one in 1968. Who was she? 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
0: Thank you very much.
1: And what can you win? What can you win?
0: Oh, it's on the board there.
1: £10 fart. Oh, yeah, £10 cycle and surf voucher. Great stuff.
0: Clearly, I know you weren't listening because you were flying to England yesterday.
1: I know.
0: To pick up Donny Dog.
1: Don Vito.
0: Don Vito Doggo.
1: Boss of our house.
0: Excellent.
1: He's such a handsome boy. You're going to love him when you meet him.
0: All right. Four o'clock, isn't it?
1: 4 o'clock.
0: Where?
1: I can't wait.
0: Right. Where are we going to go now?
1: Don't know.
0: Bit of Harry Styles and As It
1: Was. Oh, nice. Oh, Harry, we

0: There we are, as the great man would say. A bit of Harry Styles and a bit of As It Was. How's the quiz going? Appallingly, by the
1: way. I know. Good old Wolfie has just phoned in with the right answer, though.
0: Did you get one on the dog and bone?
1: No, that was an incorrect answer from my mother.
0: Oh, mother, really?
1: The same answer that I actually incorrectly
0: gave you. Well, you'd never heard of this person, so yeah. No. What can you do?
1: I know. Well, I'm only 25, so.
0: There we go. He's new something new every day. Right. What's the question then?
1: Okay.
0: That helps.
1: Born Virginia Pugh on this day in Mississippi, this country singer had one UK number one in 1968. Who was she? Call us 01481 822234, or you can WhatsApp or text 07781121003.
0: Great. And this is an Ed Sheeran song. What's it called? Because I can't pronounce it.
1: Azizam.
0: Azizam. What's it about? Stop.

0: Azizam. We still don't know what that was about because we weren't actually listening. but it was Ed Sheeran. It is 16 minutes past the hour of 8 o'clock. For those of you who don't live down by the beach, there's a whopping great cruise ship in.
1: Yeah.
0: Luckily, it's not the one that's moored somewhere off Argentina, the ship of not very nice at all. Yes. What a nightmare. You go on there. They left on the 20th of March.
1: Oh, my God.
0: They've been on this. They've been on this ship. And now they've got a virus on there and no one will let them land.
1: I know.
0: It's like the ship of doom, I think, now.
1: Ship of doom,
0: that's
1: yeah.
0: not great.
1: That the cruise ship in this morning here, I thought I was hallucinating. That's how tired I was.
0: And it is a kind of little bit misty out there.
1: That's true. It looks a bit spooky.
0: But yes, no, there is a cruise ship in, so be ready for them spending their pennies with any luck.
1: Yeah.
0: Right, quiz.
1: Born Virginia Pugh on this day in Mississippi, this country singer had one UK number one in 1968. Who was she? Call us 01481 822 234 or you can WhatsApp or text 07781 121 003.
0: I have a question for your mum.
1: Oh, okay.
0: Do you listen any other day or is it just Tuesdays? And how did you know that your daughter was actually going to be donnied all night and then manage to get into the radio in the morning?
1: Because she checked on me this morning to make sure that we both survived
0: and
1: asked if I was going to be here.
0: Okay, good. That answers it. I still need to know the answer to the other question, though, please. Right, this is Brushville and Baby's Got a Boots On.

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3: Right then, less of a butcher's as to what the weather and travel and all those good things for today, Tuesday the 5th of May in the year 2026. Your posh forecast, let's have a look. Cloudy with the occasional rain, perhaps heavy at times. The wind is north-northeast 2, increasing light 3, maybe 4 later, and that is going to carry on throughout the day and into the night. Over to you.
4: Okay, right. We've got high temperatures of 14, low temperatures of 9. Sun rose at 5:42 this morning. Don't I know it?
3: And is I know to... that. I was wide awake.
4: I know. Sunset 20:33. Low tide 4:06 at a height of 1.47 metres. High tide 09:56 at a height of 5.38 metres. Low tide again, 16:12 at a height of 1.74 metres. High tide again, 22:05 at a height of 5.40 metres. And the travel up at the airport, the GR200 seems to be taxiing out of Guernsey at the moment, so we'll keep an eye on that one for you. And the Trinity, the ship of dreams, it's unloading. Happy days.
3: Got two more chairs for our dining room. Have you seen our dining table yet?
4: Only on the pictures. That means we need two more guests around that table.
3: There's only six chairs.
4: Oh, I've only got five friends.
3: Okay. All right, then.
4: So have you.
3: There we go.
4: Same Health people.
3: Mate, isn't it?
4: Yeah. The sexy six.
3: Invite yourself around, why don't you?
4: I'm always there.
3: Okay.
4: Okay.
3: Right. Is that it?
4: Should we move on?
3: Quiz? Yeah.
4: Okay.
3: Quiz?
4: Yes, hang on. Let me just get all my paperwork in the right order. Right. Born Virginia Pugh on this day in Mississippi, this country singer had one UK number one in 1968. Who was she? 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
3: And who's in the pot?
4: Quite a few, actually. We've got Wolfie, we've got Kevin and Fran Buckland, Anthea Clark, my mother, Chantel and Harry, Jan and Tony, and Kathy and Mark.
3: My question is, Tony, it's Tuesday. What are you doing there?
4: Ian.
3: Just out of interest.
4: Steady.
3: Answers on a postcard. Delta Goodrum, back to your heart.

0: 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Right, quiz.
1: Born Virginia Pugh on this day in Mississippi, this country singer had one UK number one in 1968. 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
0: Prize is?
1: £10 voucher for Cycle and Surf.
0: Wowza.
1: Yeah.
0: They've got some nice, have you ever been in there? They've got some really nice stuff in there.
1: Yeah, I got a really nice dress from there, a little denim dress actually.
0: Did you?
1: Oh, something's happening. Music's
0: wham.
1: Playing.
0: Sorry. Wet the wham.
1: Well, that was rude.
0: I know, shocking. Sorry.
1: Who's cutting me off with your wham?
0: I don't know about your dress.

0: Bless me, Lord, I have a confession. I pushed the wrong button. You were meant to hear the Auntie Margaret jingle, but instead you got the morning happy days one. Oh, well, it's a decent enough tune kind of anyway, isn't it? Right, let's have the quiz.
1: Okay. Born Virginia Pugh on this day in Mississippi, this country singer had one UK number one in 1968. Who was she? Call us on 01481 822234, or you can WhatsApp or text 07781121003.
0: Any more right answers?
1: Margaret Billington. Have I said? No, okay, I haven't.
0: You need to put Ray in there as well.
1: Oh, I'm sorry.
0: Sorry about that. Just keeping up to date. Right. This is a choice of the lady next to me, so if you don't like it.
1: Blame me.
0: Blame her. This is Kings of Leon and Use Somebody.
1: Nice.

0: Kings of Leon, and you, somebody. Actually, I knew that tune because it is actually on my playlist. So I'll let you off.
1: Thank you.
0: Any more right answers?
1: Jenny Rowley.
0: Morning, JMB.
1: Jenny, aren't you on your eclectic?
0: JMB, why does it say Annie's covering for you today? Just out of interest. Can you let us know?
1: She's going to Exeter, I think.
0: She's what?
1: She's going to Exeter in the plane.
0: Oh, okay.
1: I told you that this morning.
0: How do you know these things?
1: Because we share the aeroplane, don't we?
0: Oh, she's going on the club plane.
1: Yeah.
0: Oh, okay. If she's going to... Well, she could have gone yesterday because you went to Exeter.
1: No, we didn't have the weight. We did try, but we didn't have a weight allowance. Not saying that she's tubby or anything.
0: How many people are in that? Can you get on that? It's got four seats.
1: Yeah, but it doesn't mean you can take four people and a full load of fuel. Didn't you used to be a pilot? You should know these things.
0: I did, but I thought at least we'd be able to get an executor with a bit more. No?
1: Negative. Yeah.
0: Blimey. Can you get to England with four people in it?
1: I mean...
0: Anywhere in England.
1: I don't think legally you can because of, you know, it's just too heavy. I'm hoping my husband is going to message me shortly and tell me exactly why. But, okay. No.
0: He won't. He's too busy picking up dog poo.
1: my little baby.
0: Love it. Right. Anyway, our quiz question is...
1: Born Virginia Pugh on this day. Sorry, that was ridiculous. In Mississippi, this country singer had one UK number one in 1968. Who was she? Call us on 01481 822234 or you can WhatsApp or text 07781121003.
0: And you've got a request.
1: Yeah, my dad's requested a song for my mum who has just retired. And, oh no, what was it?
0: I've deleted it. I've got it. Handle with care, the Travelling Wilburys.
1: Do it.
0: Do it.

0: travelling Wilburys and handle with care for your dad, for your mum from your dad.
1: Yeah.
0: There we go. Any more right answers?
1: Nope, nothing. Niente.
0: Oh, okay. No. What's the question?
1: Oh, yeah. Born Virginia Pugh on this day in Mississippi, this country singer had one UK number one in 1968. Who was she? Call us 01481 822 234 or WhatsApp or text 07781121003.
0: Do you want to hit them with the Kathy Smith inspired clue?
1: Okay. Billy Connolly did a parody of this song.
0: There we are. That's dead simple now, isn't it? And I've had plenty of those, so there we are. That's another way of putting it. Right. You don't know what the song is. That's why you don't know. But I can't
1: tell you.
0: Otherwise, it will give it away.
1: Okay.
0: Peter Gabriel and Game Without Frontiers, War Without Tears.

0: Peter Gabriel, Game Without Frontiers. Sorry, we're just talking about Donnie's diet. So chicken and what?
1: Chicken and tripe. Yeah.
0: Okay.
1: It's raw food.
0: But now he's got, when's he going to kibble?
1: He has a mixture of kibble and that.
0: Right.
1: And we're going to sort of phase out the raw food because you can't get it on the island.
0: Okay.
1: Yeah, they won't send it from Guernsey because obviously the boat sometimes doesn't come.
0: I see.
1: Yeah.
0: Oh, jolly okay. good. He'll right,
1: be,
0: anyway.
1: He'll be big and strong with a shiny... Don't worry.
0: Exactly. Right.
1: Exactly. Right.
0: Tell us about the quiz.
1: Okay. Born Virginia Pugh on this day in Mississippi, this country singer had one UK number one in 1968. Who was she? Oh, my goodness. It sounds like I'm about to start a boxing match. Right. 01481822234, or you can WhatsApp or text 07781121003.
0: Fantastic. Any more right answers?
1: We have had Carl and Joe Reynolds and cousin John Harvey.
0: They are. Thank you. Good job. That's Carl. I'm moving the Rijuna Fest tickets to inside this very here building. And when I was doing that, I found you haven't collected your tickets yet. They're still in a Vailope. They're in my house, but during the course of today, I'm going to be moving up properly. So whenever you see somebody sitting here, there'll be a little box and they'll be able to rifle through and get your tickets for you. Which reminds me, people, please go out and get your tickets because they are selling fast and you don't want to be the one who didn't get into the gig because you thought you'd get them on the day.
1: Mm-hmm.
0: Right. Christina, do you like Christina Aguilera?
1: I do.
0: Excellent. Genie in a bottle, no less.
1: Okay.

0: meow.
1: Christina Aguilera, it is 6.5 minutes to the hour of whatever it is. We need to push a button and get a tune on because we'll run out of time before the news. This is actually called Push a Button. Sugar Basie, that's a class link.
2: That was awesome.
1: I mean,
2: that is professional stuff.
1: That is pretty smooth, isn't it?
2: Goodness me.
1: Yeah, the only problem is it's buffering now and it won't start. So it kind of ruins the whole
2: damn it.
1: Thing.
2: We were so close.
1: Yeah,
2: then
1: to... It was nearly so good, but regretfully it was just so poor it didn't happen. So we'll have to push that button instead and push a different button. Let's go for that one on pink. Let's get the party started.

0: Sorry, she's just tried to fall off the chair.
1: My chair just went down.
0: Oh, that's because I didn't. It's broken and I haven't fixed it.
2: Right,
0: it's nearly 9 o'clock, so we are going to have to go straight to the
2: Jack's,
0: yeah, and get a coffee that will wake us up. In the meantime, a bit of Dolly Parton, and this is not the question to the answer quiz. So there we are. You can rule her out.

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3: The United Arab Emirates have come under drone and missile attacks by Iran, while they also continue to threaten ships going through the Strait of Hormuz. Lucy Gormanley has more.
4: It's the first time the UAE has come under attack since the ceasefire took effect early last month. It also follows two US-flagged cargo ships passing through the key oil shipping route as President Donald Trump pushed to reopen it. But the move, aimed at freeing around 2,000 vessels stranded there, has shaken the fragile ceasefire, with the US also destroying several Iranian boats.
3: Downing Street will host talks on driving anti-Semitism out of society today. It's after a number of attacks on Jewish communities in recent weeks. Last week, two Jewish men were stabbed in a knife rampage in Golders Green. Two people have also recently been arrested on suspicion of arson after a fire at a Jewish memorial in the same area. A British crew member on a cruise is in a critical but stable condition following a suspected hantavirus outbreak. The cruise was travelling from Argentina to Cape Verde. So far, three people have died, with two cases of the virus confirmed. The head of NHS England has urged members of the public to consider volunteering with the service. Sir Jim Mackey says it could make a powerful contribution to the future of the NHS, with figures showing programmes have supported more than 1 million people in the last 3 years. Nearly half of children are experiencing online harm, such as exposure to violent or hateful content. That's according to Internet Matters, who warn a third of children are also managing to bypass age checks. Katie Freeman-Tyler from Internet Matters gives parents some advice.
5: There's a really crucial and important role for parents in children and young people's online lives, so keeping those open communications is an important part of that.
3: And Manchester City boss Pep Guardiola has promised that his side will keep fighting for the Premier League title after dropping two crucial points in a dramatic 3-3 draw against Everton. They're now 5 points behind league leaders Arsenal, although they do have a game in hand. From Radio News Hub, I'm Frankie Hersine.
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0: Phil Collins and Dance Into the Light. Welcome you back to the second hour of The Breaky Show with me and her. How are you?
1: I'm all right. I'm holding it together.
0: You're still awake.
1: I'm looking forward to my cup of coffee. And you go and get it.
0: Yeah, but you'll still get cappuccino. You'll still get coffee in it, won't you? Even though it's got oat milk. Oat milk? What's that about?
1: It's just tasty.
0: No.
1: I like it.
0: Like soy milk. What's the point in that?
1: I think I overthink cow's milk and that. Then I have to have oat milk.
0: Okay. Or even tofu milk. Good God, lads. Why? Right, anyway, quiz.
1: Okay. Born Virginia Pugh on this day in Mississippi, this country singer had one UK number one in 1968. Who was she? Call us on 01481 822 234, or you can WhatsApp or text on 07781121003.
0: And the Kathy Smith-inspired clue is...
1: Billy Connolly did a parody of this song. And your clue was very funny.
0: It was. Yeah, my clue is I've had plenty of these. Yeah,
1: plenty.
0: Yeah, not the number one song. This person's famous other song, Billy did a parody of it. And it's the one I'm going to be playing at the end of the... We've got a very anxious-looking Alex about to burst into the room.
1: Should
0: we play a tune? Yeah, we'll play a tune. Hold the line, callers. This is a bit of Paul Weller and Wildwood.

Paul Weller and Wildwood. My Abel assistant has gone to go fetch the coffees. So you've got me with a quiz. Born the Virginia Pugh on this day in 1940-something in Mississippi in the USSA, this country singer had one UK number one hit in 1968. Recent right answers, Joe Reynolds, Carl Reynolds, Alex Fluitt, Lee Fluitt, and Tina the Dog Walking Dippo. You are all in that pot. 01481822234 or on the text or WhatsApp 07781121003. And if you don't know, you're not listening, you should have known the numbers before. And the Cathy Smith inspired clue is Billy Connolly parodied one of her songs. Not that particular song, a different one. And my clue is, I've had a couple of these. So give us a call if you know the answer. And now we are going to have a bit of Bachman Turner Overdrive, mate, and you ain't seen nothing yet.

0: You ain't seen nothing yet, mates. And that Bachman Turner Overdrive, especially for Mr. Mark Smith out there in Butesland. Right, in the quiz.
1: That was a bit weird.
0: Oh, by the way, message from Tina Dippo. Tina the dog walking dipper. I forgot to tell you this. Tina's had one of these in the Inspired quiz, and I've had two.
1: Yes, I've had none. Ha!
0: Ha!
1: Right.
0: Boasting.
1: Born Virginia.
0: Easy, tiger.
1: Steady on.
0: There are children listening.
1: I know. Born Virginia Pugh on this day in Mississippi, this country singer had one UK number one in 1968. Who was she? Call us on 01481 822 234, or you can WhatsApp or text 07781121003.
0: Fantastic. More right answers?
1: We have got right answers since I was collecting our quaffy. Mrs. Flew popped in with some dog chats. Anyway, Alex Flewitt, Lee Flewitt, Tina Depot, and that's it.
0: There we are. It's not Dolly Parton.
1: Yes.
0: The Rehoys, it is not Dolly Parton. But the Kathy Smith inspired clue is Billy Connolly did a parody of one of this lady's songs, and I've had a couple of them. Right, bit of Prince and a bit of Little Red Corvette.

0: I've just 30 seconds to tell you the time. It's not that I'm rushing, it's just that I'm eager to tell you we've got some new stock and share a few seconds on Alderney clocks. There's blue and there's coral and there's green and there's grey. They'll soothe your demeanour for most of the day. 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
3: Right then, let's have a look at the up there, down there kind of things for today, Tuesday, the 5th of May in the year 2026. Your posh forecast is from 6am GMT today to 6am GMD tomorrow. The wind is northeast 2 to 4, locally 5 in the south of the area at times, backing northwest late afternoon, then veering northeast again overnight. Not much point in that, might as well just stay northeast. And the sea state is slight, occasionally smooth. The weather, rain or showers, perhaps heavy or thundery at first. A risk of, mispatches at times. As villivers, is good, occasionally moderate, locally poor at times. Being dyslexic has its advantages. Right, and the sea temperature for the balm cakes is 13.4 degrees. Although, when we took Mabel to Soy yesterday, oh my lord, did it look inviting. Tiny ripples of waves, and oh my god, it was good. Anyway, sorry, I digress. After you.
4: Right, we've got high temperatures of 14 degrees and low temperatures of 9. The sun rose at 5:42 this morning and will set at 20:33 this evening. Low tide, 0406 at a height of 1.47 metres. High tide, 9:56 at a height of 5.38 metres. Low tide, 16:12 at a height of 1.74 metres. And high tide, 22:05 at a height of 5.40 metres. Up at the airport, the GR201 is just heading towards Guernsey. I think it's on its final approach. And we know also that the Trinity, the Ship of Dreams, is in, because we've seen all the grub go up the road.
3: Yum, yum, pigs, whatever. quiz question, please.
4: Okay. Born Virginia Pugh on this day in Mississippi, this country singer had one UK number one in 1968.
3: Well, lettuces, onions,
4: tomatoes,
3: sweet
4: bananas.
3: Potatoes. Sorry, that's just what's going up the road. Okay.
4: Call us on 01481. You'd go mad if I interrupted your special speeches. 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
3: Any more right answers?
4: Yep. Quite a few. Marie and Bruce Roberts, Stephen Phillips, Mother Samantha, and Gary and Tina Rehoy.
3: Excellent. Great. And it is with deep, deep, deep regret that I'm going to have to give Mother Samantha the 50 quid I bet her that she wouldn't be able to complete the walk, because they have. Hugely disappointing. I was hoping when your trainers broke, that would be it. And then I heard you've got some flu-like symptoms. I thought, you're going to chicken out and won't make it. Gutted, but well done. Fantastic effort.
4: Yeah, well done.
3: Jolly good. Right, a bit of, this is quite appropriate, Mama Sam, okay? This is losing my religion. Come on, go.
4: Is it?
3: Should be. Here we are.
4: There you go.

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1: Born Virginia Pugh on this day in Mississippi, this country singer had one UK number one in 1968. 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
0: Prize is...
1: £10 voucher for Cycle and Surf.
0: Excellent. Have you seen the lineup for Celebrity Traitors?
1: Oh, no, I don't watch it.
0: Don't you?
1: No.
0: Oh,
1: I've
0: my God.
1: I've watched it.
0: Alex, get over here and tell her how she must watch it. It's absolutely brilliant.
1: I am busy.
0: It's a stunning. It's a brilliant thing.
1: Give me an idea who's on it.
0: Grant out of EastEnders.
1: Ross Kemp.
0: That's the man. And some other people.
1: Oh, great. So you're watching it for Grant from EastEnders, then?
0: No, he doesn't do it.
1: He tickles your fancy.
0: Strangely enough, he doesn't do anything for me. I wonder why that is. Oh, yeah, I'm not gay. Right. this is a bit of Kane Brown and Like I Love Country Music. Probably a country song, isn't it? Dang my poons and slap my britches.

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3: Yeah, good point. Right.
4: Yeah, exactly.
3: Welcome to the What's Happening in Alderney today and in the next few days. You really don't want to know what we were talking about. No. There are afternoon teas in the Sailing Club. That is between 3 and 4.30. If you like delicious homemade cakes, get yourself down there, mates. That's all I've got on here. Oh, except to say there is a cruise ship in. The Hanseatic Spirit is in. It's a big cruise ship. And you can tell all the people of it because they're all walking around with the same backpacks on them. Unless they've got parachutes in them. Right, after you.
4: Okay. Right, we have got on the 6th of May, which is tomorrow, informal pilotage talk at the Sailing Club. That starts at 6 o'clock, so head on down for that. Musical bingo with our very own Vinyl Vaughan, Thursday the 7th of May at the Georgian House. Tickets are £25 and include a buffet, all proceeds go to the Alderney Theatre Group. Excellent. What else have we got? Whist Drive. Friday the 8th of May at the Masonic Hall, 7 o'clock, £3.50 per person. All are welcome for that one. Race Night at the Moorings. See you there. Thursday the 9th of May. Stop. So call Matty to book a table for that one. That starts at, what does the time does it start? 7:30. Fantastic. Child's Play, Lee Fluitt's one-act play. That is on the 13th of May at the Island Hall. There are a couple of performances for that evening, 7 p.m. and 8 o'clock, and you can get your tickets from Anchors. Go and see Mrs. Flew. And the Alderney Music Society, we've got music from Iyad Sukaya. Is that right?
3: Yeah.
4: Oh, fantastic.
3: I know.
4: Who is a pianist. We've got some Mozart, Beethoven and Liszt. That's on the 14th of May in the Anne French Room at the Island Hall. What else? That's it. Oh, thank God. It's always such a relief when I get through it without saying something
3: inappropriate.
4: Exactly.
3: Yeah, exactly. Right, last chance in the quiz. Go for this.
4: Okay, dokie. Born Virginia Pugh on this day in Mississippi, this country singer had one UK number one in 1968. Who was she? Call us on 01481 822 234, WhatsApp or text 077-81-121-003.
3: Any more right answers? Yes.
4: Yes. Gary and Tina Rehoy and Annette and Colin in France.
3: Bonjour. Just doing your accounts, okay? That does not mean you can't listen to the radio at the same time, Annette. Come on, get your poop in a group, woman. Right. Now, what we're going to say? We're going to play a bit of... the Kathy Smith inspired clue is that one of this lady's other songs was parodied by Billy Connolly, okay? And I've had two of these, and Tina of the Dippos had one, and my wife's had one as well. Right, there we are. This is a bit of the Human League and Love Action.
4: Nice.

Human League and all that kind of stuff, and Love Action and something like that. So I was going to play the tune that was related to the quiz, but I've just been interrupted by somebody who's put in a request, Nikki Leclerc. The problem is, Nikki, you only listen towards the end of the show, or you're too busy running around the house, because you only answer the quiz right at the very end of it. But anyway, it is Andy and Nikki Leclerc's wedding anniversary today. Happy anniversary to you both. Have a good day. I hope that Andy is going to spoil you rotten. And you sent a request in, didn't you? And it was lifted by the lighthouse. But it's, there we go. It's actually going to play. I thought it was going to buffer. Right, here we go. Happy anniversary, guys. Come on. Hang on, we're just going to have to put up a different one of that, because that's not the right version. Hang on. Talk among yourselves. Actually, what I'll do is I'll get it lined up properly, and in between we'll play a bit of Alison Moyet to make sure we play it properly.

0: There we are, as the great man would say. Alison May all cried out, you're out of here.
1: I'm going to go and get my eyelashes done, yeah.
0: Oh, okay, good. I'm having mine done tomorrow.
1: Great.
0: Yeah, and my highlights.
1: And your...
0: Have you noticed this? I'm glad I haven't gone grey yet.
1: Your hair grows so fast.
0: I know, it's a pain in the ass, I've got to tell you.
1: You're lucky.
0: I'm not... Well, at least I've got hair, you know?
1: Exactly.
0: I mean, you know, it's like when they bury me, if they don't burn me, when they bury me, in 100 years' time, my bloody hair will still be there. It won't have decomposed. The rest of me will have worms crawling out of it, but not my hair.
1: Let's just burn you and be done with it.
0: Okay. Anyway, let's go back to the happy anniversary. Happy anniversary to Nikki and Andy Leclerc. And with Andy, guess what? You came out the pot. So you're in the big, big pot. But first of all, we're going to play your tune. Here we go. Lighthouse Family and Lifted.

0: Lifted by the Lighthouse Family, cut slightly short because I'm running out of time rapidly. The answer was Tammy Wynette. But I'm not going to play the Tammy Wynette song. I'm going to play the Billy Connolly version of D-R-V-O-R-C-E.
1: Some weeks ago, I heard this song. This is a song I'm about to do, and I couldn't keep my hands off it.

0: queer. Oh yes, I must admit, my dog is acting Q-U-E-R queer.
1: The legend that is Billy Connolly, no less. That's me. I'm out of here. Coming up after the news should be Annie B. Have a lovely day.

0: Tales.
1: The attack came as Donald Trump pushed to reopen the Strait of Hormuz, with the American military destroying several Iranian small boats. Around 2,000 vessels have been stranded in the key waterway, although two US-flagged cargo ships have passed through. Iranian authorities say any force that attempts to enter the strait, especially the US military, will be targeted.
0: Two people have been arrested on suspicion of arson after a fire at a Jewish memorial wall in Golders Green. Police received reports of a fire on the site last Monday, although the memorial itself was not damaged. It says Downing Street hosts senior figures from across public life today to drive forward a society-wide approach to tackle anti-Semitism. Two men accused of murdering disgraced Lost Prophets singer Ian Watkins are due to go on trial today. Rashid Goodell, who's 25, and 43-year-old Samuel Dodsworth are charged with Watkins' murder at HMP Wakefield last October. Nearly half of children are experiencing harm online, like exposure to violent or hateful content.
2: A third of children say they have circumvented age checks using methods such as entering a fake birthday and even drawing on facial hair, with one parent telling us that she found her child using an eyebrow pencil to draw on a moustache.
0: That's Katie Freeman-Tyler from Internet Matters, who've released a new report into the issue. Families say there have been some improvements, but the Online Safety Act still isn't delivering the step change they expect. Around two pubs closed every day for the first 3 months of the year. That's according to the British Beer and Pub Association, who say the industry is struggling with higher taxes and regulatory costs. They're warning the closures equate to the loss of around 2,400 jobs. And Wuitzer, the new snooker world champion, after holding his nerve in a deciding frame shootout against Sean Murphy. The 22-year-old won by 18 frames to 17. From Radio News Hub, I'm Frankie Hessein.
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6: Please!

Australia, you're stuck with me for a little while. This is Ian. I'm on until when I'm not on. So that was a bit of Poetry in Motion by Johnny Tilterson or somebody like that. Anyway, let's move along. Let's have a bit of Taylor Swift and Red, shall we?

Taylor Swift and Red. What's the time? It's 12 minutes past the hour of 10 o'clock on Raijuna Radio. This is Ian. I'm sitting in for Jenny, who's going to Exeter. And I'm sitting in for whoever was meant to be sitting in here, who clearly forgot they were sitting in for Jenny. So it's me. Unlucky with that, people. I will sit here for as long as till I get bored, and then I might leave. This is a bit of The Killers and Your Side of Town.

The Killers and Your Side of Town. It's now 15 minutes past the hour of 10 o'clock. Are there lots of people in town due to the rather large cruise ship being moored the other side of the breakwater? Lots of people in very matching backpacks. They must have come with the trip they were on. I know they left Poole and I know they went to Gurn yesterday. And today they're here all jolly day. This is a bit of Coldplay and Yellow.

0: Coldplay and Yellow. It is now 20 minutes past the hour of 10 o'clock, so let's find out what's happening up there, down there, and all those good kind of things.
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0: Right then, less of a butcher's, shall we? Right, your cuddly forecast. Cloudy with some patchy rain lightly. The wind is north to northeast 3 to 4, and that's going to carry on throughout the day and into the night. Your high today is going to be 14. Your low is going to be 9. Sunset will be at 8:33. Your tides, high tide was 25 minutes ago. At 9:56 at 5.38 metres. High, low tide will be at 4:12 at 1.74 metres, and high tide will be at 5 minutes past 10 this evening at 5.4 metres. Up at the airport, they're running about an hour late. GR202 landed at, it was scheduled to land at 9:30, but it landed at 12 minutes past 10, so maybe 40 minutes late or so. But as we always say, please check with the boys and they will tell you what the crack is. Now, the Trinity is in and unloading, and the Hanseatic Spirit cruise ship is in with lots of lovely tourists on it, all walking around with matching backpacks and probably some Jack Wolfskin jumpers as well, because I believe they're all from Germany. Right. Oh, look, there's another matching backpack. Look at that. Right. Where are we now? This is a bit of the Safaris and Wipeout.

An interesting ditty from Ray there called Winter Woman. It's from a very, very good album that she's got going. Anyway, this is Ian, and I'm going to be with you until 11 now. Then between 11 and 1 o'clock, Alexis is going to be in this very seat. I was going to play a bit of Steve Winwood now. This is a tune called While You See a Chance. Enjoy this one. It's a pretty good tune indeed.

Steve Winwood there. 25 minutes, part 211 even. 25 minutes until I get out of here. There is absolutely no link between Steve Winwood and this next tune. I just fancied playing it. This is Ashley Monroe and Weed Instead of Roses.

Now that's a line, isn't it? Get the whipped cream and let's see how it goes. Interesting indeed, Ashley Munro and Weed Instead of Roses. This is Ian and I've been two with you until 11 and this is the Stone Roses and What the World is Waiting For.

Billie Eilish from the film Barbie and What I Was Made For. Right, time is 14 minutes to the hour of 11 o'clock. Leslie Cairn Duff just popped in. Millie's Foundation, supporting dementia in Alderney, they have a sponsored walk on Saturday the 16th of May at 2 p.m, starting at the bottom of Torshey Hill, ending up at Maureen's for tea. Please come along and join us. There we are. That's a good thing. I'll put that up there with all the other goodies up there. What are we going to do now? We'll have a bit of Bryan Adams and Mel C and When You're Gone, which I will be at 11.

Bryan Adams and Mel C and When You Are Gone. Well, the Trinity is in and there's a cruise ship in, so I thought we should have Zac Brown and Where the Boat Leaves From, which is the harbour or the other side of the breakwater.

Zac Brown Band and Where the Boat Leaves From. That means, in theory, I'm out of here and you should not hear my dulcet tones until tomorrow. I'm going to leave you with an absolute classic banger to listen to, Bohemian Rhapsody.

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3: The United Arab Emirates have come under drone and missile attacks by Iran, while they also continue to threaten ships going through the Strait of

0: been arrested on suspicion of arson after a fire at a Jewish memorial wall in Golders Green. Counter-terror police are also now investigating an arson at a former synagogue in East London. A British crew member is in need of urgent medical care following a suspected hantavirus outbreak on a cruise ship in the Atlantic Ocean. Three people have died with two cases of the virus confirmed, one British passenger receiving care in South Africa and a Dutch woman who passed away last week. The Oceanwide Expeditions cruise was sailing from Argentina to Cape Verde. A murder investigation's underway after a 25-year-old died in a drive-by shooting at a barbecue in South London. Four people were injured after shots were fired in Brixton in the early hours of Saturday. No arrests have yet been made. Half of children are still being exposed to violent or harmful content online. That's according to online safety group Internet Matters, who say a third of children are bypassing age checks to get on certain platforms. Katie Freeman-Tyler is from Internet Matters.
1: One thing that children and young people would love to see is AI content being labelled so that when they're scrolling through their feeds, they can identify easily what is AI content and what is not.
0: And the head of the NHS in England has urged members of the public to consider volunteering with the service. Sir Jim Mackey says it could make a powerful contribution to the future of the NHS. From Radio News Hub, I'm Frankie Hersine.
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3: And good morning, Alderney. It is Alexis here with you, unusually for me, normally on at noon on Tuesday, but was because of a slight mix-up with people not coming in, I am doing 11 o'clock instead of 12. So welcome to my show. The sun's just come out as I look out of the window. Thank you very much to Ian for a great breakfast show, as always. We're going to kick off today with a song from the American young American singer and songwriter who's had a good deal of success over the last 7 or 8 years or so. And this is one, his latest single, I think it is, called Staying Still. Here it comes.

And that was Noah Kahn's latest single, a track called Staying Still. He's had some success over the last few years. That's not a bad track, I guess. I don't know what you make of it. If you've just joined us, it's Alexis here. Unusually for me, it's 11 o'clock or so. But I'm here with you till around about 1 o'clock today at Riduna Radio. Very warm welcome to the cruise ship Hanseatic, which we can see looking rather majestic there just outside the harbour. Lots of tourists and people in town. Welcome to you all. Hope you're enjoying your stay here. And also, we have a lovely group of bell ringers. As some of you know, I'm a bell ringer, and I went to collect one lady from the airport today. They are doing a tour of the Channel Islands. They're mostly from Sussex, I think. So a warm welcome to you all too. Right, it is now 9 minutes past 11. Next up is a song from a band called Golden Smog. Now, they are an American band formed, I think, in the late 1980s, mostly from Minneapolis. This is one I heard the other day. It's a live version of a song called Glad and Sorry. Here it is.

And that was a song from the American band Golden Smog called Glad and Sorry. Live, that was a live version at South by Southwest. Quite a good band, I thought. So, yes, if you have any thoughts about what you would like me to play for yourself or for a member of your family or a friend, you are most welcome to send in a request. You can either message me here at Viduna on 077-81-121-003, or you can call on the phone 01481-822234, or if you're passing by, pop in and say hello. The door is open. Well, it's not, but it's not locked. so yes, next up is another American singer. This is a singer called Chris Isaak, who I came across the other day. It's been going a while, and I heard this song on the side.

That was Chris Isaak and a song called San Francisco Days. Well, next up, it's Cat Stevens. Always been fond of Cat Stevens. Yusuf Islam, as he now calls himself. I think I've told you before, I remember buying two of his albums when I was at school many, many moons ago, of course. Lots of good songs that he's sung and written. This one's a favourite and a well-known one, and I'm going to play it now for you. It is Moonshadow.

0: Cat Stevens, of course, there, and a song called Moonshadow, which many people will remember. Do stay tuned. We are going to be looking at the travel and weather after this next very short break.
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0: OK, let's take a look at the travel and weather situation for today, Tuesday, May the 5th. Shipping forecast first. The sea temperature currently is around about 13.3, so it's slowly going up. This is the forecast from noon today until noon tomorrow, Wednesday. Wind north-northeast 3 to 4, occasionally 5 in the south of the area, backing north to northwest by dusk, veering northeast overnight. Sea state is smooth or slight. Rain in the south of the area, more down towards Guernsey, Jersey, I guess, soon clearing. Isolated showers developing, perhaps locally heavy later. Visibility good, occasionally moderate, perhaps locally poor at first. Now, the high today is 14 and the low is 9. There doesn't appear to be very much wind, so it doesn't feel cold, really. Sunrise was at 5:42 this morning and sunset's going to be just after 8:30, 20:33. Low tide was at 4:06 this morning. High tide was at 9:56, before 10 o'clock. Low tide this afternoon, 12 minutes past 4, and high tide this evening at 5 past 10. And as for the flights, they start this first flight, the 200, I think, was on time, the Guernsey-Alderney, the 725. After that, they kind of got a bit delayed. There's basically an hour's delay on most of them. I do know that the Guernsey-Alderney 202, scheduled to leave at 5 to 9, actually left at about 10, so just over an hour late, and so on. But as far as I know, no actual cancellations or anything so far. Hanseatic Spirit, that lovely boat that you see in our harbour, arrived this morning, so lots of people wandering about the town and over the island. Also, I believe Trinity did come in successfully this morning, so we've got lots of fresh food and goodies in our shops, which is always good news. So it is now 23 minutes past 11. We're going to have a bit of Brucey Baby now, Brucey Baby being Bruce Springsteen. This is a song called Thunder Road.

good old Bruce Springsteen there, and a lovely track called Thunder Road. Well, it is now, let me see, 28 minutes past 11. Welcome to Riduna, if you've just joined us. I'm Alexis, and I'm here with you in the radio station until just before one today. Next up is a song from the band Ten Fey, who you may or may not have heard of. They are English, I think they're from London. Ten Fey is a Spanish phrase, in fact, which means have faith. I don't know where they got it from, but anyway, that's what it means. I don't know where I got this song from, but it is by them, by Ten Fey. And it is a song called Caught on the Inside. What do you make of it?

And that was a song called Caught on the Inside from a band called Ten Fey, who I think are from London. Next up, it's the Irish singer Damien Rice, who I quite like. Has some success over the past couple of decades, I think. This is one called Nine Crimes. Here it comes.

0: And that was the Irish singer there, Damien Rice, and a song called Nine Crimes. Rather a soulful tune, wasn't it? Do stay with us. We were going to be looking at what is happening here on our little island of Alderney after this next short break.
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0: Okay, let's take a look at what is happening on Alderney. Well, today, of course, being a Tuesday, it is going to be afternoon teas at the Sailing Club. That's between 3 and 4.30. If you fancy a lovely cup of tea and a homemade cake, sitting on the terrace overlooking the harbour, looking at that lovely cruise ship out there, go along. All the cakes are made by our volunteers, and it's a lovely atmosphere. So, yes, between 3 and 4.30 down at the Sailing Club today and every Tuesday during the summer months. Further on from that, Millie's Foundation seem to have a sponsored walk. That's not till the 16th of May, though, at 2 o'clock. And that's going to be at the starting at the bottom of Tourgy and will end up at the moorings for tea. If you fancy joining, you can also sponsor. Look out for forms in some of our shops and bars. So that's a sponsored walk in aid of dementia on Saturday, 16th of May at 2 o'clock. There's an informal pilotage talk from the Alderney Sailing Club. That's going to be tomorrow night at 6 p.m. Now, the talk is going to be given by the lovely Steve Shaw, former harbour master, lovely chap, together with experienced local seafarer Chris Ireland. Now, they're going to share their knowledge and experience of navigating the Alderney waters safely. Should be very, very interesting. So if you fancy a nice, relaxed evening with our ex-harbour master Steve Shaw and local seafarer Chris Ireland, go along to the Sailing Club tomorrow evening at 6 o'clock. The bar will be open, and it's welcome for members and non-members. And then on Thursday evening, there is a musical bingo evening with our very own Vinyl Vaughan. That is going to be a buffet supper and a bingo. There's going to be the tickets are going to be £25, and that includes buffet supper and bingo cards. So a really good deal. If you fancy going, you'll need to book. You need to pop into the Georgian, speak to Jodie or one of the team there, or you can ring them on 01481822471. They are going to have their AGM. This is an Edinburgh Theatre Group, by the way. The Alderney Theatre Group. They have their AGM at 7:30. You're welcome to go to that. And then the supper and bingo will be at 8 on Thursday. On Friday, there is a whist drive at the Masonic Hall, as always. That's at 7 p.m, costs £3.50. Everyone's welcome, whether you've played whist before or not. Drinks will be available. You can bring your own savoury or sweet snacks for the nibbles table. If you need to know more about that, you can call Jan Walker, that is, on 07781109312. That's Friday the 8th. And then on the 9th, there is race night down at the moorings. That's going to be fun. It's a bit of betting, a bit of fun, a bit of prizes and drinks and food and everything. Food available till 8:30. all in aid of Alderney Dart Leagues. So you get down there, you can look at the form and have a bet on some of the horse races. That's on Saturday. First race actually starts at 7:30. It's live race action, by the way. Sounds like fun. And then Lee Fluitt has written a play called Child's Play, and that's going to be shown at the Island Hall next Wednesday, May the 13th. Two performances, one at 7 o'clock and one at 8 o'clock. It's only half an hour, short play, quite an interesting play, I believe. And you can get a ticket for that if you fancy it from Anchors. Alderney Theatre Group members, it is £8 only, and non-members, it's just £10. So if you fancy going to that, Child's Play, that is Wednesday the 13th. And then finally on, when is this? The day after, Thursday the 14th, the Alderney Music Society, with the funding support of Ralph and Maggie Burridge, are presenting the pianist Iyad Sugaya, who is going to be playing a programme with pieces by Mozart, Beethoven, Liszt and Kakaturian. Never heard of him. He is a Jordanian-Palestinian pianist and got a fantastic reputation as a fine pianist. That's going to be Thursday the 14th in the Anne French Room at the Island Hall, starting at 7. For that, you need to get your tickets from Chris's, which are £17 for members and £20 for non-members. And that's about it for happenings at the moment. It is now 14 minutes to noon. Next up, here's one I remember from a long time ago, a band called The Marmalade. Quite a popular song at the time, and I'm going to play it for you now. It's called Reflections of My Life.

And that was Marmalade, a song from way back when, a song called Reflections of My Life. Now, next up, it's a song from a band called Manchester Orchestra. Dave Cranwell down at Little Garage introduced me to this band. They are from Atlanta, Georgia, formed in about 2004. They've got some really good songs, and this is one which is particularly good, I think, and it's called The Silence. Here it comes.

0: And that was a track called The Silence from the American band Manchester Orchestra. Interesting song. They're a good band, actually. I think a lot of their stuff is very, very sort of atmospheric, isn't it? Rather good. Well, the news will be coming up at 1 o'clock, and then I'll be here again after that, so do stay tuned. Leading up to the news, here is a bit of Bill Haley and the Comets.
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2: Sir Keir Starmer is warning Iran that efforts to stir up violence and hatred in the UK will not be tolerated. It comes as there's suspicions Tehran could be backing anti-Semitic attacks.
3: Our message to Iran, or to any other country that might seek to foment violence, hatred or division in society, is that it will not be tolerated.
2: The Prime Minister told leaders of community groups, senior government ministers and police chiefs that there would be consequences if Iran was found to be behind some of the incidents. It comes as counter-terrorism police are investigating a suspected arson attack at a former synagogue. Jewish security charity Shomrim says that fire crews

0: shocking. There were almost 1,700 contacts to Childline about exam stress in the past year. The NSPCC says exam stress counselling sessions peaked in May as the exam season started. Barry Laker is from the NSPCC.
1: Very often we find that young people will always look at the person or the young person that they know who is the most advanced academically, and they'll compare themselves against that person and they'll see themselves as a failure as a result. And that's really not the case, and they should never do that.
0: And last night was one of the biggest nights in fashion, the Met Gala. Lots of famous faces headed to the Metropolitan Museum of Art in New York in glamorous outfits. This year's theme was costume art. That's the latest from Radio News Hub. I'm Tanita Sims.
2: Radio Works.
3: 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Gisli Brynjolfsson from Iceland Air explains.
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6: I know you moved on to someone new. Hope life is beautiful. You were the light for me to find my truth. I just wanna say.

0: Days.
1: And that was Rudimental and a song called These Days. Welcome if you've just joined us. Welcome back if you've been listening up until now. I'm Alexis. I'm here with you at Raiduna Radio for the next hour or so and playing a few choice songs, some of which I hope you will actually like. It is now, 6 minutes past noon. We're going to kick off this hour with a song from The Stranglers. They've been going a while, haven't they? I think since the 70s, I think. This is quite a well-known song by The Stranglers, and it is called

That was The Stranglers there, and a song called Always the Sun. Well, it's now 11 minutes past noon. Do let me know if you would like a request, special song for Sue or for somebody in your family or a friend. You can message me on 077-81-121-003, or you can call on 01481-822234, or just pop into the radio station. The light's on. And I'm sitting here in the little sound booth. So that would be lovely. Right, next up is going to be a bit of ZZ Top. I know there's lots of ZZ Top fans out there. This is one of their classics. It is Gimme All Your Lovin'.

And that was ZZ Top there, and a song called Gimme All Your Lovin'. Well, we will be taking a look at the travel and weather situation after this next song, so do stay with us. This is going to be Luke Combs in a song called Sleepless in a Hotel Room.

0: And that was Luke Combs and a song called Sleepless in a Hotel Room. Well, do stay with us. We'll be looking at the travel and weather very shortly after this break.
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0: Okay, let's take a look at the travel and weather for today, Tuesday, May the 5th. Shipping forecast first. The current sea temperature is around 13.3, and this is the general forecast from noon today until noon tomorrow, Wednesday. Wind north to northeast 3 to 4, occasionally 5 in the south of the area, backing north to northwest by dusk, veering northeast overnight. Sea state is smooth or slight. Rain in the south of the area, soon clearing. Hasn't actually rained that much, if at all, has it this morning? But maybe isolated showers developing locally. Visibility is good, occasionally moderate, perhaps locally poor at first. Now, the high today is 14 degrees and the low is 9. Sunrise was at 5:42 and sunset's going to be at 33 minutes past 8. Tides, low tide was at 4:06 this morning, high tide just before 10, low tide again at 12 minutes past 4 this afternoon, and high tide again at 5 past 10. The flights have been okay, but late. The 200 Guernsey Alderney 725, I think, was on time, and after that they were a bit late, and I do know the 202 Guernsey Alderney is scheduled to leave at 8:55. In fact, left at about 10 and arrived here in Alderney at 10:15, and so on. So they're all okay, but running late. But as always, you do, of course, need to check in on time for your flight. We send a warm welcome to all the folks on the Hanseatic Spirit cruise ship, which is currently just outside the harbour there. So hope everybody has a lovely day here exploring our little island. Trinity did come in this morning as well, so we've got lots of fresh food in our shops. Next up, I'm going to play a song by the lovely American singer, fiddler, record producer, Alison Krauss. She's had a lot of success over the years. She's born in 1971. This is one that's a lovely song. She's got such a great voice, which I thought you would like, and it is called When You Say Nothing At All.

Lovely voice, hasn't she? That was Alison Krauss and the song When You Say Nothing At All. Well, it's now 27 minutes past noon. If you've just joined us, a very warm welcome. The sun has just come out, which is good news. Hope everyone's out and about enjoying the sunshine today from the cruise ships in our harbour, the Hanseatic Spirit. Well, next up, it's a bit of Guns N' Roses. Here's a song from them called Nothing.

0: And that was Guns N' Roses and a song called Nothing. Well, let's have a bit of Elton John now. This next song is taken from, I think I'm right in saying, his album from many years ago called Funeral for a Friend. Great album, actually. And this one is a pretty song called Sweet Painted Lady. Here it comes.
1: I'm back.

Elton John there and Sweet Painted Lady. I said it was taken from the album Funeral for a Friend. I think it was. But talking of that, gotta play it. It's such a lovely track, this. Here is a Funeral for a Friend from a live performance in Moscow in 1979. Elton John and Ray Cooper.

0: And that was Elton John and a live performance of Funeral for a Friend, which was held in Moscow in 1979. Just remember that album, so good, Funeral for a Friend and Love Lies Bleeding. Anyway, it is now 21 minutes to one. Do stay with us. We are going to be looking at what is happening here on Alderney. Just after this next short break.
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0: Okay, let's take a look at what is happening on Alderney today and in the days to come. Today, of course, being Tuesday, May the 5th. And being a Tuesday means it's afternoon teas at the Sailing Club. Fancy a nice cup of tea and a homemade cake. Do go down to the Sailing Club at 3 o'clock, between 3 and 4:30. It's lovely down there. You can look over the harbour, sit on the terrace on a sunny day like today, and enjoy a very reasonably priced cup of tea and cake made by our lovely volunteers. That's today and every Tuesday in the summer months. Millie's Foundation, who support dementia apparently in Alderney, are doing a sponsored walk on Saturday, 16th of May at 2 o'clock. One for your diary. If you want to join in, do. It starts at the bottom of Tourgie and ends up at the Moorings for tea. If you'd like to sponsor them, look out for their forms in some of our shops and bars here on Alderney. If you have mobility issues and still want to join, you probably can, because there are spare wheelchairs available, as well as transport from the finish back to your car. Saturday, 16th of May. The Alderney Hedgehog Research Group invite you to find out more about their ongoing research into these rare blonde hedgehogs. If you'd like to know more about that, look up their website, alderneyhedgehogs.com. Lovely blonde hedgehogs. There's an informal pilotage talk coming up at the Alderney Sailing Club. That's going to be tomorrow at 6 o'clock with the lovely ex-harbour master Steve Shaw, who's going to be joined by Chris Ireland. They're going to share their experience about navigating the waters safely around Alderney. Should be very interesting. Everybody's welcome, members and non-members. 6 o'clock tomorrow, the bar will be open. And then the next day, on Thursday in the evenings, there is musical bingo with Vinyl Vaughan. And that is the Alderney Theatre Group fundraiser. They're going to bring you live music, theatre and entertainment in 2026 and beyond, it says here. But anyway, on Thursday, there is going to be a special evening which includes a buffet supper and bingo cards, all for £25. And if you'd like to go along to that, do go and book at the Georgian. The AGM of the theatre group will be at 7:30. You're welcome to go to that. And then the actual evening starts at about 8, so you could go along for a drink beforehand. Go into the Poppins the Georgian to book, or call them on 01481822471. And then on Friday this week, that's the 8th of May, there is a whist drive at Masonic Hall. As always, it starts at 7 o'clock, costs £3.50. Everybody's welcome, whether you've played whist before or not. Drinks are available. You're welcome to bring savoury or sweet snacks for the nibbles table. And then on the 9th May, which is next Saturday, there's going to be a race night at the Moorings. Live race action, tote, betting and prizes. And that starts at, well, the first race starts at 7:30, so do go along. That's organised by the Alderney Dart League, Dart Leagues. It says here, dress to impress and pick your winners. There's food available, of course, and drinks overlooking the beach there. So do go along on Saturday to the moorings at 7:30. And then coming up on the 13th, which is next Wednesday, Lee Flewitt's play, Child's Play. There's going to be two performances of this at the Island Hall, one's at 7 and one's at 8, just a half an hour play. Tickets are available at Anchors. Alderney Theatre Group members, £8, non-members, £10. And then finally on, when is this? Let's have a look. Yes, Thursday 14th, so that's next week, in the Anne French Room, the Alderney Music Society, with the funding support of Ralph and Maggie Burridge, are presenting the pianist Iyad Sugaya, who is a Jordanian-Palestinian pianist, will be playing pieces by Mozart, Beethoven, Liszt and Khachaturian. So do go along if you fancy that. Sounds like a good show. He's a wonderful pianist, I'm told. Tickets are available at Chris's. If you remember, it's £17. Non-members, £20. So that's going to be on Thursday the 14th in the Anne French Room at the Island Hall. And it is now 14 minutes to 1. Next up, Pam played Supertramp for ages, and here's one of my favourites. There are many, of course. This one is called Goodbye Stranger.

Supertramp there, of course, and Goodbye Stranger, one of the many, many, many good songs in my view. Right, next up, here's another classic. Haven't played Fleetwood Mac for a while. This is a well-known song which a lot of people love, I know. It's Songbird.

And that was, of course, Fleetwood Mac. Lovely song, Songbird there. I know they're very popular still with so many folk from all sorts of generations. They're one of those bands where their music doesn't seem to age, does it? It's always very, very lovely. Next up, a little song from the Beatles. This is Twist and Shout.

Well, that was the Beatles, of course, and Twist and Shout. Well, it remains for me to thank you very much for listening to me today. I'm going to be off now. You'll be hearing the news coming up on the hour at 2 o'clock. And later on at 5 o'clock, Mark the Postie will be in the building presenting his show from 5 until 7. Coming up, a bit of Michael Bublé and Save the Last Dance for me. And I will be back in the hot suit at Riduna Radio on Thursday at 4. Have a great afternoon in the sun, everybody, and talk to you on Thursday. Bye-bye.

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2: Sir Keir Starmer is warning Iran that any efforts to stir up hatred in the UK will not be tolerated. There's suspicions Tehran could be backing anti-Semitic attacks. The Prime Minister says there will be consequences if Iran was found to be behind some of the incidents.
3: I've seen this poison up close. I've seen the damage it does when it takes hold. And I know what it demands to root it out. A coordinated approach, an unwavering resolve, and zero tolerance for failure.
2: Describing the situation as a crisis, Starmer says new legislation would be rushed through to tackle malign threats. Meanwhile, universities will be expected to publish details of anti-Semitic attacks on campuses with zero tolerance for inaction. Sir Keir Starmer has called on universities to demonstrate action when abuses take place. It comes as counter-terrorism police are investigating a suspected arson attack at a former synagogue. Jewish security charity Shomrim says that fire crews were called out to the building in East London in the early hours of this morning. A British crew member on a cruise is in a critical but stable condition following a suspected hantavirus outbreak. So far, three people have died with two cases of the virus confirmed.

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1: Is there a missing piece in your life? 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
2: Keir Starmer is warning Iran that efforts to stir up violence and hatred in the UK will not be tolerated. It comes as there's suspicions Tehran could be backing anti-Semitic attacks.
3: Our message to Iran or to any other country that might seek to foment violence, hatred or division in society is that it will not be tolerated. That is why we're fast-tracking legislation to tackle these malign threats.
2: The Prime Minister told leaders of community groups, senior government ministers and police chiefs that there would be consequences if Iran was found to be behind some of the incidents. Meanwhile, universities will be expected to publish details of anti-Semitic attacks on campuses with zero tolerance for inaction. Sir Keir Starmer has called on universities to demonstrate action when abuses take place. It comes as counter-terrorism police are investigating a suspected arson attack at a former synagogue. The incident is being investigated alongside a number of apparent attacks on Jewish sites in London since late March. A British crew member who became unwell after a suspected hantavirus outbreak on a cruise ship in the

0: Atlantic Ocean is to be medically evacuated. They are said to need urgent medical care after having acute respiratory symptoms. Meanwhile, a British passenger struck down by hantavirus is understood to be improving. There are almost 1,700 contacts to Childline about exam stress in the past year. The NSPCC say exam stress counselling sessions peaked in May as the exam season started. Barry Laker is their spokesperson.
1: Always look at the person or the young person that they know who is the most advanced academically, and they'll compare themselves against that person and they'll see themselves as a failure as a result. And that's really not the case, and they should never do that.
0: And tickets to see Academy Award winning actress Kate Blanchett in a new National Theatre will go on sale this May. The Australian actress will star in the world premiere of Benedict Andrews' new production, Electra / Persona. That's the latest from Radio News Hub. I'm Tanita Sims.
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3: Sir Keir Starmer is warning Iran any efforts to stir up hatred in the UK will not be tolerated. There's concerns Tehran could be backing anti-Semitic attacks here. The Prime Minister says there will be consequences if Iran was found to be behind some of the incidents.
4: I've seen this poison up close. I've seen the damage it does when it takes hold. And I know what it demands to root it out. A coordinated approach, an unwavering resolve, and zero tolerance for failure.
3: The PM says new legislations to be rushed through to tackle malign threats. Meanwhile, the United Arab Emirates have come under fire from Iran for the first time since the ceasefire took effect last month. The attack came as Donald Trump pushed to reopen the Strait of Hormuz, with the American military destroying several Iranian small boats. Next, a British crew member who became unwell after a suspected hantavirus outbreak on a cruise ship is to be medically evacuated. The World Health Organization says it believes there may have been human-to-human transmission of the virus on the Dutch ship where three passengers have now died. Dr. Maria van Kerkhove says they're exploring several theories about how the virus was passed to passengers.
5: The cruise did stop at many different islands up the coast of Africa, so there could be some source of infection on the islands as well for some of the other suspect cases. However, we do believe that there may be some human-to-human transmission that's happening among the really close contacts.
3: Around two pubs closed every day in the first 3 months of the year. That's according to the British Beer and Pub Association. They say the industry is struggling with higher taxes and regulatory costs. The closures equate to the loss of around 2,400 jobs. And the Pussycat Dolls have cancelled almost the entire US leg of their forthcoming reunion tour due to poor ticket sales. European dates will go ahead though as planned. That's the latest from Radio News Hub. I'm David Hall.
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3: Two crew members, one British and one Dutch, are to be medically evacuated by aircraft to the Netherlands after displaying breathing problems on board the Dutch cruise ship where a suspected outbreak of hantavirus has occurred. Three people have already died on board the vessel. Dr. Maria van Kerkhove from the World Health Organization has addressed the remaining passengers.
4: We have heard from quite a few people on the boat. We just want you to know we are working with the ship's operators. We are working with the countries where you are from. We hear you. We know that you are scared.
3: The United States insists the U.S.-Iran ceasefire is holding despite attacks on the Strait of Hormuz. 51 ships have been redirected as part of America's blockade of Iranian ports. Defense Secretary Pete Hegseth says Tehran needs to keep the waterway open.
5: Let innocent ships pass freely. These international waters belong to all nations, not to Iran to tax, toll, or control.
3: Counter-terrorism police are investigating a suspected arson attack at a former synagogue. The fire was reported at the former East London Central Synagogue building in Whitechapel. It comes as Sir Keir Starmer's warning around that efforts to stir up violence and hatred in the UK will not be tolerated. The PM has highlighted suspicions Tehran could be backing anti-Semitic attacks.
6: Our message to Iran or to any other country that might seek to foment violence, hatred, or division in society is that it will not be tolerated. That is why we're fast-tracking legislation to tackle these malign threats.
3: And TV presenter and novelist Richard Osman's been speaking about receiving his OBE from the Princess Royal earlier today.
7: Don't really look at it as an honour so much as a responsibility. I think I grew up in this country and my education was paid for. My healthcare when I was young, I was under the NHS a lot, that was all paid for. And I want the next generations to have what I had. So I take this as a responsibility.
3: That's the latest from Radio News Hub. I'm David Hall.
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0: I've just 30 seconds to tell you the time. It's not that I'm rushing, it's just that I'm eager to tell you we've got some new stock and share a few seconds on Alderney clocks. 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
3: The ceasefire in the Middle East looks increasingly fragile as both Iran and the US claim to have control of the Strait of Hormuz. US Defense Secretary Pete Hegseth insists the truce is not over and is talking up a new initiative to escort ships through the waterway. But Tehran claims its control of the strait has intensified. Speaking from the Oval Office in the past hour, President Trump says the situation is difficult.
4: What I don't like about Iran is they'll talk to me with such great respect. And then they'll go on television, they'll say, we did not speak to the president. So they play games, but let me just tell you, they want to make a deal. And who wouldn't?
3: Meanwhile, Keir Starmer's warning Iran, any efforts to stir up hatred in the UK will not be tolerated. His warning comes amid concerns Tehran could be backing anti-Semitic attacks here.
5: I've seen this poison up close. I've seen the damage it does when it takes hold. And I know what it demands to root it out. A coordinated approach, an unwavering resolve, and zero tolerance for failure.
3: Next, a British crew member who became unwell after a suspected hantavirus outbreak on a cruise ship is to be medically evacuated. The World Health Organization says it believes there may have been human-to-human transmission of the virus on the Dutch ship, where three passengers have now died. Dr. Maria van Kerkhove says they're exploring several theories about how the virus was passed to passengers.
6: The cruise did stop at many different islands up the coast of Africa, so there could be some source of infection on the islands as well for some of the other suspect cases. However, we do believe that there may be some human-to-human transmission that's happening among the really close contacts.
3: And the Pussycat Dolls have cancelled almost the entire US leg of their forthcoming reunion tour due to poor ticket sales. European dates will go ahead as planned, though. That's the latest from Radio News Hub. I'm David Hall.
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1: Is there a missing piece in your life? 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
3: Prosecutions for hate crimes are to be fast-tracked through the legal system. It comes after a spate of recent anti-Semitic attacks. Director of Public Prosecutions Stephen Parkinson insists more needs to be done to clamp down on incidents affecting the Jewish community.
4: What I want to do by issuing this guidance and making sure that decisions are made quickly is to stop the sort of low-level abuse which is in danger of becoming normalised, and therefore the significance of it is being minimised. By taking a zero-tolerance approach, I'm hoping we can put a line in the sand.
3: Meanwhile, counter-terrorism police are investigating a suspected arson attack at a former synagogue in East London. Next, the US insists the Middle East ceasefire is holding despite both sides claiming to have control of the Strait of Hormuz. Donald Trump is using the US military to guide stranded cargo ships out of the strait, but Tehran insists it controls the waterway and has fired missiles and drones at military and commercial ships. Here's US Chairman of the Joint Chiefs of Staff, Dan Kane.
5: The United States has established an enhanced security area on the southern side of the strait that is now protected by U.S. land, naval, and air assets to help defeat further Iranian aggression.
3: The hantavirus outbreak on board a Dutch cruise ship may have spread between passengers. World Health Organization officials say although the virus is normally spread from rodents, there may have been rare human-to-human transmission. Three passengers have so far died, and a British national is being airlifted to hospital. And TV presenter and novelist Richard Osman has spoken of his delight as he's received his OBE from the Princess Royal at Windsor Castle.
6: Don't really look at it as an honour so much as a responsibility. I think I grew up in this country and my education was paid for. My healthcare when I was young, I was under the NHS a lot, that was all paid for. And I want the next generations to have what I had. So I take this as a responsibility.
3: That's the latest from Radio News Hub. I'm David Hall.
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3: The ceasefire in the Middle East looks increasingly fragile as both Iran and the US claim they have control of the Strait of Hormuz. US Defense Secretary Pete Hegseth insists the truce is not over and is talking up a new initiative to escort ships through the waterway. But Tehran claims its control of the strait has intensified. President Trump says the situation is difficult.
4: What I don't like about Iran is they'll talk to me with such great respect. And then they'll go on television, they'll say, we did not speak to the president. So they play games, but let me just tell you, they want to make a deal. And who wouldn't?
3: Hate crime prosecutions are to be fast-tracked following a spate of recent anti-Semitic attacks. The head of the Crown Prosecution Service, Stephen Parkinson, has told prosecutors in England and Wales to bring charges more quickly in order to clamp down on incidents affecting the Jewish community. A British crew member who became unwell after a suspected hantavirus outbreak on a cruise ship is to be medically evacuated. Health officials believe there may have been human-to-human transmission of the virus on the Dutch ship, where three passengers have now died. Dr. Maria van Kerkhove says they're exploring several theories about how the virus was passed on to passengers.
5: The cruise did stop at many different islands up the coast of Africa, so there could be some source of infection on the islands as well for some of the other suspect cases. However, we do believe that there may be some human-to-human transmission that's happening among the really close contacts.
3: Police have said a woman and her ex-partner died in a blast on Sunday after he forced his way into the house in possession of an explosive device. Joe Shaw and Ryan Kelly were killed in the explosion in Bristol. And the Pussycat Dolls have cancelled all but one of their US reunion tour due to poor ticket sales. Three members of the Noughties group announced they were returning earlier this year. European dates will go ahead as planned. That's the latest from Radio NewsHub. I'm David Hall.
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9: The United Arab Emirates have come under fire from Iran for the first time since the ceasefire took effect last month. Lucy Gormanley has the details.
10: The attack came as Donald Trump pushed to reopen the Strait of Hormuz, with the American military destroying several Iranian small boats. Around 2,000 vessels have been stranded in the key waterway, although two US-flagged cargo ships have passed through. Iranian authorities say any force that attempts to enter the strait, especially the US military, will be targeted.
9: Two people have been arrested on suspicion of arson after a fire at a Jewish memorial wall in Golders Green. Police received reports of a fire on the site last Monday, although the memorial itself was not damaged. It says Downing Street hosts senior figures from across public life to drive forward a society-wide approach to tackle anti-Semitism. A British crew member is in need of urgent medical care following a suspected hantavirus outbreak on a cruise ship in the Atlantic Ocean. Three people have died so far, with two cases of the virus confirmed. The Oceanwide Expedition's crews were sailing from Argentina to Cape Verde. Two men accused of murdering disgraced Lost Prophet singer Ian Watkins are due to go on trial today. Rashid Goodell, who's 25, and 43-year-old Samuel Dodsworth are charged with Watkins' murder at HMP Wakefield last October. Half of children are still being exposed to harmful or violent content online. That's according to online safety group Internet Matters, who say a third of children are bypassing age checks to get on certain platforms. Katie Freeman-Tyler is from Internet Matters.
11: One thing that children and young people would love to see is AI content being labelled so that when they're scrolling through their feeds, they can identify easily what is AI content and what is not.
9: And Wuita is the new snooker world champion after holding his nerve in a deciding frame shootout against Sean Murphy. The 22-year-old produced a match-winning break of 85 to win 18-17 at the Crucible, becoming the second youngest champion of the modern era. From Radio News Hub, I'm Frankie Hessein.
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13: An international airline has launched a peculiar recruitment drive to find the worst photographer possible to take terrible pictures of the country's landscape. Gisli Brynjolfsson from Icelandair explains.
14: Yeah, we're looking for the worst photographer in the world.

0: Yes, and a very good morning and welcome to Tuesday's Brekkie Show. It is Tuesday, the 5th of May in the year 2026. It's a good start because I got that part right anyway. It's Tuesday and I'm joined by Donnie's mum.
1: Oh, hello.
0: Charlotte is here and she's got a new puppy.
1: Oh my goodness, haven't I just? Yes.
0: And how is he?
1: He's gorgeous. I just feel like I cannot feel my eyes this morning. I'm a bit tired, so we're going to have to try and liven up a tiny bit.
0: We're going to wing it, are we?
1: Because you were up late as well, weren't you?
0: I was, yeah. Mabel decided she wanted to go outside and play with the hedge pigs.
1: Oh, bless
0: her. There were about four hedge pigs in the garden, and she decided it'd be a great idea to go out there and to mither the hedge pigs. So that was brilliant. Oh. Right. In the news.
1: Mm.
0: Are you ready?
1: Ready.
0: A hotel owner was found in a crocodile's stomach. A hotelier believed to have been eaten alive by... was found after the human remains were found in a 15-foot crocodile in the Katomi River in South Africa. He was identified by the fact that they found his wedding ring inside the crocodile's tummy. Oops-a-daisy. What else can we do? Jimmy Nail.

0: Jimmy Nail and crocodile shoes for the chap who's found inside a 15-foot crocodile. Right, time check. It is 8 minutes past 8 on Rijuna Radio. 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Click that and you will be listening to the quiz.
1: Which is today, born Virginia Pugh on this day in Mississippi, this country singer had one UK number one in 1968. Who was she? Give us a shout on 01481 822234, or you can WhatsApp or text 077 81 121 003.
0: Thank you very much.
1: And what can you win? What can you win?
0: Oh, it's on the board there.
1: £10 £10 cycle and surf voucher. Great stuff.
0: I know you weren't listening because you were flying to England yesterday.
1: I know.
0: To pick up Donny Dog.
1: Don Vito.
0: Don Vito Doggo.
1: Boss of our house.
0: Excellent.
1: He's such a handsome boy. You're going to love him when you meet him.
0: All right. 4 o'clock, isn't it?
1: 4 o'clock.
0: Where?
1: I can't wait.
0: Right. Where are we going to go now?
1: Don't know.
0: Bit of Harry Styles and As It
1: Was. Oh, nice.

0: There we are, as the great man would say. A bit of Harry Styles and a bit of As It Was. How's the quiz going? Appallingly, by the way.
1: I know. Good old Wolfie has just phoned in with the right answer, though.
0: On the bog and bone?
1: That was an incorrect answer from my mother.
0: Oh, mother, really?
1: The same answer that I actually incorrectly
0: gave you. Well, you've never heard of this person, so you know, what can you do?
1: I know, well, I'm only 25, so...
0: There we go. He's new something new every day. Right. What's the question then?
1: Okay.
0: That helps.
1: Born Virginia Pugh on this day in Mississippi, this country singer had one UK number one in 1968. Who was she? Call us 01481 822 234 or you can WhatsApp or text 07781 121 003.
0: Great. And this is an Ed Sheeran song. What's it called? Because I can't pronounce it.
1: Azizam.
0: What's it about?
1: Absolutely no idea, but it sounds great.
0: It's a good tune.
1: Fun to say.
0: Okay, here we go then.
1: Just pop it on.
0: Give it a old lash.
1: We'll have a chat.
0: Yeah, we'll play tunes whilst we're
1: exactly. Stuff.

0: Azizam. We still don't know what that was about because we weren't actually listening. But it was Ed Sheeran. It is 16 minutes past the hour of 8 o'clock. For those of you who don't live down by the beach, there's a whopping great cruise ship in.
1: Yeah.
0: Luckily, it's not the one that's moored somewhere off Argentina. The ship of not very nice at all. What a nightmare. You go on there. They left on the 20th of March.
1: Oh, my God.
0: They've been on this ship. And now they've got a virus on there and no one will let them land.
1: I know.
0: It's like the ship of doom, I think, now.
1: Ship of doom,
0: that's
1: yeah.
0: not great.
1: That the cruise ship in this morning here, I thought I was hallucinating. That's how tired I was.
0: Well, it is a kind of little bit misty out there.
1: That's true. It looks a bit spooky.
0: But yes, no, there is a cruise ship in, so be ready for them spending their pennies with any luck.
1: Yeah.
0: Right, quiz.
1: Born Virginia Pugh on this day in Mississippi, this country singer had one UK number one in 1968. Who was she? Call us 01481 822 234, or you can WhatsApp or text 07781121003.
0: I have a question for your mum.
1: Oh, okay.
0: Do you listen any other day, or is it just Tuesdays? And how did you know that your daughter was actually going to be donnied all night and then managed to get into the radio in the morning?
1: Because she checked on me this morning to make sure that we both survived and asked if I was going to be here.
0: Okay, good. That answers it. I still need to know the answer to the other question, though, please. Right, this is Brushville and Baby's Got a Boots On.

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3: Right then, less of a butcher as to what the weather and travel and all those good things for today, Tuesday the 5th of May in the year 2026. Your posh forecast, let's have a look. Cloudy with the occasional rain, perhaps heavy at times. The wind is north northeast 2, increasing light 3, maybe 4 later, and that is going to carry on throughout the day and into the night. Over to you.
4: Okay, right. We've got high temperatures of 14, low temperatures of 9. Sun rose at 5:42 this morning. Don't I know it?
3: And is due I know to- that. I was wide awake.
4: I know. Sunset 20:33. Low tide 4:06 at a height of 1.47 meters. High tide 09:56 at a height of 5.38 meters. Low tide again 16:12 at a height of 1.74 meters. High tide again 22:05 at a height of 5.40 meters. And the travel up at the airport, the GR200 seems to be taxiing out of Guernsey at the moment, so we'll keep an eye on that one for you. And the Trinity, the ship of dreams. It's unloading. Happy days.
3: Got two more chairs for our dining room in there. Oh, have you seen our dining table yet?
4: Only on the pictures. That means we need two more guests around that table.
3: There's only six chairs.
4: Oh, I've only got five friends.
3: Okay. All right, then.
4: So have you.
3: There we go.
4: Same people.
3: Mate, isn't it?
4: Yeah. The sexy six.
3: Invite yourself around, why don't you?
4: I'm always there.
3: Okay.
4: Okay.
3: Right.
4: Should we move on?
3: Yeah.
4: Okay.
3: Please?
4: Yes, hang on. Let me just get all my paperwork in the right order. Right. Born Virginia Pugh on this day in Mississippi, this country singer had one UK number one in 1968. Who was she? Call us 01481 822234 or you can WhatsApp or text 07781121003.
3: And who's in the pot?
4: Quite a few, actually. We've got Wolfie, we've got Kevin and Fran Buckland, Anthea Clark, my mother, Chantel and Harry, Jan and Tony, and Kathy and Mark.
3: My question is, Tony, it's Tuesday. What are you doing there?
4: Ian.
3: Just out of interest.
4: Steady.
3: Answers on a postcard. Delta Goodrum, back to your heart.

0: Delta Goodrum, and back to your heart. Right, quiz.
1: Born Virginia Pugh on this day in Mississippi, this country singer had one UK number one in 1968. 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
0: Price is?
1: £10 voucher for Cycle and Surf.
0: Wowza.
1: Yeah.
0: They got some nice, have you ever been in there? They got some really nice stuff in there.
1: Yeah, I got a really nice dress from there, a little denim dress actually.
0: Did you?
1: Oh, something's happening. Music's playing.
0: Sorry. Wet the wham.
1: Oh, that was rude.
0: I know, shocking.

0: Bless me, Lord, I have a confession. I pushed the wrong button. You were meant to hear the Auntie Margaret jingle, but instead you got the morning Happy Days one. Oh, well, it's a decent enough tune kind of anyway, isn't it? Right, let's have the quiz.
1: Okay. Born Virginia Pugh on this day in Mississippi, this country singer had one UK number one in 1968. Who was she? Call us on 01481 822234, or you can WhatsApp or text 07781121003.
0: Any more right answers?
1: Margaret Billington. Have I said? No, okay, I haven't.
0: You need to put Ray in there as well. Then.
1: Oh, I'm sorry.
0: Sorry about that. Just keeping up to date. Right. This is a choice of the lady next to me, so if you don't like it...
1: Blame me.
0: Blame her. This is Kings of Leon, and use somebody.
1: Nice.

0: Kings of Leon, and you, somebody. Actually, I knew that tune because it is actually on my playlist. So I'll let you off.
1: Thank you.
0: Any more right answers?
1: Jenny Rowley.
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1: Jenny, aren't you on your
0: JMB,
1: Exeter?
0: Why does it say Annie's covering for you today? Just out of interest. Well, can you let us know?
1: She's going to Exeter, I think.
0: She's what?
1: She's going to Exeter in the
0: plane. Oh, okay.
1: I told you that this morning.
0: How do you know these things?
1: Because we share the aeroplane, don't we?
0: Oh, she's going on the club plane.
1: Yeah.
0: Oh, okay. If she's going to... Well, she could have gone yesterday because you went to Exeter.
1: No, we didn't have the weight. We did try, but we didn't have the weight allowance. Not saying that she's tubby or anything.
0: How many people are in that? Can you get on that? It's got four seats.
1: Yeah, but it doesn't mean you can take four people and a full load of fuel. Didn't you used to be a pilot? You should know these things.
0: I did, but I thought at least you'd be able to get an executor with a bit more... No?
1: Negative.
0: Yeah. Blimey. Can you get to England with four people in it?
1: I mean...
0: Anywhere in England.
1: I don't think legally you can because of, you know, it's just too heavy. I'm hoping my husband is going to message me shortly and tell me exactly why. But
0: he won't. He's too busy picking up dog poo.
1: Oh, my little baby.
0: Love it. Right. Anyway, our quiz question is...
1: Born Virginia Pugh on this day. Sorry, that was ridiculous. In Mississippi, this country singer had one UK number one in 1968. Who was she? Call us on 01481 822234, or you can WhatsApp or text 07781121003.
0: And you've got a request.
1: Yeah, my dad's requested a song for my mum, who has just retired. And, oh no, what was it? I've deleted
0: it. I've got it. Handle with Care, the Travelling Wilburys.
1: Do it.
0: Do it.

0: travelling Wilburys and handle with care for your dad, for your mum from your dad.
1: Yeah.
0: There we go. Any more right answers?
1: Nope, nothing.
0: No.
1: Niente.
0: Oh, okay. No. What's the question?
1: Oh, yeah. Born Virginia Pugh on this day in Mississippi, this country singer had one UK number one in 1968. Who was she? Call us 01481 822234 or WhatsApp or text 07781121003.
0: Do you want to hit them with the Kathy Smith inspired clue?
1: Okay. Billy Connolly did a parody of this song.
0: There we are. That's dead simple now, isn't it? And I've had plenty of those, so there we are. That's another way of putting it. Right. You don't know what the song is, that's why you don't know. But I can't tell you, otherwise it will give it away.
1: Okay.
0: Peter Gabriel and Game Without Frontiers, War Without Tears.

0: Peter Gabriel, Game Without Frontiers. Sorry, we're just talking about Donnie's diet. So chicken and what?
1: Chicken and tripe. Yeah.
0: Okay.
1: It's raw food.
0: But now he's got, when's he going to kibble?
1: He has a mixture of kibble and that.
0: Right.
1: And we're going to sort of phase out the raw food because you can't get it on the island.
0: Okay.
1: Yeah, they won't send it from Guernsey because obviously the boat sometimes doesn't come.
0: I see.
1: Yeah.
0: Oh, jolly okay. good. He'll right,
1: be,
0: anyway.
1: He'll be big and strong with a shiny... Don't worry.
0: Exactly. Right.
1: Exactly. Right.
0: Tell us about the quiz.
1: Okay. Born Virginia Pugh on this day in Mississippi, this country singer had one UK number one in 1968. Who was she? Oh, my goodness. It sounds like I'm about to start a boxing match. Right. 01481822234, or you can WhatsApp or text 07781121003.
0: Fantastic. Any more right answers?
1: We have had Carl and Joe Reynolds and cousin John Harvey.
0: Thank you. Good job, that's Carl. Carl, I'm moving the Rijuna Fest tickets to inside this very here building. And when I was doing that, I found you haven't collected your tickets yet. They're still in a Velope. They're in my house, but during the course of today, I'm going to be moving up properly. So whenever you see somebody sitting here, there'll be a little box and they'll be able to rifle through and get your tickets for you. Which reminds me, people, please come out and get your tickets because they are selling fast and you don't want to be the one who didn't get into the gig because you thought you'd get them on the day.
1: Oh, no.
0: Right. Christina, do you like Christina Aguilera?
1: I do.
0: Excellent. Genie in a bottle, no less.
1: Okay.

0: Christina Aguilera, it is 6.5 minutes to the hour of whatever it is. We need to push a button and get a tune on because we'll run out of time before the news. This is actually called Push a Button. Sugar Basie, that's a class link.
1: That was awesome. I mean, that is professional stuff.
0: That is pretty
1: smooth,
0: isn't it?
1: Goodness me.
0: Yeah, the only problem is it's buffering now and it won't stop. So it kind of ruins the whole
1: thing. We were so close.
0: Yeah, it was nearly so good, but regretfully it was just so poor it didn't happen. So we'll have to push that button instead and push a different button. Let's go for that one on pink. Let's get the party started.

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2: The US insists the Middle East ceasefire is holding, despite both sides claiming to have control of the Strait of Hormuz. Donald Trump is using US military to guide stranded cargo ships out of the strait, but Tehran insists it controls the waterway and has fired missiles and drones at military and commercial ships. Defense Secretary Pete Hegseth says it needs to remain open.
3: Let innocent ships pass freely. These international waters belong to all nations, not to Iran to tax, toll, or control.
2: Prosecutions for hate crimes are to be fast-tracked through the legal system. It comes after a spate of recent anti-Semitic attacks. Director of Public Prosecutions Stephen Parkinson insists more needs to be done to clamp down on incidents affecting the Jewish community.
4: What I want to do by issuing this guidance and making sure that decisions are made quickly is to stop the sort of low-level abuse which is in danger of becoming normalised, and therefore the significance of it is being minimised. By taking a zero-tolerance approach, I'm hoping we can put a line in the sand.
2: The hantavirus outbreak on board a Dutch cruise ship may have spread between passengers. World Health Organization officials say although the virus is normally spread from rodents, there may have been rare human-to-human transmission. Three passengers have so far died, and a British national is being airlifted to hospital. TV presenter and novelist Richard Osman has received his OBE from the Princess Royal at Windsor Castle. He says he's delighted.
5: It's a genuinely lovely thing. Don't really look at it as an honor so much as a responsibility. I think I grew up in this country and my education was paid for. My healthcare when I was young, I was under the NHS a lot, that was all paid for. And I want the next generations to have what I had. So I take this as a responsibility.
2: And Harry Potter star Daniel Radcliffe has been nominated for a prestigious Tony Award. He's been recognised for his role in Every Brilliant Thing. That's the latest from Radio News Hub. I'm David Hall.
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11: The United Arab Emirates have come under drone and missile attacks by Iran, while they also continue to threaten ships going through the Strait of Hormuz. Lucy Gormanley has more.
12: It's the first time the UAE has come under attack since the ceasefire took effect early last month. It also follows two US-flagged cargo ships passing through the key oil shipping route as President Donald Trump pushed to reopen it. But the move, aimed at freeing around 2,000 vessels stranded there, has shaken the fragile ceasefire, with the US also destroying several Iranian boats.
11: Downing Street will host talks on driving anti-Semitism out of society today. It's after a number of attacks on Jewish communities in recent weeks. Last week, two Jewish men were stabbed in a knife rampage in Golders Green. Two people have also recently been arrested on suspicion of arson after a fire at a Jewish memorial in the same area. A British crew member on a cruise is in a critical but stable condition following a suspected hantavirus outbreak. The cruise was travelling from Argentina to Cape Verde. So far, three people have died, with two cases of the virus confirmed. The head of NHS England has urged members of the public to consider volunteering with the service. Sir Jim Mackey says it could make a powerful contribution to the future of the NHS, with figures showing programmes have supported more than 1 million people in the last 3 years. Nearly half of children are experiencing online harm, such as exposure to violent or hateful content. That's according to Internet Matters, who warn a third of children are also managing to bypass age checks. Katie Freeman-Tyler from Internet Matters gives parents some advice.
13: There's a really crucial and important role for parents and children and young people's online lives, so keeping those open communications is an important part of that.
11: And Manchester City boss Pep Guardiola has promised that his side will keep fighting for the Premier League title after dropping two crucial points in a dramatic 3-3 draw against Everton. They're now 5 points behind league leaders Arsenal, although they do have a game in hand. From Radio News Hub, I'm Frankie Hersine.
14: 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Here's pharmacist Doran Govan.
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0: Phil Collins and Dance Into the Light. Welcome you back to the second hour of The Breaky Show with me and her. How are you?
1: Hey, I'm all right. I'm holding it together.
0: You're still awake.
1: I'm looking forward to my cup of coffee. Go and get it.
0: Yeah, but you'll still get cappuccino. You'll still get coffee in it, won't you? Even though it's got oat milk. Oat milk, what's that about?
1: It's just tasty.
0: No.
1: I like it.
0: Like soya milk. What's the point in that?
1: I think I overthink cow's milk and that. Then I have to have oat milk.
0: Okay. Or even tofu milk. Good God, lads. Why? Right, anyway, quiz.
1: Okay. Born Virginia Pugh on this day in Mississippi, this country singer had one UK number one in 1968. Who was she? Call us on 01481 822 234, or you can WhatsApp or text on 07781121003.
0: And the Kathy Smith-inspired clue is...
1: Billy Connolly did a parody of this song. And your clue was very funny.
0: It was. Yeah, my clue is I've had plenty of these. Yeah,
1: plenty.
0: Yeah, not the number one song. This person's famous other song, Billy did a parody of it. And it's the one I'm going to be playing at the end of the... We've got a very anxious-looking Alex about to burst into the room.
1: Should
0: we play a tune? Yeah, we'll play a tune. Hold the line, callers. This is a bit of Paul Weller and Wildwood.

Paul Weller and Wildwood. My Mabel assistant has gone to go fetch the coffee. So you got me with a quiz. Born the Virginia Pugh on this day in 1940-something in Mississippi in the USSA, this country singer had one UK number one hit in 1968. Recent right answers, Joe Reynolds, Carl Reynolds, Alex Fluitt, Lee Fluitt, and Tina the Dog Walking Dippo. You are all in that pot. 01481822234 or on the text or WhatsApp 07781121003. And if you don't know, you're not listening, you should have known the numbers before. And the Kathy Smith inspired clue is Billy Connolly parodied one of her songs. Not that particular song, a different one. And my clue is, I've had a couple of these. So give us a call if you know the answer. And now we are going to have a bit of Bachman Turner Overdrive, mate, and you ain't seen nothing yet.

0: You ain't seen nothing yet, mates. And that Bachman Turner Overdrive, especially for Mr. Mark Smith out there in Buttesland. Right, in the quiz.
1: That was a bit weird.
0: Oh, by the way, message from Tina Dippo, Tina the dog walking Dipper. I forgot to tell you this. Tina's had one of these in the Inspired quiz, and I've had two.
1: Yes, I've had none.
0: Ah,
1: right.
0: Boasting.
1: Born Virginia. Virginia.
0: Easy, Tiger.
1: Steady on.
0: There are children listening.
1: I know. Born Virginia Pugh on this day in Mississippi, this country singer had one UK number one in 1968. Who was she? Call us on 01481 822234, or you can WhatsApp or text 07781121003.
0: Fantastic. More right answers?
1: We have got right answers since I was collecting our coffee. Mrs. Flew popped in with some dog chats. Anyway, Alex Flewitt, Lee Flewitt, Tina Depo, and that's it.
0: There we are. It's not Dolly Parton.
1: Yes.
0: The Rehoys, it is not Dolly Parton. But the Kathy Smith-inspired clue is Billy Connolly did a parody of one of this lady's songs, and I've had a couple of them. Right. Bit of Prince and a bit of Little Red Corvette.

0: I've just 30 seconds to tell you the time. It's not that I'm rushing, it's just that I'm eager to tell you we've got some new stock and share a few seconds on Alderney clocks. There's blue and there's coral and there's green and there's grey. They'll soothe your demeanour for most of the day. 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Time made happy on Alderney time clocks, available from Eilers and Anchors in Victoria Street, Alderney, or phone Jenny on 07781 119431.
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3: All right then, let's have a look at the up there, down there kind of things for today, Tuesday the 5th of May in the year 2026. Your posh forecast is from 6am GMT today to 6am GMT tomorrow. The wind is northeast 2 to 4, locally 5 in the south of the area at times, backing northwest late afternoon, then veering northeast again overnight. Not much point in that, might as well just stay northeast. And the sea state is slight, occasionally smooth. The weather, rain or showers, perhaps heavy or thundery at first. A risk of, mist patches at times. As villages, is good, occasionally moderate, locally poor at times. Being dyslexic has its advantages. Right, and the sea temperature for the balm cakes is 13.4 degrees, although when we took Mabel to Soy yesterday, oh my lord, did it look inviting. Tiny ripples of waves and oh my god, it was good. Anyway, sorry, I digress. After you.
4: Right, we've got high temperatures of 14 degrees and low temperatures of 9. The sun rose at 5:42 this morning and will set at 20:33 this evening. Low tide, 0406 at a height of 1.47 metres. High tide, 9:56 at a height of 5.38 metres. Low tide, 16:12 at a height of 1.74 metres. And high tide, 22:05 at a height of 5.40 metres. Up at the airport, the GR201 is just heading towards Guernsey. I think it's on its final approach. And we know also that the Trinity, the ship of dreams, is in, because we've seen all the grub go up the road.
3: Yum, yum, pigs, whatever. quiz question, please.
4: Okay. Born Virginia Pugh on this day in Mississippi, this country singer had one UK number one in 1968.
3: Well, lettuces, onions,
4: tomatoes,
3: sweet
4: bananas.
3: Sorry, that's just what's going up the road. Okay.
4: Call us on 01481. You'd go mad if I interrupted your special speeches. Anyway, 822234.
3: Pardon?
4: WhatsApp or text 07781121003.
3: Any more right answers?
4: Yep. Quite a few. Marie and Bruce Roberts, Stephen Phillips, Mother Samantha, and Gary and Tina Rehoy.
3: Excellent. Great. And it is with deep, deep, deep regret that I'm going to have to give Mother Samantha the 50 quid I bet her that she wouldn't be able to complete the walk, because they have. Hugely disappointing. I was hoping when your trainers broke, that would be it. And then I heard you got some flu-like symptoms. I thought, you're going to chicken out and won't make it. Gutted, but well done. Fantastic effort.
4: Yeah, well done.
3: Jolly good. Right, a bit of, this is quite appropriate, Mama Sam, okay? This is losing my religion. Come on, go.
4: Is it?
3: Should be. Here we are.
4: There you go.

0: REM and Losing My Religion is 29 minutes to the hour of 10 o'clock. In the quiz...
1: Born Virginia Pugh on this day in Mississippi, this country singer had one UK number one in 1968. Who was she? 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
0: Prize is...
1: £10 voucher for Cycle and Surf.
0: Excellent. Have you seen the lineup for Celebrity Traitors?
1: Oh, no, I didn't watch it.
0: Don't you?
1: No.
0: Oh,
1: I've
0: my
1: never
0: God.
1: Watched it.
0: Alex, get over here and tell her how she must watch it. It's absolutely brilliant.
1: I am busy.
0: It's a stunning, it's a brilliant thing.
1: Give me an idea who's on it.
0: Grant out of EastEnders.
1: Ross Kemp.
0: That's the man. And some other people.
1: Oh, great. So you're watching it for Grant from EastEnders, then?
0: No, he doesn't do it.
1: He tickles
0: for
1: your fancy.
0: Strangely enough, he doesn't do anything for me. I wonder why that is. Oh, yeah, I'm not gay. Right. this is a bit of Kane Brown, and like I love country music. Probably a country song in it. Dang my poons and slap my britches.

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3: Yeah, good point.
4: Right.
5: Yeah, exactly.
3: Welcome to the What's Happening in Alderney today and in the next few days. You really don't want to know what we were talking about. No. There are afternoon teas in the Sailing Club. That is between 3 and 4.30. If you like delicious homemade cakes, get yourself down there, mates. That's all I've got on here. Oh, except to say there is a cruise ship in. The Hanseatic Spirit is in. It's a big cruise ship. And you can tell all the people of it because they're all walking around with the same backpacks on them. Unless they've got parachutes in them. Right, after you.
5: Okay. Right, we have got on the 6th of May, which is tomorrow, informal pilotage talk at the Sailing Club. That starts at 6 o'clock, so head on down for that. Musical bingo with our very own Vinyl Vaughan, Thursday the 7th of May at the Georgian House. Tickets are £25 and include a buffet. All proceeds go to the Alderney Theatre Group. Excellent. What else have we got? Whist Drive. Friday the 8th of May at the Masonic Hall, 7 o'clock, £3.50 per person. All are welcome for that one. Race Night at the Moorings. See you there. Thursday the 9th of May. Stop. So call Matty to book a table for that one. That starts at, what does the time start? 7:30. Fantastic. Child's Play, Lee Fluitt's one-act play. That is on the 13th of May at the Island Hall. There are a couple of performances for that evening, 7 p.m. and 8 o'clock, and you can get your tickets from Anchors. Go and see Mrs. Flu. And the Alderney Music Society, we've got music from Iyad Sukaya. Is that right?
3: Yeah.
5: Oh, fantastic.
3: I know.
5: Who is a pianist. We've got some Mozart, Beethoven and Liszt. That's on the 14th of May in the Anne French Room at the Island Hall. What else? That's it. Oh, thank
3: That's
5: God.
3: It.
5: It's always such a relief when I get through it without saying something
3: inappropriate.
5: Exactly.
3: Yeah, exactly. Right, last chance in the quiz. Go for this.
5: Okay, dokie. Born Virginia Pugh on this day in Mississippi, this country singer had one UK number one in 1968. Who was she? Call us on 01481 822 234, WhatsApp or text 077-8121-003.
3: Any more right answers? Yes.
5: Yes. Gary and Tina Rehoy and Annette and Colin in France.
3: Bonjour. Just doing your accounts, okay? That does not mean you can't listen to the radio at the same time, Annette. Come on, get your poop in a group, woman. Right. Now, what we're going to say? We're going to play a bit of... the Kathy Smith inspired clue is that one of this lady's other songs was parodied by Billy Connolly, okay? And I've had two of these, and Tina of the Dippos had one, and my wife's had one as well. Right, there we are. This is a bit of the Human League and Love Action.
5: Nice.

Human League and all that kind of stuff, and Love Action and something like that. So I was going to play the tune that was related to the quiz, but I've just been interrupted by somebody who's put in a request, Nikki Leclerc. The problem is, Nikki, you only listen towards the end of the show, or you're too busy running around the house, because you only answer the quiz right at the very end of it. But anyway, it is Andy and Nikki Leclerc's wedding anniversary today. Happy anniversary to you both. Have a good day. I hope that Andy is going to spoil you rotten. And you sent a request in, didn't you? And it was lifted by the lighthouse. But it's, there we go. It's actually going to play. I thought it was going to buffer. Right, here we go. Happy anniversary, guys. Come on. Hang on, we're just going to have to put up a different one of that, because that's not the right version. Hang on. Talk among yourselves. Actually, what I'll do is I'll get it lined up properly, and in between we'll play a bit of Alison Moyet to make sure we play it properly.

0: There we are, as the great man would say. Alison May all cried out, you're out of here.
1: I'm going to go and get my eyelashes done, yeah.
0: Oh, okay, good. I'm having mine done tomorrow.
1: Great.
0: Yeah, and my highlights.
1: And your
0: Have you noticed this? I'm glad I haven't gone grey yet.
1: Hair grows so fast.
0: I know, it's a pain in the ass, I've got to tell you.
1: You're lucky.
0: I'm not, well, at least I've got hair, you know.
1: Exactly.
0: I mean, you know, it's like when they bury me, if they don't burn me, when they bury me in 100 years' time, my bloody hair will still be there. It won't decompose. The rest of me will have worms crawling out of it, but not my hair.
1: Let's just burn you and be done with it.
0: Okay. Anyway, let's go back to the happy anniversary. Happy anniversary to Nikki and Andy Leclerc. And with Andy, guess what? You came out the pot. So you're in the big, big pot. But first of all, we're going to play your tune. Here we go. Lighthouse Family and Lifted.

0: hosted by the Lighthouse family. Cut slightly short because I'm running out of time rapidly. The quiz, the answer was Tammy Wynette. But I'm not going to play the Tammy Wynette song. I'm going to play the Billy Connolly version of D-R-V-O-R-C-E.
1: Some weeks ago, I heard this song. This is a song I'm about to do, and I couldn't keep my hands off it.

0: queer. Oh yes, I must admit, my dog is acting Q-U-E-R queer.
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4: US forces are working to reopen the Strait of Hormuz. Donald Trump's Project Freedom is continuing its operations with the US military guiding stranded cargo ships out of the controversial waterway. But Tehran insists it controls the waterway and has fired missiles and drones at military and commercial ships. US Secretary of State is Marco Rubio.
5: This is a defensive operation. If no shots are fired at these ships and no shots are fired at us, we're not firing shots. But if we're fired on, we will respond and we will respond with lethal efficiency.
4: Meanwhile, the president has criticized Iran over attempts to reach a peace deal. He says the situation is difficult.
6: What I don't like about Iran is they'll talk to me with such great respect, and then they'll go on television, they'll say, we did not speak to the president. So they play games, but let me just tell you, they want to make a deal. And who wouldn't?
4: Next, hate crime prosecutions are to be fast-tracked following a spate of recent anti-Semitic attacks. The head of the Crown Prosecution Service, Stephen Parkinson's, told prosecutors in England and Wales to bring charges more quickly in order to clamp down on incidents affecting the Jewish community. Health officials believe there may have been human-to-human transmission of the hantavirus on board a Dutch cruise ship. Three people have died so far, and a British crew member is to receive medical treatment after being airlifted off the vessel. Dr. Miriam van Kerkhove is from the World Health Organization.
7: The cruise did stop at many different islands up the coast of Africa, so there could be some source of infection on the islands as well for some of the other suspect cases. However, we do believe that there may be some human-to-human transmission that's happening among the really close contacts.
4: And the Pussycat Dolls have cancelled all but one of their US reunion tour shows due to poor ticket sales. Three members of the Naughties girl group announced their return earlier this year. European dates are unaffected. That's the latest from Radio News Hub. I'm David Hall.
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10: The United Arab Emirates have come under fire from Iran for the first time since the ceasefire took effect last month. Lucy Gormanley has the details.
11: The attack came as Donald Trump pushed to reopen the Strait of Hormuz, with the American military destroying several Iranian small boats. Around 2,000 vessels have been stranded in the key waterway, although two US-flagged cargo ships have passed through. Iranian authorities say any force that attempts to enter the strait, especially the US military, will be targeted.
10: Two people have been arrested on suspicion of arson after a fire at a Jewish memorial wall in Golders Green. Police received reports of a fire on the site last Monday, although the memorial itself was not damaged. It says Downing Street hosts senior figures from across public life today to drive forward a society-wide approach to tackle anti-Semitism. Two men accused of murdering disgraced Lost Prophets singer Ian Watkins are due to go on trial today. Rashid Goodell, who's 25, and 43-year-old Samuel Dodsworth are charged with Watkins' murder at HMP Wakefield last October. Nearly half of children are experiencing harm online, like exposure to violent or hateful content.
12: A third of children say they have circumvented age checks using methods such as entering a fake birthday and even drawing on facial hair, with one parent telling us that she found her child using an eyebrow pencil to draw on a moustache.
10: That's Katie Freeman-Tyler from Internet Matters, who've released a new report into the issue. Families say there have been some improvements, but the Online Safety Act still isn't delivering the step change that they expect. Around 2 pubs closed every day for the first 3 months of the year. That's according to the British Beer and Pub Association, who say the industry is struggling with higher taxes and regulatory costs. They're warning the closures equate to the loss of around 2,400 jobs. And Wu Yeats, the new snooker world champion, after holding his nerve in a deciding frame shootout against Sean Murphy. The 22-year-old won by 18 frames to 17. From Radio News Hub, I'm Frankie Hessein.
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13: Please!

you're stuck with me for a little while. This is Ian. I'm on until when I'm not on. So that was a bit of Poetry in Motion by Johnny Tilterson or somebody like that. Anyway, let's move along. Let's have a bit of Taylor Swift and Red, shall we?

Taylor Swift and Red. What's the time? It's 12 minutes past the hour of 10 o'clock on Rai Juna Radio. This is Ian. I'm sitting in for Jenny, who's going to Exeter. And I'm sitting in for whoever was meant to be sitting in for here, who clearly forgot they were sitting in for Jenny. So it's me. Unlucky with that, people. I will sit here for as long as till I get bored, and then I might leave. This is a bit of The Killers and Your Side of Town.

The Killers and Your Side of Town. It's now 15 minutes past the hour of 10 o'clock. Are there lots of people in town due to the rather large cruise ship being moored the other side of the breakwater? Lots of people in very matching backpacks. They must have come with the trip they were on. I know they left Poole and I know they went to Gurn yesterday. And today they're here all jolly day. This is a bit of Coldplay and Yellow.

0: Coldplay and Yellow. It is now 20 minutes past the hour of 10 o'clock, so let's find out what's happening up there, down there, and all those good kind of things.
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0: Right then, less of a butcher's, shall we? Right, your cuddly forecast, cloudy with some patchy rain lightly. The wind is north to northeast 2, 3 to 4, and that's going to carry on throughout the day and into the night. Your high today is going to be 14, your low is going to be 9. Sunset will be at 8:33. Your tides, high tide was 25 minutes ago at 9:56 at 5.38 metres. High, low tide will be at 4:12 at 1.74 metres, and high tide will be at 5 minutes past 10 this evening at 5.4 metres. Up at the airport, they're running about an hour late. GR202 landed at, it was scheduled to land at 9:30. But it landed at 12 minutes past 10, so maybe 40 minutes late or so. But as we always say, please check with the boys and they will tell you what the crack is. Now, the Trinity is in and unloading, and the Hanseatic Spirit cruise ship is in with lots of lovely tourists on it, all walking around with matching backpacks and probably some Jack Wolfskin jumpers as well, because I believe they're all from Germany. Right. Oh, look, there's another matching backpack. Look at that. Right. Where are we now? This is a bit of the Safaris and Wipeout.

an interesting ditty from Ray there called Winter Woman. Oh, it's from a very, very good album that she's got going. Anyway, this is Ian, and I'm going to be with you until 11 now. Then between 11 and 1 o'clock, Alexis is going to be in this very seat. I was going to play a bit of Steve Winwood now. This is a tune called While You See a Chance. Enjoy this one. It's a pretty good tune indeed.

Steve Winwood there. 25 minutes part 2:11 even. 25 minutes until I get out of here. There is absolutely no link between Steve Winwood and this next tune. I just fancied playing it. This is Ashley Monroe and Weed Instead of Roses.

Now that's a line, isn't it? Get the whipped cream and let's see how it goes. Interesting indeed. Ashley Munro and Weed Instead of Roses. This is Ian and I've been two with you until 11. And this is the Stone Roses and What the World is Waiting For.

Billie Eilish from the film Barbie and What I Was Made For. Right, time is 14 minutes to the hour of 11 o'clock. Leslie Cairn Duff just popped in. Millie's Foundation, supporting dementia in Alderney, they have a sponsored walk on Saturday the 16th of May at 2 p.m, starting at the bottom of Torshey Hill, ending up at Maureen's for tea. Please come along and join us. There we are. That's a good thing. I'll put that up there with all the other goodies up there. What are we going to do now? We'll have a bit of Bryan Adams and Mel C and When You're Gone, which I will be at 11.

Brian Adams and Mel C and When You Are Gone. Well, the Trinity is in and there's a cruise ship in, so I thought we should have Zac Brown and Where the Boat Leaves From, which is the harbour or the other side of the breakwater.

Zac Brown Band and Where the Boat Leaves From. That means in theory, I'm out of here and you should not hear my dulcet tones until tomorrow. I'm going to leave you with an absolute classic banger to listen to, Bohemian Rhapsody. Is this-

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3: The US insists the Middle East ceasefire is holding, despite both sides claiming to have control of the Strait of Hormuz. Donald Trump is using US military to guide stranded cargo ships out of the strait, but Tehran insists it controls the waterway and has fired missiles and drones at military and commercial ships. Defense Secretary Pete Hegseth says it needs to remain open.
4: Let innocent ships pass freely. These international waters belong to all nations, not to Iran to tax, toll, or control.
3: Prosecutions for hate crimes are to be fast-tracked through the legal system. It comes after a spate of recent anti-Semitic attacks. Director of Public Prosecutions Stephen Parkinson insists more needs to be done to clamp down on incidents affecting the Jewish community.
5: What I want to do by issuing this guidance and making sure that decisions are made quickly is to stop the sort of low-level abuse which is in danger of becoming normalised, and therefore the significance of it is being minimised. By taking a zero-tolerance approach, I'm hoping we can put a line in the sand.
3: The hantavirus outbreak on board a Dutch cruise ship may have spread between passengers. World Health Organization officials say although the virus is normally spread from rodents, there may have been rare human-to-human transmission. Three passengers have so far died, and a British national is being airlifted to hospital. TV presenter and novelist Richard Osman has received his OBE from the Princess Royal at Windsor Castle. He says he's delighted.
6: It's a genuinely lovely thing. Don't really look at it as an honor as much as a responsibility. I think I grew up in this country and my education was paid for. My healthcare when I was young, I was under the NHS a lot, that was all paid for. And I want the next generations to have what I had. So I take this as a responsibility.
3: And Harry Potter star Daniel Radcliffe has been nominated for a prestigious Tony Award. He's been recognised for his role in Every Brilliant Thing. That's the latest from Radio News Hub. I'm David Hall.
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9: The United Arab Emirates have come under drone and missile attacks by Iran, while they also continue to threaten ships going through the Strait of Hormuz. Lucy Gormanley has more.
10: It's the first time the UAE has come under attack since the ceasefire took effect early last month. It also follows two US-flagged cargo ships passing through the key oil shipping route as President Donald Trump pushed to reopen it. But the move, aimed at freeing around 2,000 vessels stranded there, has shaken the fragile ceasefire, with the US also destroying several Iranian boats.
9: Downing Street will host talks on driving anti-Semitism out of society today. It's after a number of attacks on Jewish communities in recent weeks. Two people have recently been arrested on suspicion of arson after a fire at a Jewish memorial wall in Golders Green. Counter-terror police are also now investigating an arson at a former synagogue in East London. A British crew member is in need of urgent medical care following a suspected hantavirus outbreak on a cruise ship in the Atlantic Ocean. Three people have died with two cases of the virus confirmed, one British passenger receiving care in South Africa and a Dutch woman who passed away last week. The Oceanwide Expedition's crews were sailing from Argentina to Cape Verde. A murder investigation's underway after a 25-year-old died in a drive-by shooting at a barbecue in South London. Four people were injured after shots were fired in Brixton in the early hours of Saturday. No arrests have yet been made. Half of children are still being exposed to violent or harmful content online. That's according to online safety group Internet Matters, who say a third of children are bypassing age checks to get on certain platforms. Katie Freeman-Tyler is from Internet Matters.
11: One thing that children and young people would love to see is AI content being labelled so that when they're scrolling through their feeds, they can identify easily what is AI content and what is not.
9: And the head of the NHS in England has urged members of the public to consider volunteering with the service. Sir Jim Mackey says it could make a powerful contribution to the future of the NHS. From Radio News Hub, I'm Frankie Hersine.
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12: And good morning, Alderney. It is Alexis here with you, unusually for me, normally on at noon on Tuesday, but was because of a slight mix-up with people not coming in, I am doing 11 o'clock instead of 12. Welcome to my show. The sun's just come out as I look out of the window. Thank you very much to Ian for a great breakfast show, as always. We're going to kick off today with a song from the American... young American singer and songwriter who's had a good deal of success over the last 7 or 8 years or so. And this is one, his latest single, I think it is, called Staying Still. Here it comes.

And that was Noah Kahn's latest single, a track called Staying Still. He's had some success over the last few years. That's not a bad track, I guess. I don't know what you make of it. If you've just joined us, it's Alexis here. Unusually for me, it's 11 o'clock or so. But I'm here with you till around about 1 o'clock today at Riduna Radio. Very warm welcome to the cruise ship Hanseatic, which we can see looking rather majestic there just outside the harbour. Lots of tourists and people in town. Welcome to you all. Hope you're enjoying your stay here. And also, we have a lovely group of bell ringers. As some of you know, I'm a bell ringer, and I went to collect one lady from the airport today. They are doing a tour of the Channel Islands. They're mostly from Sussex, I think. So a warm welcome to you all, too. Right, it is now 9 minutes past 11. And next up is a song from a band called Golden Smog. Now, they are an American band formed, I think, in the late 1980s, mostly from Minneapolis. This is one I heard the other day. It's a live version of a song called Glad and Sorry.

And that was a song from the American band Golden Smog called Glad and Sorry. Live, that was a live version at South by Southwest. Quite a good band, I thought. So, yes, if you have any thoughts about what you would like me to play for yourself or for a member of your family or a friend, you are most welcome to send in a request. You can either message me here at Viduna on 077-81-121-003, or you can call on the phone 01481-822234, or if you're passing by, pop in and say hello. The door is open. Well, it's not, but it's not locked. anyway, so yes, next up is another American singer. This is a singer called Chris Isaak, who I came across the other day. It's been going a while, and I heard this song on some TV program. I can't remember which one now. But rather liked it. Anyway, it's Chris Isaak, and this song is called San Francisco Days.

That was Chris Isaak and a song called San Francisco Days. Well, next up, it's Cat Stevens. Always been fond of Cat Stevens. Yusuf Islam, as he now calls himself. I think I've told you before, I remember buying two of his albums when I was at school many, many moons ago, of course. Lots of good songs that he's sung and written. This one's a favourite and a well-known one, and I'm going to play it now for you. It is Moonshadow.

0: Cat Stevens, of course, there, and a song called Moonshadow, which many people will remember. Do stay tuned. We are going to be looking at the travel and weather after this next very short break.
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0: OK, let's take a look at the travel and weather situation for today, Tuesday, May the 5th. Shipping forecast first. The sea temperature currently is around about 13.3, so it's slowly going up. This is the forecast from noon today until noon tomorrow, Wednesday. Wind north to northeast 3 to 4, occasionally 5 in the south of the area, backing north to northwest by dusk, veering northeast overnight. Sea state is smooth or slight. Rain in the south of the area, more down towards Guernsey, Jersey, I guess, soon clearing. Isolated showers developing, perhaps locally heavy later. Visibility good, occasionally moderate, perhaps locally poor at first. Now, the high today is 14 and the low is 9. There doesn't appear to be very much wind, so it doesn't feel cold, really. Sunrise was at 5:42 this morning and sunset's going to be just after 8:30, 20:33. Low tide was at 4:06 this morning. High tide was at 9:56, before 10 o'clock. Low tide this afternoon, 12 minutes past 4, and high tide this evening at 5 past 10. And as for the flights, they start this first flight, the 200, I think, was on time, the Guernsey-Alderney, the 725. After that, they kind of got a bit delayed. There's basically an hour's delay on most of them. I do know that the Guernsey-Alderney 202, scheduled to leave at 5 to 9, actually left at about 10, so just over an hour late, and so on. But as far as I know, no actual cancellations or anything so far. Hanseatic Spirit, that lovely boat that you see in our harbour, arrived this morning, so lots of people wandering about the town and over the island. Also, I believe Trinity did come in successfully this morning, so we've got lots of fresh food and goodies in our shops, which is always good news. So it is now 23 minutes past 11. We're going to have a bit of Brucey Baby now, Brucey Baby being Bruce Springsteen. This is a song called Thunder Road.

good old Bruce Springsteen there, and a lovely track called Thunder Road. Well, it is now, let me see, 28 minutes past 11. Welcome to Riduna, if you've just joined us. I'm Alexis, and I'm here with you in the radio station until just before one today. Next up is a song from the band Ten Fey, who you may or may not have heard of. They are English, I think they're from London. Ten Fey is a Spanish phrase, in fact, which means have faith. I don't know where they got it from, but anyway, that's what it means. I don't know where I got this song from, but it is by them, by Ten Fey, and it is a song called Caught on the Inside. What do you make of it?

And that was a song called Caught on the Inside from a band called Ten Fey, who I think are from London. Next up, it's the Irish singer Damien Rice, who I quite like. Has some success over the past couple of decades, I think. This is one called Nine Crimes. Here it comes.

0: And that was the Irish singer there, Damien Rice, and a song called Nine Crimes. Rather a soulful tune, wasn't it? Do stay with us. We were going to be looking at what is happening here on our little island of Alderney after this next short break.
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0: Okay, let's take a look at what is happening on Alderney. Well, today, of course, being a Tuesday, it is going to be afternoon teas at the Sailing Club. That's between 3 and 4.30. If you fancy a lovely cup of tea and a homemade cake, sitting on the terrace overlooking the harbour, looking at that lovely cruise ship out there, go along. All the cakes are made by our volunteers, and it's a lovely atmosphere. So, yes, between 3 and 4.30 down at the Sailing Club, today and every Tuesday during the summer months. Further on from that, Millie's Foundation seem to have a sponsored walk. That's not till the 16th of May, though, at 2 o'clock. And that's going to be at the starting at the bottom of Tourgy and will end up at the moorings for tea. If you fancy joining, you can also sponsor. Look out for forms in some of our shops and bars. So that's a sponsored walk in aid of dementia on Saturday 16th of May at 2 o'clock. There's an informal pilotage talk from the Alderney Sailing Club. That's going to be tomorrow night at 6 p.m. Now, the talk is going to be given by the lovely Steve Shaw, former harbour master, lovely chap. Together with experienced local seafarer Chris Ireland. Now, they're going to share their knowledge and experience of navigating the Alderney waters safely. Should be very, very interesting. So if you fancy a nice, relaxed evening with our ex-harbour master Steve Shaw and local seafarer Chris Ireland, go along to the Sailing Club tomorrow evening at 6 o'clock. The bar will be open, and it's welcome for members and non-members. And then on Thursday evening, there is a musical bingo evening with our very own Vinyl Vaughan. That is going to be a buffet supper and a bingo. It's going to be the tickets are going to be £25, and that includes buffet supper and bingo cards. So a really good deal. If you fancy going, you'll need to book. You need to pop into the Georgian, speak to Jodie or one of the team there. Or you can ring them on 01481822471. They are going to have their AGM. This is an Oliver Theatre Group, by the way. The Alderney Theatre Group. They have their AGM at 7:30. You're welcome to go to that. And then the supper and bingo will be at 8 on Thursday. On Friday, there is a whist drive at the Masonic Hall, as always. That's at 7 p.m. Costs £3.50. Everyone's welcome, whether you played whist before or not. Drinks will be available. You can bring your own savoury or sweet snacks for the nibbles table. If you need to know more about that, you can call Jan Walker, that is, on 07781109312. That's Friday the 8th. And then on the 9th, there is race night down at the moorings. That's going to be fun. It's a bit of betting, a bit of fun, a bit of prizes and drinks and food and everything. Food available till 8:30. all in aid of Alderney Dart Leagues. So you get down there, you can look at the form and have a bet on some of the horse races. That's on Saturday. First race actually starts at 7:30. It's live race action, by the way. Sounds like fun. And then Lee Fluitt has written a play called Child's Play, and that's going to be shown at the Island Hall next Wednesday, May the 13th. Two performances, one at 7 o'clock and one at 8 o'clock. It's only half an hour, short play, quite an interesting play, I believe. And you can get a ticket for that if you fancy it from Anchors. Alderney Theatre Group members, it is £8 only, and non-members, it's just £10. So if you fancy going to that, Child's Play, that is Wednesday the 13th. And then finally on, when is this? The day after, Thursday the 14th, the Alderney Music Society, with the funding support of Ralph and Maggie Burridge, are presenting the pianist Iyad Sugaya, who is going to be playing a programme with pieces by Mozart, Beethoven, Liszt and Kakaturian. Never heard of him. He is a Jordanian-Palestinian pianist and got a fantastic reputation as a fine, fine pianist. That's going to be Thursday the 14th in the Anne French Room at the Island Hall, starting at 7. For that, you need to get your tickets from Chris's, which are £17 for members and £20 for non-members. And that's about it for happenings at the moment. It is now 14 minutes to noon. Next up, here's one I remember from a long time ago, a band called The Marmalade. Quite a popular song at the time, and I'm going to play it for you now. It's called Reflections of My Life.

And that was Marmalade, a song from way back when, a song called Reflections of My Life. Now, next up, it's a song from a band called Manchester Orchestra. Dave Cranwell down at Little Garage introduced me to this band. They are from Atlanta, Georgia, formed in about 2004. They've got some really good songs, and this is one which is particularly good, I think, and it's called The Silence. Here it comes.

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3: U.S. forces are working to reopen the Strait of Hormuz. Donald Trump's Project Freedom is continuing its operations with the U.S. military guiding stranded cargo ships out of the controversial waterway. But Tehran insists it controls the waterway and has fired missiles and drones at military and commercial ships. U.S. Secretary of State is Marco Rubio.
4: This is a defensive operation. If no shots are fired at these ships and no shots are fired at us, we're not firing shots. But if we're fired on, we will respond and we will respond with lethal efficiency.
3: Meanwhile, the president has criticized Iran over attempts to reach a peace deal. He says the situation is difficult.
5: What I don't like about Iran is they'll talk to me with such great respect, and then they'll go on television and they'll say, "We did not speak to the president." So they play games, but let me just tell you, they want to make a deal. And who wouldn't?
3: Next, hate crime prosecutions are to be fast-tracked following a spate of recent anti-Semitic attacks. The head of the Crown Prosecution Service, Stephen Parkinson, told prosecutors in England and Wales to bring charges more quickly in order to clamp down on incidents affecting the Jewish community. Health officials believe there may have been human-to-human transmission of the hantavirus on board a Dutch cruise ship. Three people have died so far, and a British crew member is to receive medical treatment after being airlifted off the vessel. Dr. Miriam van Kerkhove is from the World Health Organization.
6: The cruise did stop at many different islands up the coast of Africa, so there could be some source of infection on the islands as well for some of the other suspect cases. However, we do believe that there may be some human-to-human transmission that's happening among the really close contacts.
3: And Arsenal have made it through to the Champions League final, beating Atletico Madrid 2-1 on aggregate. It's the first time the Gunners have reached a final since 2006, and only the second time in their history. That's the latest from Radio News Hub. I'm David Hall.
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8: 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Gisli Brynjolfsson from Iceland Air explains.
9: Yeah, we're looking for the worst photographer in the world to be able to prove that AI-generated photos of Iceland are not necessary. 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
11: Sir Keir Starmer is warning Iran that efforts to stir up violence and hatred in the UK will not be tolerated. It comes as there's suspicions Tehran could be backing anti-Semitic attacks.
12: Our message to Iran or to any other country that might seek to foment violence, hatred or division in society is that it will not be tolerated.
11: The Prime Minister told leaders of community groups, senior government ministers and police chiefs that there would be consequences if Iran was found to be behind some of the incidents. It comes as counter-terrorism police are investigating a suspected arson attack at a former synagogue. Jewish security charity Shomrim says that fire crews were called out to the building in East London in the early hours this morning. The incident is being investigated alongside a number of apparent attacks on Jewish sites in London since late March. Next, a British crew member requires urgent medical care following a suspected hantavirus outbreak on a cruise ship in the Atlantic Ocean. Three people have died and two cases of the virus have been confirmed. The cases include a British passenger receiving care in South Africa and a newly confirmed case in a Dutch woman who passed away on April 27th after disembarking. There were almost 1,700 contacts to Childline about exam stress in the past year. The NSPCC says exam stress counselling sessions peaked in May as the exam season started. Barry Laker is from the NSPCC.
13: Very often we find that young people will
7: always look at the person or the young person that they know who is the most advanced academically, and they'll compare themselves against that person, and they'll see themselves as a failure as a result. And that's really not the case, and they should never do that.
11: And last night was one of the biggest nights in fashion, the Met Gala. Lots of famous faces headed to the Metropolitan Museum of Art in New York in glamorous outfits. This year's theme was costume art. That's the latest from Radio News Hub. I'm Tanita Sims.
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14: I know you moved on to someone new. Hope life is beautiful. You were the light for me to find my truth. I just want to say thank you.

And that was Rudimental and a song called These Days. Welcome if you've just joined us. Welcome back if you've been listening up until now. I'm Alexis. I'm here with you at Raiduna Radio for the next hour or so, and playing a few choice songs, some of which I hope you will actually like. It is now, 6 minutes past noon. We're going to kick off this hour with a song from The Stranglers. They've been going a while, haven't they? I think since the 70s, I think. This is quite a well-known song by The Stranglers, and it is called Always the Sun.

That was The Stranglers there, and a song called Always the Sun. Well, it's now 11 minutes past noon. Do let me know if you would like a request, special song for Sue or for somebody in your family or a friend. You can message me on 077-81-121-003, or you can call on 01481-822234, or just pop into the radio station. The light's on. And I'm sitting here in the little sound booth. So that would be lovely. Right, next up is going to be a bit of ZZ Top. I know there's lots of ZZ Top fans out there. This is one of their classics. It is Gimme All Your Lovin'.

And that was ZZ Top there, and a song called Gimme All Your Lovin'. Well, we will be taking a look at the travel and weather situation after this next song, so do stay with us. This is going to be Luke Combs and a song called Sleepless in a Hotel Room.

0: And that was Luke Combs and a song called Sleepless in a Hotel Room. Well, do stay with us. We'll be looking at the travel and weather very shortly after this break.
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0: Okay, let's take a look at the travel and weather for today, Tuesday, May the 5th. Shipping forecast first. The current sea temperature is around 13.3, and this is the general forecast from noon today until noon tomorrow, Wednesday. Wind north to northeast 3 to 4, occasionally 5 in the south of the area. Backing north to northwest by dusk, veering northeast overnight. Sea state is smooth or slight. Rain in the south of the area, soon clearing. Hasn't actually rained that much, if at all, has it this morning? But maybe isolated showers developing locally. Visibility is good, occasionally moderate, perhaps locally poor at first. Now, the high today is 14 degrees and the low is 9. Sunrise was at 5:42 and sunset's going to be at 33 minutes past 8. Tides, low tide was at 4:06 this morning, high tide just before 10, low tide again at 12 minutes past 4 this afternoon, and high tide again at 5 past 10. The flights have been okay, but late. The 200 Guernsey Alderney 725, I think, was on time, and after that they we're a bit late, and I do know the 202 Guernsey-Alderney is scheduled to leave at 8:55. In fact, left at about 10 and arrived here in Alderney at 10:15, and so on. So they're all okay, but running late. But as always, you do, of course, need to check in on time for your flight. We send a warm welcome to all the folks on the Hanseatic Spirit cruise ship, which is currently outside the harbour, just outside the harbour there. So hope everybody has a lovely day here exploring our little island. Trinity did come in this morning as well, so we've got lots of fresh food in our shops. Next up, I'm going to play a song by the lovely American singer, fiddler, record producer, Alison Krauss. She's had a lot of success over the years. She's born in 1971. This is one that's a lovely song. She's got such a great voice, which I thought you would like, and it is called When You Say Nothing At All.

Lovely voice, hasn't she? That was Alison Krauss and the song When You Say Nothing At All. Well, it's now 27 minutes past noon. If you've just joined us, a very warm welcome. The sun has just come out, which is good news. Hope everyone's out and about enjoying the sunshine today from the cruise ships in our harbour, the Hanseatic Spirit. Well, next up, it's a bit of Guns N' Roses. Here's a song from them called Nothing.

that was Guns N' Roses and a song called Nothing. Well, let's have a bit of Elton John now. This next song is taken from, I think I'm right in saying, his album from many years ago called Funeral for a Friend. Great album, actually. And this one is a pretty song called Sweet Painted Lady. Here it comes.

Elton John there and Sweet Painted Lady. I said it was taken from the album Funeral for a Friend. I think it was. But talking of that, gotta play it. Such a lovely track, this. Here is a Funeral for a Friend from a live performance in Moscow in 1979. Elton John and Ray Cooper.

0: And that was Elton John and a live performance of Funeral for a Friend, which was held in Moscow in 1979. Just remember that album, so good, Funeral for a Friend and Love Lies Bleeding. Anyway, it is now 21 minutes to one. Do stay with us. We are going to be looking at what is happening here on Alderney. Just after this next short break.
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0: Okay, let's take a look at what is happening on Alderney today and in the days to come. Today, of course, being Tuesday, May the 5th. And being a Tuesday means it's afternoon teas at the Sailing Club. Fancy a nice cup of tea and a homemade cake. Do go down to the Sailing Club at 3 o'clock, between 3 and 4:30. It's lovely down there. You can look over the harbour, sit on the terrace on a sunny day like today, and enjoy a very reasonably priced cup of tea and cake made by our lovely volunteers. That's today and every Tuesday in the summer months. Millie's Foundation, who support dementia apparently in Alderney, are doing a sponsored walk on Saturday, 16th of May at 2 o'clock. One for your diary. If you want to join in, do. It starts at the bottom of Tourgie and ends up at the Moorings for tea. If you'd like to sponsor them, look out for their forms in some of our shops and bars here on Alderney. If you have mobility issues and still want to join, you probably can, because there are spare wheelchairs available, as well as transport from the finish back to your car. Saturday, 16th of May. The Alderney Hedgehog Research Group invite you to find out more about their ongoing research into these rare blonde hedgehogs. If you'd like to know more about that, look up their website, alderneyhedgehogs.com. Lovely blonde hedgehogs. There's an informal pilotage talk coming up at the Alderney Sailing Club. That's going to be tomorrow at 6 o'clock with the lovely ex-harbour master Steve Shaw, who's going to be joined by Chris Ireland. They're going to share their experience about navigating the waters safely around Alderney. Should be very interesting. Everybody's welcome, members and non-members. 6 o'clock tomorrow, the bar will be open. And then the next day, on Thursday in the evenings, there is musical bingo with Vinyl Vaughan. And that is the Alderney Theatre Group fundraiser. They're going to bring you live music, theatre and entertainment in 2026 and beyond, it says here. But anyway, on Thursday, there is going to be a special evening which includes a buffet supper and bingo cards, all for £25. And if you'd like to go along to that, do go and book at the Georgian. The AGM of the theatre group will be at 7:30. You're welcome to go to that. And then the actual evening starts at about 8, so you could go along for a drink beforehand. Go into the Poppins the Georgian to book, or call them on 01481822471. And then on Friday this week, that's the 8th of May, there is a whist drive at Masonic Hall. As always, it starts at 7 o'clock, costs £3.50. Everybody's welcome, whether you've played whist before or not. Drinks are available. You're welcome to bring savoury or sweet snacks for the nibbles table. And then on the 9th May, which is next Saturday, there's going to be a race night at the Moorings. Live race action, tote, betting and prizes. And that starts at, well, the first race starts at 7:30, so do go along. That's organised by the Alderney Dart League, Dart Leagues. It says here, dress to impress and pick your winners. There's food available, of course, and drinks overlooking the beach there. So do go along on Saturday to the moorings at 7:30. And then coming up on the 13th, which is next Wednesday, Lee Fluitt's play, Child's Play. There's going to be two performances of this at the Island Hall, one's at 7 and one's at 8, just a half an hour play. Tickets are available at Anchors. Alderney Theatre Group members, £8, non-members, £10. And then finally on, when is this? Let's have a look. Yes, Thursday, 14th, so that's next week, in the Anne French Room, the Alderney Music Society, with the funding support of Ralph and Maggie Burridge, are presenting the pianist Iyad Sugaya, who is a Jordanian-Palestinian pianist, will be playing pieces by Mozart, Beethoven, Liszt and Kak Chaturian. So do go along if you fancy that. Sounds like a good show. He's a wonderful pianist, I'm told. Tickets are available at Chris's. If you remember, it's £17. Non-members, 20. So that's going to be on Thursday the 14th in the Anne French Room at the Island Hall. And it is now 14 minutes to 1. Next up, Pam played Supertramp for ages, and here's one of my favourites. There are many, of course. This one is called Goodbye Stranger.

Supertramp there, of course, and Goodbye Stranger, one of the many, many, many good songs in my view. Right, next up, here's another classic. Haven't played Fleetwood Mac for a while. This is a well-known song which a lot of people love, I know. It's Songbird.

And that was, of course, Fleetwood Mac. Lovely song, Songbird there. I know they're very popular still with so many folk from all sorts of generations. They're one of those bands where their music doesn't seem to age, does it? It's always, always very, very lovely. Right, next up, a little song from the Beatles. This is Twist and Shout.

0: Well, that was the Beatles, of course, and Twist and Shout. Well, it remains for me to thank you very much for listening to me today. I'm going to be off now. You'll be hearing the news coming up on the hour at 2 o'clock. And later on at 5 o'clock, Mark the Postie will be in the building presenting his show from 5 until 7. Coming up, a bit of Michael Bublé and Save the Last Dance for me. And I will be back in the hot suit at Riduna Radio on Thursday at 4. Have a great afternoon in the sun, everybody, and talk to you.
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3: The US insists the Middle East ceasefire is holding, despite both sides claiming to have control of the Strait of Hormuz. Donald Trump is using US military to guide stranded cargo ships out of the strait, but Tehran insists it controls the waterway and has fired missiles and drones at military and commercial ships. Defense Secretary Pete Hegseth says it needs to remain open.
4: Let innocent ships pass freely. These international waters belong to all nations, not to Iran to tax, toll, or control.
3: Prosecutions for hate crimes are to be fast-tracked through the legal system. It comes after a spate of recent anti-Semitic attacks. Director of Public Prosecutions Stephen Parkinson insists more needs to be done to clamp down on incidents affecting the Jewish community.
5: What I want to do by issuing this guidance and making sure that decisions are made quickly is to stop the sort of low-level abuse which is in danger of becoming normalised, and therefore the significance of it is being minimised. By taking a zero-tolerance approach, I'm hoping we can put a line in the sand.
3: The hantavirus outbreak on board a Dutch cruise ship may have spread between passengers. World Health Organization officials say although the virus is normally spread from rodents, there may have been rare human-to-human transmission. Three passengers have so far died, and a British national is being airlifted to hospital. TV presenter and novelist Richard Osman has received his OBE from the Princess Royal at Windsor Castle. He says he's delighted.
6: It's a genuinely lovely thing. Don't really look at it as an honor so much as a responsibility. I think I grew up in this country and my education was paid for. My healthcare when I was young, I was under the NHS a lot, that was all paid for. And I want the next generations to have what I had. So I take this as a responsibility.
3: And Harry Potter star Daniel Radcliffe has been nominated for a prestigious Tony Award. He's been recognised for his role in Every Brilliant Thing. That's the latest from Radio News Hub. I'm David Hall.
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